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0: 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This is your home of Ricky Lee and Tim. Sunny start to Wednesday, top of 23. 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
1: Am I hearing this right? 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

0: You're listening to Nova. This is Aaron Rich. I can't get over still this Kimmy K audio from the weekend. Poor Martin Brundle. He's a well-known F1 reporter in Monaco doing the grid walk. He goes up to Kim Kardashian and gets donuts.
1: Kim, Martin Brundle, Sky F1. How are you today? Yes. Yeah, normally people have a quick chat with us. Are you enjoying F1? Yeah. Okay, Kim and Chloe, so we're not talking.
0: we can all relate. Surely, we've all gone to a dinner party, gone to chat to someone and got absolutely nothing. That sink in your stomach feeling, like if I've done something wrong, poor Martin. Your chance to see Harry Styles live in NYC. That is coming up in minutes. First, Noah Khan. This is Nova.

0: quiz time.
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0: 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Nice and sunny today with a top of 23 degrees. Morning, this is Aaron Rich.
1: Hi, this is Harry Styles.
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1: See me live.
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1: I would be honoured to have you at the show.
2: New York City.
0: Trip of a lifetime kind of thing, right? Harry Styles, the ARIA number one record is Kiss All The Time. Disco occasionally out now. We are getting ready to send you to NYC, the Big Apple, to see him live. And I'm popping you on standby, Jenny, to win.
4: Oh, wonderful. That is fantastic. Thank you so much.
0: I'll send some Harry merch out to you as well, being midweek merch.
4: Oh, I would love that. Thank you.
0: Jade, I got you on standby to see Harry in NYC and some Harry merch as well.
5: Awesome. Thank you.
0: Tracy, you're on standby too, girl.
6: Amazing. Thank you so much.
0: And some Harry merch coming your way.
6: Oh, you are awesome. My daughter will love it. Thank you.
0: Sally, you're on standby as well.
7: Ah, appreciate it. Thank you so much. You're the best.
0: Oh, and you've got some Harry Styles merch coming your way as well.
7: Better? Oh my God, you've made my hump day better.
0: Oh, you're so welcome. Want to be a winner? Want to see Harry in NYC and

0: get your outfit sorted for Madison Square Garden with some Harry Styles merch. Good news, I'm getting the phones open up again for you to win at 11 a.m.
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2: 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James in Cogra.
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3: 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It was always girlfriend.
2: 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I'm like, are we in a law firm together? Yeah. Michael in Grey Saints, where do you stand?
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0: 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He brought up Vivid and the drones, or the lack of drones.
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31: 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A crash at Pymble. The Pacific Highway at Bannockburn Road has been cleared, but northbound traffic is still under speed. There's a broken down bus at Adenza Park. It's on Elizabeth Drive westbound in one of the right turn lanes onto Cow Pasture Road. The M7 at Horsley Park, the speed limit's dropped to 60 for southbounders just past the Horsley Drive off-ramp due to some damage to the infrastructure. Grab lunch or dinner from Guzmani Gomez with the $12 chicken mini meal, a mini chicken burrito or bowl, chipotle seasoned fries, and a choice of drink for just $12. A shower or two today, tops of 23 in the city, 22 in the west. Right now it's 21 degrees on Sydney's Nova 96.9.
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32: 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His version of Milky's Just The Way You Are is coming up first. Chapel Rome with Good Luck Babe. 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

0: Katy Perry on Sydney's Nova 96.9, totally loved up, hard launching her relationship with the former Canadian Prime Minister, Justin Trudeau. The love of my life is what Katy's saying. Cute. Hello, this is Aaron Rich. Sending you to NYC to see Harry Styles live, Fiona.
1: My daughter, her name is Paris. She changed her name to Styles. I know everyone says they're a fan.
0: What do you mean she changed her name to Styles?
1: She changed her name from our name to Styles. I'm not joking.
0: Sorry, let me get this right. So your daughter's last name is Styles?
1: Yes.
0: Oh, I love this. All right, you can be seeing Harry in NYC and winning some merch when I play American Girls before 11:50. Let's go.
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0: world, you're listening to Nova. Aaron Rich is my name. Hope you're having a wonderful Wednesday. Emma, what's doing?
1: Nothing much, just working from home.
0: When you say working from home, obviously hardly working from home.
1: You could say that, yeah.
0: Of course, trying to get yourself on standby to see Harry Styles in NYC.
1: Definitely.
0: What about you, Enza? Are you trying to win too?
2: Oh my Lord, not just me, my girls. We've missed out on his Melbourne concert. This would be an absolute dream come true.
0: Well, you could see Harry in NYC. And win yourself some merch this Wednesday when I play American Girls coming up before 11:50. Get ready to call.
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0: Martin Garrix and Ed Sheeran repeat at Sydney's Nova 96.9, the home of Ricky Lee and Tim. A lovely sunny Wednesday with a warm top today of 23 degrees.
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2: New York City.
0: Phones are open to get on standby and win some Harry Styles merch. 13 at 24:10. Have you got a favourite Harry song that you absolutely love, Annabelle?
4: But I love American Girl.
0: I'm with you. I'm a big American Girls fan as well. What is it about that song?
4: It's just so cool.
0: Mm.
4: I know his music's cool, but that is, yeah.
0: It's one of those songs I feel like the music goes through you.
4: Totally agree.
0: Hey, I'm popping you on standby to see Harry Styles live in NYC.
4: Do you know how many times I've tried to call?
0: It well, it pays to be persistent, and I've also got some Harry Styles merch coming your way. It's midweek merch.
4: You have made my day. I can't, yeah.
0: You're so welcome. I've got you on standby to see Harry in NYC and merch too, Ross.
5: Oh, perfect. Great.
0: I'm popping you also on standby, plus hooking you up with an outfit. Harry Styles merch coming your way, Debbie.
4: Oh, that's awesome. Thank you so much.
0: More and more merch to go, plus you on standby to see him in the Big Apple. New York City, Harry Styles, win again before 1 p.m.
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25: 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There's been a crash in Fairfield West. A couple of cars involved. The Cumberland Highway just past Hamilton Road. The left northbound lane is blocked. An oil spill on the M4 motorway. Lane 3 eastbound is blocked from Prospect to Greystanes. Traffic recovering through Seaforth on Manly Road after an earlier broken down bus was cleared. Honda's end of financial year event is on now, with great deals available across a select Honda range. 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A shower or two today. Tops of 23 in the city, 22 in the west. Right now it's 21 degrees on Sydney's Nova 96.9.
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28: With your midday headlines, good afternoon, Ash Gardner with you. Alleged Bondi Beach gunman Naveed Akram has been slapped with an additional 19 charges over the mass shooting. Court records have revealed the new charges include 10 counts of shootout with intent to murder, 6 counts of discharging a firearm with intent to resist arrest, and 3 counts of causing wounding or grievous bodily harm with intent to murder. Politicians, sports stars, families, friends and fans are filing into the MCG ahead of Neil Danaher's state funeral. The AFL legend and MND campaigner will be honoured after losing his 13-year battle with motor neuron disease just over 2 weeks ago at the age of 65. The US has hit back, launching a series of strikes on Iran in response to the downing of a US helicopter over the Strait of Hormuz. 2 crew members on board were rescued by a sea drone after the incident. While Prime Minister Anthony Albanese has responded to the development, saying he's worried about the impact of the escalation in the violence. Violence has erupted on the streets of Northern Ireland. Tensions boiled over during anti-immigration protests in Belfast, sparked by the arrest of a Sudanese national over an alleged knife attack. And Robert Irwin has been named as host of Aussie TV's Night of Nights, the Logie Awards. The wildlife warrior takes over from Sam Pang, who hosted the ceremony the past 3 years. Updating sports, Serena Williams has made a winning return to competitive tennis at Queen's Club. The tennis icon took out a straight sets victory in her first round doubles match with Canadian team Victoria Mboko. The Matildas have won their second friendly against Mexico 3-1. Caitlin Ford scoring the final goal in her 150th game for Australia. And Australia has lost its first one-day international in Bangladesh, going down by 86 runs in a rain-affected series opener. And you're up to date on Nova.
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3: Congrats to you. You made it. Wednesday afternoon, lunchtime. We are just flying through your day at work. Coming up, your chance to see Harry Styles live in NYC before 1 o'clock. And, of course, I've got plenty of your favourite fresh hits and throwbacks on. Tame Impala in minutes first. It's new Taylor Swift.

0: tomorrow on the show. You want to go and see Niall Horan when he comes to Sydney next year?
1: Yes!
0: We got tickets for the dinner party tour, plus your last chance to get your way to Melbourne to see Dom Dolla's stadium show at Marvel.
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0: Sydney's Nova 96.9 with Aaron Rich. Sunshine around for you Wednesday and warm top of 23. Hello, Emma. How you doing?
1: Oh, my God. Shut the front door. I'm so good. Oh, my God. Please tell me I'm through. Please tell me I'm through.
0: To see Harry Styles live in NYC and win Harry merch. Lily. We're doing it before one, though.
1: Okay, so I'm close. Not that close.
0: Yeah, that's a good way of putting it. You're close, but not that close. But I'm going to make it easier for you. You can win inside the next 10 minutes. Keep it here. Good luck.
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0: Here we go. Merch to go and... You on standby to see Harry Styles live in NYC. A very good luck to you, Carol.
4: Oh, wonderful. That is fantastic. Thank you so much.
0: I'll send some Harry merch out to you as well, being midweek merch.
4: Oh, I would love that. Thank you.
0: Jade, I got you on standby to see Harry in NYC and some Harry merch as well.
5: Awesome. Thank you.
0: Tracy, you're on standby too, girl.
6: Amazing. Thank you so much.
0: Annabelle, you're on standby too.
7: Wonderful. Thank you very much.
0: You too have some Harry Styles merch coming your way as well.
7: 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That's fantastic. Thank you so much.
0: Good luck. More chances coming up. See Harry Styles live in NYC. Keep it on your home of Harry. This is Nova. Yeah.
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0: Dylan Homewrecker. This is Nova Wednesday afternoon. Hello, my name's Aaron Rich. Thank you so much, by the way, for listening to Nova. My friend Joel Creasy standing by in just a few minutes, followed by Chrissy Swan at 2. And then Fitzy Whipper and Kate ready to wrap up Hump Day at 4. Have a wonderful afternoon.
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20: 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Waterloo, look out for a truck breakdown southbound on South Dowling Street at the Eastern Distributor, closing one lane, causing some minor congestion. On the M4 from Prospect to Greystanes, we have an oil spill between the Prospect Highway and the Cumberland Highway, causing very heavy congestion. Maserati is celebrating 100 years of the Trident. 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Shower or two today with tops of 23 degrees. Right now it's 22 degrees on Sydney's Nova 96.9.
21: Nova. I'm Stephen Bartlett, host of The Diary of a CEO. I've had a lot of conversations. This one stood out.
1: Here's Oscar-winning actor Matthew McConaughey.
21: If your 10 goals in life, which you wrote in 1992.
22: I wouldn't change a thing about it.
21: 10 goals in life. Become a father. Find and keep a woman for me. Keep my relationship with God. Chase my best self. Be an egotistical utilitarian. Take more risks. Stay close to mum and family. Win an Oscar for best actor. Look back and enjoy the view. Just keep living.
22: I don't know what I'd add to that.
21: One of the things that you've talked a few times about is this idea of, like, needing resistance.
22: Yeah.
21: You've said it two or three times. Yeah. Is that a goal to aim for?
22: I think it's just a necessity for having more than just an individual life at the top of the high rise. If you're successful, do that. I'm supposing that, whether it's different words, your friend went to Christianity for this for a very similar reason. A certain amount of guilt's very healthy.
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0: Chic, c'est la vie, c'est bon, welcome to Wednesday, welcome to the Joel Creasy Show, thanks to Cash Converters, and today, I cannot believe it's taken me this long to have a real housewife on the show, because you know, it is my passion project. Today, the OG New York City housewife herself, Countess Luanda Lesseps, is joining me. She is so fabulous, a true showgirl. We'll jump into it next, but to kick us off, here's Kato and John. Turn the lights off on Nova. I said,

0: Well, I have a countess on the show. Welcome to the Joel Creasy Show on Nova. And a little while ago, Countess Luann, the OG Real Housewife of New York herself, was touring Down Under. She was here in Australia. And I got to spend the good part of a week with her. She was such a delight. Her whole team were fabulous. I have been waiting to play this for you. Here is my chat with a fabulous Countess Luann. How are you enjoying your time here? You've just arrived.
1: I got here 2 days ago. I went to Bondi Beach.
0: Heaven.
1: Then I went on the seaplane the day after so I could see the Opera House from the sky.
0: It blows my mind every time I land in Sydney, the Opera House. It's like, it's never not special.
1: Yeah, no, it's beautiful. And I get to see it that way as opposed to like driving around it, which I'd like to do in any case. But it's just been wonderful. I mean, I'm having the best time and everybody's so adoring and just super sweet and nice.
0: From all reports, everyone has been saying that you are the absolute best.
1: Aww. And
0: you never know what you're getting when you with a Real Housewife. But you are a triple threat, a quadruple threat. We are doing a gig together tonight.
1: Yes.
0: I'm going to wear a top hat tonight.
1: Are you?
0: Yeah. Do you have any tips to rocking a top hat?
1: I've
0: never worn one.
1: Well, it's going to look fantastic. You just have to make sure it's the right size so it doesn't tip over.
0: I gave a size.
1: Just the tip.
0: Yeah. Just the tip.
1: Just the tip, darling.
0: What does your day before a show look like? Like, what's your like pre-planning mode? Like, do you have a ritual?
1: I don't. I usually, eat early in the day. And because, I don't want to be bloated for my shows or for the Giovanni dresses, right? So usually I go treat myself to a really nice lunch, and then I just do vocals.
0: Yeah.
1: I do. And then, I go, when I get out on stage, or before I get out on stage, I'm like, kill the people. Which just gives me that force,
0: Yeah.
1: That force to get out there and give the best show I can.
0: You are so fantastic. In 2021, I did a video of Chic C'est La Vie. I don't know if you remember this. This was my old hair.
1: Yeah.
0: There we go.
2: Ladies and gentlemen.
1: Oh, my God.
2: This is your prince speaking. We have arrived.
1: Oh, my God.
0: It was an honor.
1: This is amazing. Oh my God, even the car with the Jill.
0: Oh.
1: Oh my God, that sunset.
0: I'm not going to force you to watch the whole thing, but.
1: Oh my God.
0: It was an honor to pay tribute to.
1: So fun.
0: Such a legend.
1: I love that.
0: Oh, I love Countess Luann, and even more so now that I know her myself. We'll be right back after this, but first up, here's Liam Payne and Rita Ora for you. This one's for you, Countess, on Nova.

0: the Joel Creasy Show, and I am chatting to the queen of cabaret. Need to pop some Giovanni on. One of the OG Real Housewives of New York City, Countess Luann.
1: Is Senator Apple a thing on Real Housewives of New York? Like, they really make a big thing of Senator Diamond on Beverly Hills?
2: Well, the Senator Diamond is the Senator Diamond, right?
1: Yeah, it makes a bit it's more usually sense,
2: the most,
1: right?
2: Usually the, either the tallest or the most important housewife, right? Mm, right?
1: Yeah, and you're Senator Apple. And
2: I'm Senator Apple, you know. And listen, what a honor to be representing New York on this new... you know, 20th anniversary show, right?
1: Yeah.
2: Right? Who else? Right? Well...
1: who? Like, truly, who else?
2: Well, I know. With Dorinda, right?
1: Yeah, Dorinda.
2: Dorinda's fab.
1: Yeah.
2: Dorinda's fab.
1: You're Countess Luann.
2: I'm Countess Luann.
1: Yeah!
2: Reminding me, I forgot.
1: I've been saying it all day.
2: Oh my gosh, darling.
1: It's not every day you get to say, right? Hang out with a countess.
2: Oh my gosh, I love it. I love the way you say it too, the countess.
1: Countess. Yeah, it's got to have some force
2: yes,
1: behind it.
2: Force.
1: I love New York so much. My best friend lives there. I've lived there. Mm. I've worked my way through all of Soho. Had many, sung many a number at Marie's Crisis.
2: Okay.
1: The Hamptons, though.
2: Right.
1: Such a thing. Yeah. And particularly on Real Housewives, I've never been. Is it all it's cracked up to be?
2: Well, when you're visiting the Housewives, yes. it's pretty fabulous out there. I mean, listen, I do miss Europe. Like, I'm not going to lie, I miss Europe.
1: Yeah, because you did a TV show in Milan.
2: Yes, I did. You know, I first started actually as a showgirl, because I really do call myself a showgirl, because...
1: You're the real deal.
2: Even the count will tell you, you're such a showgirl. He'd be like, eh. He would get mad at me and go, you're such a showgirl, when he was upset. You know, so I really started as a showgirl on Italian television and built my career there. And then I met the count and I was like, you know what? I arrived where I wanted to be. And,
1: yeah.
2: And if I let this guy go... that's it, you know. And we got married 2 weeks later.
1: Yes. Anyway. Yes. Yeah. I know. Yeah. Do you still believe in love at first sight?
2: I do.
1: Right.
2: They say coup de fou en français. Coup de fou.
1: Coup de fou.
2: Coup de fou.
1: Coup de fou.
2: Which is love at first sight. And
1: I'll use that tonight.
2: I totally believe in that. You know, I mean, listen, you know, Tom didn't work out so great. But this is not about Tom, okay?
1: Let's
2: not make this about Tom.
1: Yeah.
2: But, you know, I think three times a charm, so catch me if you can, right?
1: Yeah.
2: Mary F. Kill. Those are the lyrics from Mary F. Kill.
1: Yeah.
2: There's men that I would marry. They give me such a thrill, right? Listen, cabaret, I don't know if people understand cabaret, really, because I did an interview and they're like, is it titty tassels? Is it a martini cup? And I'm like, well, no, it's, you know, cabaret is really personal stories related to the song that you're singing.
1: Yeah, it's very anecdotal.
2: Yeah, exactly, exactly. Now, you know, I love dance, so I've managed to somehow put pop culture, cabaret, comedy, and a fashion show all at once together. Do you know what I mean? It's like a combo of those things. Thank you, Joel.
1: That's why we love you, because it was 13 seasons of
2: 13
1: Housewives.
2: Seasons. I started cabaret about 8 years ago. Yeah, 13 seasons. I mean, we didn't even know what reality was at that point, right? It was only Carson Kressley and Queer Eye for the Street. And I love Carson. Carson was supposed to be
1: Carson's
2: here.
1: Right, yeah.
2: Yeah, but he had to go and do RuPaul's Drag Race. So anyway, he's a good friend of mine, and we go way back. So, I didn't know what reality was, or how popular it become, or how many of us would have mugshots. I didn't know. I had no idea.
1: Oh, Countess, you are a treat. Dracula, the Count himself, can rack off. You're the only Countess for me. We'll be right back after this. 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
1: Indeed, you are listening to The Joel Creasy Show for your Wednesday lunchtime. I have a countess joining me, but before we get back to that, let's get on some Taylor Swift. Elizabeth Taylor.

0: You're listening to The Joel Creasy Show on Nova, and Countess Luann was in Australia a little while ago. She's a cabaret star, TV icon, OG star of The Real Housewives of New York, and on the upcoming season of Real Housewives Ultimate Girls Trip on Hayu, and we got to chat. I guess people would sometimes pigeonhole you as a real housewife, and right. There's so much more
1: to
0: it.
1: What do you mean? They still do, right?
0: Yeah.
1: Part of my personality is being this showgirl, right?
0: Yeah.
1: So, but people don't really understand that, right? You know,
0: yeah.
1: I'm a nurse. You know, I've done lots of things leading up to this point in my life, right?
0: Yeah.
1: And, you know, people just kind of judge you from being a housewife.
0: And I don't think people appreciate enough. Mm-hmm. You are handing over your life
1: right.
0: for our entertainment. And I right. don't think people kind of, you know, give you the flowers you deserve because you really do open up and show us this crazy, chaotic world. Mm. And so thank you.
1: Oh.
0: It's very generous. And I don't think people actually appreciate how hard it is for you guys.
1: Right. Well, they really don't. I mean, listen, when I got called for this Ultimate Girls Trip, the 20th anniversary, it's, you know, you're going to go for 2 weeks and et cetera. And there's this party and there's that party and this party and that party and the white party and then this party. And I'm going, holy so, can you imagine to pack for 2 weeks with all the most iconic housewives,
0: I
1: right?
0: I know.
1: And showing up like, you know, looking your best, also, you know, being in good shape, you know.
0: Of course.
1: Physically, mentally, all of it. And, you know, and I think a lot of housewives make it look easy,
0: mm-hmm.
1: but it's not easy, you know.
0: Yeah.
1: There's a lot of prep and there's a lot of, you know, work that goes into navigating, you know, all of these personalities.
0: For sure.
1: Yeah, and I always say my family prepared me for the show because I grew up with 6 brothers and sisters. I'm one of 7. And I always say that, you know, you have to navigate people in the housewives, right?
0: Yeah.
1: You have to navigate personalities and, you know, not go too far to the right or too far to the left. You have to stay kind of like on the balance beam. Do you know what I mean?
0: 100%. I spoke to Dorit Kemsley about it, and we were saying it's like a game of chess.
1: Yeah.
0: It really is it is a strategic game. And I watch Real Housewives like I guess people watch sport.
1: Right.
0: And when one of my girls gets zingery, and I'm like, yes, come on, touchdown. Yeah. So like, honestly, Housewives is my version of sport.
1: I love that. I'm not big on football either myself.
0: No, so. I call it a football concert.
1: Yeah.
0: This is like talking to Beyonce for me right now. I need you to know. Like, this is truly magical.
1: You would have, I mean, the time. So at Mighty Hoopla, I'm doing a show, but it's a 20-minute set.
0: I'm introducing you on. What do you want me to say?
1: That's right.
0: I am gonna give you.
1: Darling, you make it up.
0: Did you see
1: Tilda Swinton introduce me in London?
0: What?
1: You didn't know that? At the Adelphi Theater. The Adelphi Theater. Get out!
0: I've got to follow Tilda Swinton.
1: Oh my, no.

0: Well, I posted her on my... I don't think she has even an Instagram. She doesn't.
1: No, I don't think she knows what Instagram is.
0: But she is divine. She came to my show at the Adelphi, and she sends me flowers to my hotel room and said, I'm so sorry. Darling, I'm gutted. I can't come. Right? So I don't expect her. And I get to my dressing room, and she surprised me with her whole family. I'm like, you know what? I could die and go to heaven. Now I'm good. You know, it was just unbelievable.
1: I am going to have to up my game on Saturday. Yeah. I'm going to have that crowd so
0: hot for you. I'm going to show you what she did. But anyway, it doesn't matter because you have such a big personality. I'm just a wallflower.
1: And
0: you're so beloved, so whatever you say is going to be perfect.
1: Oh, thank you very much. You made my day. Well, I'm so stoked to chat to you. Countess Luann. Mwah.
0: Mwah. Thank you, darling.
1: Thank you, darling. Love you, Countess Luann. Next up, we'll get a scroll update and see what else is going on in the world of showbiz.
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1: Time to read up on all the hot goss in the world of showbiz from an actual scroll delivered straight to Joel's studio. It's Joel's Scroll Update.
0: Well, from one countess to another, Perth's finest, Natalie Locke, hello.
2: Oh, good morning. No, it's good afternoon. Oh, look at that.
0: You are used to the breakfast shift.
2: I know, right? I'm doing overtime. Mm,
0: and just much like a countess and a real housewife, have you had a wine?
2: I can neither confirm nor deny.
0: Well, let's get into it. You know, this is my passion project. Serena Williams made her winning return to court at Queen's Club Championships in a doubles match. Did you see any of the hot Job. Takes?
2: Can I say, there is no one on this planet more invested in Serena Williams' return than you. You
0: She's
2: have been
0: goat.
2: Following, you have been stalking her every move for months now.
0: I really have. You would have woken up to a message from me.
2: Yes.
0: Yeah.
2: It's the first thing I saw this morning is Joel sending through highlights of Serena's performance. I mean, she did what we expect Serena to do, and that was to win.
0: Oh, she won.
2: I mean, she's only playing doubles. Will she play singles, Joel? What's the inside goal?
0: Well, is she going to get a wild card into Wimbledon? As we were discussing, right. I think those wild card draws, and they put their hand in for the name, I think every piece of paper says Serena.
2: Yeah, there wouldn't be a lot of doubt about it. If she wants to do it, she'll be doing it.
0: Oh, for sure. She hit a 120 mile per hour serve, which is around the 193 kilometre mark. She's back, baby.
2: She is back like she never left. Yeah. Unbelievable.
0: You know who's still around? Katy Perry and Justin Trudeau. They are still a thing. They've gone red carpet official.
2: This is just the most baffling thing of all time. Right?
0: It's so strange.
2: It would be like Malcolm Turnbull hooking up with Tina Arena.
0: No, that's ScoMo's girl. Remember ScoMo was obsessed with Tina Arena?
2: Yeah. I just wouldn't wish that on Tina Arena, though. I had to go for another former prime minister.
0: Yeah, she's in chains. Katy Perry premiered her new concert film at the Tribeca Film Festival, where she called Justin Trudeau the love of her life during the Q&A.
2: How do you think that makes Orlando feel?
0: Poor Legolas.
2: Yeah, that's right. Tossed on the scrap heap, obviously.
0: I know.
2: I just want to be a fly on the wall to hear their conversations.
0: Yeah, what are they talking about?
2: What are they talking about?
0: Gets more attention.
2: Yes.
0: Well, I guess he doesn't really have one now, does he?
2: No, I know. What does he do? What does he even do with him? Is he just?
0: I just assume they all go on
2: Katy
0: the speaking
2: circuits. Katy Perry, Stan. Yeah, me too. It's probably writing a book.
0: Yeah.
2: I don't know.
0: He's a kitty cat. Isn't that what her fans are called?
2: Yes, exactly.
0: Stick around. Up next, Chrissy and Jack are putting, you've just been there, a person in the running to win a trip to Lisbon, thanks to Subway.
2: Oh, can confirm. Lisbon, a super spot.
0: You didn't go to Cafe Fabulous, though, did you?
2: Well, it was closed.
0: Thanks for joining me, Nat. See ya.
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26: 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Waterloo, look out for a truck breakdown southbound on South Dowling Street on ramp to the Eastern Distributor, closing one lane, causing heavy congestion. Maroota, a car breakdown northbound on the Old Northern Road near Elderwood Road, causing delays in all directions. Lucas Heights, a car crash on New Illawarra Road near Heathcote Road. 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Shower or two today with tops of 23 degrees. Right now it's 23 degrees on Sydney's Nova 96.9.
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0: the 2 PM headlines. Good afternoon, I'm Michelle Stevenson. One Nation leader Pauline Hanson is defending a fundraising promotion to pay for ads criticising Labor and the PM. The Fire the Liar campaign already raising hundreds of thousands of dollars. The donation drive is in response to a similar campaign being run by Labor to stop One Nation's momentum. Well, thousands of people have packed into the MCG for an emotional state funeral honouring the life of Neil Danaher. The 65-year-old passed away late last month following a 13-year battle with MND. Accused Bondo Beach gunman Naveed Akram is facing 19 additional offences as his case was mentioned briefly in court. The 24-year-old is now facing almost 80 charges all up. Iran has launched drone attacks against American military bases in Kuwait, Bahrain and Jordan. It's part of an escalating tit-for-tat with the United States. And Zahara is the latest child of Brad Pitt to legally file to remove his last name. She joins sister Shiloh and brother Maddox, who have made the switch to mum Angelina Jolie's surname. And you're up to date on Nova.
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6: What have you got in your hot little hands, Chrissy Swan?
0: It's a little smug container because yesterday we did a round of influenced, which is like when have you bought something that you've been served on your algorithm? And yes. I was served a snack coater, which is an attachment for the KitchenAid. It's like a drum, a mini cement mixer, if you will, that coats things. And you said you'll never use that and you lied because I am handing over to you a handmade packet of caramel popcorn that was made with the snack coater so you can jam it.
6: Well, you just did that to prove a point. It's absolutely going on Facebook Marketplace tonight.
0: It is not going on Facebook Marketplace tonight.
6: In the bin?
0: Maybe Friday.
6: Hey, Swanny, speaking of being influenced, we launched a new segment. Let me finish this popcorn.
0: We launched a new segment where
6: Our online obsessions.
0: Exactly.
6: And
0: mine was there was a cook called Natalie Chassé and also a shared obsession with an interiors guy who has forever changed the way we make our bed. His name is Louis Burke and we have got him.
6: He's joining us live in this studio before 3 o'clock. But next, Mr. Chrissy is joining us. And if you'd like your mind read, we have $250 cash.

0: Swan Show on Nova. I'm out of here because there is a lady on her way in.
1: She's cashed up today.
0: Why wouldn't she be cashed up? She charges a fortune with no qualifications.
1: All right, get out, Chrissy Swan. Welcome Mystic Chrissy to the microphone.
0: Hello. I am here. Hello, Deborah.
2: Hello, Mystic Chrissy.
0: D-E-B-R-A.
2: Yes. Well, people can also call me Deb.
0: Yeah, you don't like being called Deborah. It reminds you of when you're in trouble.
2: Pretty much, yes.
0: You don't like it when people reference the instant mashed potato that is also called Deb.
2: I've actually never thought of that.
0: It's always a first time, Deb.
2: But yes, I wouldn't like to be connected to a potato.
0: But you do like potato and gravy from KFC because last time I checked, you were a human.
2: Oh, that's a bomb.
0: It's the best. You like the breast, not the thigh and leg.
2: Oh, it depends. Depends what it's in, but yeah, definitely the breast. You get a bit more.
0: You little piggy.
1: Oink.
2: Yes.
0: Yes. You have been told, Deb, that you are a bit, I'm going to use some words here, uppity, aloof, rude.
2: Oh, I can be sharp to the point sometimes.
0: Yes. No one else in your family is, though, and they wonder where you came from.
2: Oh, they're just not normal.
0: Your siblings liked to play a game with you when you were little to try and convince you that you're adopted.
2: Oh, that's a bit cruel.
0: They did it. Siblings can be cruel.
2: I guess. I was born on Christmas Day, so that's a bit cruel.
0: Yeah, you hate that because where is the separate birthday present? Mum, Dad, where?
2: Exactly.
1: But, Deb, you are a Capricorn and that is the best star sign.
2: It is.
0: It's not.
1: Yeah, it is.
0: Scorpio's better. Who are these people? Vanessa, Kim, Kelly.
2: I work with a Kelly and a Kim, actually.
0: Watch out for them. They're talking about you behind your back, Deb.
2: Oh, okay, I will.
0: And they're stealing your tea bags. Your special tea bags, Deb.
2: Okay, I'll keep them closely guarded.
0: Try honey in your tea instead of sugar.
2: Okay.
0: Because it won't give you the afternoon crankies. And that's the problem that's a problem that Kelly and Kim have with you. That's what they're talking about in the lunchroom, Deb.
2: Oh, probably anything. Probably my attitude.
0: Yes, again, uppity, rude,
1: Deb
0: aloof.
1: Sassy.
0: Yes.
1: Hey, Deb, in good news for you, you have just won $250 cash.
2: Woohoo, thank you very much.
1: You are so welcome.
0: Spend it on some manners lessons, you know what I mean?
1: The woohoo felt fake. Hey, Sienna Spyro, if you love her, 13, 24, 10.

0: your gravestone. I like the things I can buy with money.
1: Ain't that the truth, Swanee? Tell you what else I like. That Sienna Spiro, that lady there, is heading down under with the My House tour.
0: What a great talent she is.
1: And a lot of people would have fallen in love with her in the new Devil Wears Prada film.
0: She's the best thing about that film.
1: And Dua Lipa's opening song, End of an Era. That was the second best thing.
0: Exactly.
1: She's coming to Australia. 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But 13-24-10, as right now, we have your tickets.
0: And if you miss out, you can just come to my place because I do a great version of that song with my little plug-in karaoke set in the kitchen. Mate, so there's always a winner.
1: Whack that on the Insta story tonight for us to enjoy.
0: You better be careful what you ask for, Jack.
1: Hey, Angelique, guess what?
2: Hi.
0: You're coming to my kitchen to watch me perform. No, no, no. You're off to see the real deal. Sienna Spiro, oh well God. Done.
2: Thank you so much. That's great. Thank you.
1: You are so welcome.
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0: 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Now, last week we talked about our online obsessions.
1: Yes.
0: And I've received a message into my DMs overnight from Ms. Kay Carter. She says, "Hi, Chrissy, I'm just wondering if you could remind me of the name of the guy who made you change the way you make your bed. His name is Louis something. Can you please remind me of his correct name? I would love to follow him." Well, we're going to go one step better, Ms. Kay Carter.
2: Our online obsessions.
0: It was so weird. I mentioned to you, Jack, that I was obsessed with Louis Burke on Instagram, and you said, "Oh my God, me too."
1: Yes. The week before, I had seen a video from Louis on TikTok on how I should properly be making my bed.
0: And I saw the same one.
1: Actually, I think we've got some audio of it, Swanee.
3: "Stop making your bed like this. You fold this back. We're making the bed. We're like making it. It's like doing your hair or brushing your teeth. Do it properly. We fold it back 40 centimetres.
1: Yes.
3: And 40. If I sound frustrated, 40. It's because I am.
0: Yeah.
3: Then we grab our four pillows, and yes, it's four. And you stack them upright. Flat looks like a teenager's bedroom. You're not a teenager. You're an adult."
0: I've made it this way from that day forward. I've taught my daughter how to do it, and he is with us now. Welcome, Louis Burke.
4: Hello.
0: God, it's so good to see you, IRL.
4: Oh, my God. It is so exciting to be here right now.
0: Do you know what I love about your tone, specifically in that reel?
4: Yes.
0: Is that you are exasperated, and I take it personally.
4: Yeah.
0: I was like, he is mad with me.
4: Mm.
0: Specifically, he's getting angry,
4: yep,
0: and he's telling me how to do it.
4: Yes.
0: I really appreciate that, Louis,
4: thank
0: and
4: you.
0: I needed it.
4: Sometimes we need a bit of tough love.
0: Yes. You know?
1: And also, Louis, I don't think people appreciate the ritual of making your bed every morning. It really decides for me how my day is going to go, in which direction it
0: you've
1: will go.
0: You've always been that way.
1: Yeah. Are you much the same?
4: So much that way. Especially, and also, if you don't feel like it at the start of the day, it's also when you get home, you're like, oh, thank God the bed's made.
1: Yes.
0: Yes. Right? Now, where did you come from? How do you know all these things?
4: Yeah, so I grew up in the Hunter Valley, mm-hmm, and my parents had accommodation and like a restaurant. So I was making beds and setting tables from a really young age.
0: Okay.
4: And then I went and studied design, and then I was a photographic stylist doing bed making. So I was doing all those back of pack things. So, you know, when you go to the store and you see the pretty picture of the set studio with the bed and it looks
0: yes
4: amazing. That's where I learned everything there. Yeah.
0: What is on your bed personally every day?
4: Oh, okay. Well, it's winter right now, so it's really cold. So we have a coverlet, which is kind of like a quilt slash thick blanket.
0: Yeah.
4: I've got to have a mattress topper. I've got to have a mattress protector. I actually have two mattress protectors.
0: Yes.
4: One which is hypoallergenic and one which is waterproof.
0: Yes, me too.
4: Because you've got to protect that mattress.
1: Yeah.
0: Just in case you piss yourself.
4: Exactly.
0: Yes.
4: Exactly. Yep. And also you don't want those yellow stains on the mattress.
0: I
4: right?
0: know,
4: right?
0: Yes.
4: People try and climb, like, no, just clean the cover.
1: What type of mattress do you have whilst we're in this
4: oh
1: sphere?
4: The one that I have is from Koala.
1: Okay,
0: yeah,
1: right.
4: It's a
0: good
4: luxe mattress.
1: Okay,
4: it's,
1: keep going.
4: Yeah.
0: Can I tell you what the problem is that I have with my topper? I've got a very thick topper, like
4: yeah
0: I'm full on Princess and the Pea.
4: Yeah.
0: But I'm also cold all the time, like a lizard.
4: Oh.
0: And in winter, I put an electric blanket on.
4: Yeah.
0: And it takes like 3 hours to break
4: yeah
0: through the topper.
4: I have the same thing.
0: How do you solve that?
4: So you've got to put it on top of the topper.
0: Really?
4: So you've got to go mattress and then protector and then topper.
0: And then,
4: the electric
0: blanket.
4: Yeah. And then the fitted sheet, because yeah I had the same issue.
0: So it's like you're on a little hibachi.
4: Yeah.
0: Yeah.
4: Pretty much.
1: Okay. Finish what's on your bed, though, because
4: okay
1: I'm interested.
4: So then fitted sheet and then top sheet, and then because you've got to use a top sheet.
0: Okay.
4: I don't care what anyone
0: we'll
4: says.
0: We'll get to that in a minute.
4: It comes,
0: yeah,
4: it comes in the set. You've got to use it. And then the duvet cover and then the coverlet. And then there's four pillows and one long lumbar.
1: Okay.
4: One long lumbar.
1: Is the lumbar like what I would call a bolster?
4: Yeah, so there's a bolster which is round.
1: Yeah.
4: And then there's a lumbar which is a rectangle.
1: Aha, I did not know
0: rectangle
1: that.
4: And you yep call it a long lumbar because the standard lumbar is shorter. And some people call it a breakfast cushion. See, there's lots of special little
1: yeah
4: terms, but I just call it a lumbar.
0: Now, Jack, you've always been a bed guy.
1: Massively.
0: And you have in the past had a lot more pillows and cushions on your bed than I think is necessary.
1: Yes. But I now only have four pillows
4: yep
1: stacked correctly how
4: yes
1: you would like them.
4: Yep. Great.
1: And then one bolster.
4: Yeah.
1: Because I was like, I had two chopped cushions, which
4: yeah
1: we're going to get to your thoughts on chopped cushions
4: okay
1: right after this. Go and follow Louis on Instagram.

0: to the Chrissy Swan Show on Nova, and he has stepped off the pages of Instagram and TikTok and into our studio. It is interior designer, stylist, man about town, Louis Burke. Thank you so much for joining us.
1: Thank you for having me.
0: We've covered off pillows. We've covered off top sheets. I don't use a top sheet. I'm sorry.
2: Oh, no.
0: But I do change my bed linen every week.
1: Okay, good. Yeah. Once a week is good.
2: How often do you change yours?
1: Once a week, every Sunday.
2: I'm Sunday as well.
1: Yeah.
2: Clear those demons.
1: Start the week fresh.
0: You know, can I tell you, I have three teenage children.
1: Yeah.
0: And sometimes I just have to walk. They live in the front of the house. I'm in the back because of quarantine issues. And sometimes I walk in the front door and all I smell is like bed mites and old linen, and I just have to go, guys, your rooms actually stink.
1: Yeah.
0: Get that linen off.
1: Yeah, absolutely. This is why you got to fold the duvet back as well and let it air out and let it breathe.
0: Thank you for using the word duvet as well.
1: Yeah.
0: I appreciate that. Yeah.
2: Go and follow Louis Burke on Instagram and TikTok. Louis, you do a segment on your social media called Chic or Cheap.
1: Yes.
2: We have sort of done our own spin on that.
3: Freak or chic?
0: Are we a freak or are we chic? Top Sheets was involved in this.
2: Yeah.
0: We're going to have to strike it.
2: Yep.
0: My first question to you is silk. I know we love linen. We love linen. We love European linen. I personally really like Irish linen.
1: Yeah.
0: Silk pillowcases, chic or freak?
1: It's a bit of both because you think they're chic, but then if you use a lot of skincare, have you noticed that the pillowcase can get a bit damp?
0: Yes.
1: Like it absorbs the skincare?
0: Yes.
1: Yeah.
0: It gets stained.
1: Yeah.
0: But it is better for the skin.
1: It is better for the skin and better for the hair. But you can get like a bonnet for your hair. You're like a silk bonnet.
0: I'm already never having sex again.
1: I know, right? This is the thing.
0: Here's my little tip for you. Like, I don't know if Adair's is too ordinary for you, but they do every pillowcase in my house.
1: Yeah.
0: Is an Adair's pillowcase. It's got silk on one side and linen on the other.

0: Other.
1: It's so clever. I love it.
0: So clever.
2: Mm. Okay, Louis, freak or chic?
3: Not having a bedhead.
1: You're a freak.
2: I currently don't. Can I show you my bedroom? Can you tell me what I need?
4: Yeah, I think you could do a low headboard and you could do artwork.
2: Okay, fantastic. Yeah.
0: Louis, live plants in the bedroom. Yes or no, chic or freak?
4: I think it's chic.
0: Fake ones that look real.
4: Freak, because you're not going to clean them and then it's going to get dusty and it's just extra steps.
0: Did you know that you're supposed to polish real plants too?
4: Yeah.
0: I do that. I've got rubber trees and fiddle leaves.
4: Yeah.
0: And there is a special thing.
4: You have to wipe them down.
0: Yeah.
2: You know my thoughts on indoor plants.
0: Yeah, I know. I hate them.
4: Yeah.
2: I think they just attract flies and bugs. Don't do it.
0: Yeah. And also my cats use it as a poo receptacle sometimes.
4: There was that phase in 2020 when we all had 20 indoor plants, and I think we've slowly just moved them all out.
0: Yes.
2: Yeah. I'm proud of myself. I never succumbed to that. I just kept up with my beautiful vase of flowers.
4: Good
2: boy. Alrighty. Freak or chic? All white linen.
4: Chic.
2: Okay.
4: Hands down. I love an all-white set, because especially because you can wash it. You can do a hot wash with a bit of bleach and it's clean. You know, with the colours, they fade. Like, I do like colourful linen, like a tone-on-tone look, but you can go back to white. Like, you know, take a break. And
0: white is very beautiful.
4: Yeah.
0: It is, but really hard to keep on top of.
4: Yeah, I guess. Like, it just depends. Like, I just like it because you can really clean it. You know, get in there.
0: Here is a question.
4: Yeah.
0: I changed, it cost me a fortune because I'm so easily influenced. I changed every duvet in my house to one size larger than the bed.
4: Yeah, yeah.
0: Because somebody told me that that is what
2: I do that.
0: Has
4: a bit
0: to happen.
4: Of overhang.
2: Yeah.
0: But I didn't know. And I've got 7,000 beds at my place.
4: Oh.
0: And then I just couldn't look at them anymore because the double doona was on the double bed. And then I had to get the queen size. It is correct, isn't it, to have the duvet one size larger?
4: Yeah.
0: I feel like there are people listening now that do not know that. You must do that.
4: Yeah. And if you have a super king, you're screwed because there isn't a bigger
0: And
4: duvet.
0: I do have a super king. Yeah, of course I do. And there's no super, super king.
4: No. You've got to go
0: maybe
4: custom.
0: Maybe need a coverlet.
4: Yeah. And or a bed cover.
0: Yeah, yeah. Something. Mm.
2: Louis Burke, thank you so much for joining us in studio and sharing your wonderful insight on all things bedding.
4: Thank you for having me. This is great.
0: Follow Louis and he will change your life.
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0: I mean, I feel like I should clarify. You don't have to be packed and ready to go to Portugal on Friday. We are simply going to be announcing a winner on Fitzy, Kate and Fitzy Whipper and Kate's show. You got to get the code word and then you got to register and then you got to tell us what the code word is. And if you do, you are in the running. Who have we got?
2: Oh, Eliza, is that you?
3: It is me. Is that you?
2: It is me.
0: Eliza, is that you?
3: Is that you?
0: It is. Well, look, is it you? If you have the code word, Eliza, what is it?
3: Grill.
0: It is grill.
3: Yes.
2: Eliza.
0: Get ready. Your phone might go on Friday.
2: And can I just say, it's all in celebration of Subway's new peri peri chicken flavour, and it is elite. I've had it for lunch twice.
0: Zingy and zesty
2: this week.
0: If you don't hardly
2: Indeed.
0: Mind.
1: Chrissy's clickbait.
0: Well, our mate Sam Pang has hung up the hosting towel. He will not be coming back for a fourth time to host the TV Week Logie Awards, even though he did the most brilliant job.
2: He did.
0: Three times in a row.
2: But
0: it will not be whatever is bigger than a hat trick.
2: There's not enough new people in television for him to roast.
0: That's true.
2: He's roasted them all. Back to back to back, he's done a bloody good job.
0: So I just think it's very ironic that ever since he's been hosting, I haven't been invited to the awards. And I wonder if he's got like a blacklist.
2: 100% behind it.
0: Well, I wonder if the new host has a blacklist. I doubt it because he is so pure of heart. It is, of course, the great Robert Irwin.
2: I want to see a snake on stage.
0: I beg your pardon. that's not actually it was very similar to the tone of the DM that you anyway, yes, Robert Irwin has been announced this morning as the new host of the TV Week Logie Awards, and he says hosting the TV Week Logie Awards is the most exciting thing I've ever been asked to do. Throughout our life, my goal has been to spread an important message not only through our work at Australia Zoo. Good boy, right on point. But also on the screen. I grew up watching the Logies with my family. So this is certainly an honour. Is that right, Mum? Am I doing it right?
4: Yeah, Robert, remember, because now that you've left Network 10, Channel 7, they really want you, Robert. So
0: Australian television, Mum.
4: Yes,
0: I've got more
4: Robert.
0: To say.
4: Good.
0: Has given so much to so many people to be part of this beginning night. The biggest night in Aussie history, TV, is something I don't take lightly. I cannot wait.
4: Robert, I know they're going to give you a decade-long deal now. I can feel it.
0: Am I a good boy, Mummy?
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25: In the CBD, we've got a truck breakdown southbound on the Western Distributor just past Grosvenor Street. Off-ramp, one lane is closed there. Auburn, traffic lights are blacked out on Chisholm Road at Mona Street, while the M5 is flowing freely westbound through Moorbank just past Heathcote Road. The M7 moving well southbound through Horsley Park just past the Horsley Drive. The M4 all clear westbound through Prospect past the Prospect Highway, while the Harbour Bridge and Tunnel is flowing freely both ways. Choose fuel uncertainty and being over a barrel, or choose Polestar. 100% electric, see and a financial year offers at polestar.com. Checking weather, we're looking at a partly cloudy one overnight, getting down to 14 degrees. Tomorrow, there's going to be a chance of a shower with tops of 21. Right now, though, it is 22 degrees in the city, 24 in the west, on Sydney's Nova 96.9.
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25: Michelle Stevenson. One Nation leader Pauline Hanson says she's blown away by the success of her Fire the Liar campaign. The minor party has so far raised over $600,000 since it went live this morning. The cash will be used to fund an advertising campaign against Labor and the PM following a series of broken election promises. Thousands of people have packed into the MCG in a show of support for the late AFL legend Neil Danaher. A state funeral held at the hallowed sport ground following the motor neuron disease campaigner's death last month, after a 13-year battle with the condition. An additional 19 charges have now been formally laid against accused Bondi gunman Naveed Akram. The 24-year-old is now facing almost 80 charges all up, with the new offences including multiple counts of shootout with intent to murder. Consumer Group Choice is urging end of financial year shoppers to do their research before rushing into a purchase. The advocacy body says many retailers use high-pressure countdown timers to clear out old stock, but major discounts run all year round. And Taylor Swift has teamed up with Randy Newman for an iconic performance at the Hollywood premiere of Toy Story 5. The superstars surprising fans with a duet of the main theme song from the 1995 classic. Taylor also performing I Knew It, I Knew You, the song she wrote and performed for the latest instalment. Now let's see what's happening on Nine News.
4: Thanks, Michelle. I'm Peter Overton. In Nine News, a balaclava-clad gunman threatens a man and teenage girl outside a school in Sydney's west. Jetstar reveals its weekly flights for the new airport. Young Australians in a trailblazing trial to stop Alzheimer's before it starts. And the two key blues who didn't train as the team preps for Game 2. Nine News, your news nightly at 6 on 9 and 9 Now.
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26: Jack, there seems to be a little theme in today's show, and that is you questioning me and why I make my life so hard. We started off the show at 2 p.m. with my experience with the snack coater.
27: Yes.
26: You said that I would not use this attachment that I bought for my KitchenAid, which coats snacks, hence its name, the snack coater. And I did use it. I bought a new caramel covered popcorn. And don't think it wasn't lost on me that, you know, I could have just bought that from the supermarket. But I didn't. I spent 2 hours cleaning toffee.
27: Proving a point. Silver.
26: That's right. And I think you're going to throw some shade on me for this too. I've just received a delivery today.
27: It's a big box. What is in there?
26: Do you know what's in there? They're build your own Christmas crackers.
27: It's June 10.
26: That's right. Can't get in too early.
27: Oh my God.
26: So I'm going to build my own crackers. I've got these. And then I'm going to fill them with really nice free samples that I've picked up over the time.
27: You're on crack. Why would you do that?
26: I mean,
27: why? You have just decluttered your life and made time for, like, I don't know, going to the toilet.
26: Mm.
27: And then now you're going to go and sit at home and make your own Christmas crackers. For someone that is so Timu obsessed, this doesn't add up.
26: I know. I could have just bought them.
27: Yeah. Again.
26: But they'll be really nice. They'll be bougie. You love a bougie thing.
27: Chica would love them.
26: Oh, you love a bougie.
27: Hey, coming up before 4 o'clock, we're going to be talking about Jennifer Aniston. I love that woman.
26: I love her too. I wish her only the best.
27: Same, Swanee.
26: Also, her new boyfriend is really hot and wise.
27: Yeah, he seems like a vibe.
26: Speaking of hot and wise, who's this?
27: Harry Styles. But next, his mate, Niall Horan, he has announced that he's heading down under with his dinner party live on tour. Tickets are on sale June 18 from Ticket Tech, thanks to TEG Live and Nova. But 13, 24, 10, they're inside the bum bag and Chrissy's Quizzy.

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0: Opportunity to have a little whinge. I've stubbed my toe and I think I've broken it, and I just want to say it because I am very sad about it and I'm in a lot of pain.
2: You are, Swanee, and you are due for a pedicure, but that won't be happening.
0: Oh my God, can you imagine having it all pulled and can you imagine?
2: Hey, Swanee, exciting news today. Niall Horan has announced that he's heading down under next February with his dinner party live on tour. I'm not sure how that works. Like, are we getting fed? At the concert?
0: Imagine if there was like a huge table and there was just like grazing plates and things. Imagine.
2: That would be a good idea. Hey, tickets are on sale June 18 from Ticket Tech, thanks to TEG Live and Nova. But we have a double inside the bum bag.
0: Trina, you are up, lady.
3: Oh my God. Shut the front door.
0: Oh. You thought she was going to say something cheeky. Who would you be taking with you if you won this this double pass?
3: It'd have to be my daughter, Lucy.
0: She's a big fan, is she?
3: Huge fan. We both went to her very first concert to 1D.
0: Oh.
3: And she and I have always been Niall fans.
0: Oh, that's so sweet. All right, you're up against Sabrina. Hi, Sabrina.
4: Hi, how you going?
0: Hey, great name, Sabrina. Oof.
4: Thank you.
0: Who would you take with you and what's your favourite song?
4: I would take my friend Rochelle, and my favourite song is Black and White.
0: I don't know that, and that means you're a big
3: fan.
0: Trainers in slow hands.
2: Slow hands.
0: And I'm not talking about the Pointer Sisters, all right? All right, your names are your buzzers. It's the best of five, meaning the first person to get 3 ounces. Great, wins the game. Walks away with the money, can't buy Chrissy Swan Show bum bag and tickets to see Niall Horan. Question number one. A replacement has been announced for Sam Pang as the host of the 2026 Logies. Who is it? Oh, I'm really excited about it. My mum organised it for me.
3: Crikey.
0: Sorry? Yes?
3: Trina.
0: Who is it?
3: Oh.
0: Trina.
2: Channel 7 will be thrilled.
3: Oh, my
2: Robert
3: God.
2: Irwin.
3: I'm so bad. Robert Irwin. I'm going crikey.
2: Well, his name's not crikey, mate, but I appreciate the sentiment. Not. Question number two.
0: What does the acronym TLDR mean online? I did not know. I've seen it so many
2: really?
0: Times. Yep.
4: Sabrina?
0: Yes, Sabrina.
4: Did you say TLDR?
0: Yeah. Correct.
4: Oh, too long, didn't read.
0: Yeah.
3: Oh.
2: It's not actually right.
0: How would you use it?
2: No, but that was wrong. It's too long. Don't read.
4: Don't read. Yeah, like you don't have to read at all. Too long.
2: So if I were to write like a 3-paragraph Reddit sort of, what's it called? Forum thread. Mm. And I was going to say, I broke my arm falling off a bike.
0: Mm.
4: Yep.
2: I would say TLDR, broke my arm falling off a bike. In the 3 paragraphs, I would say, my sister and I woke up this morning. We both got our push bikes. We started heading to the city.
0: If it's
2: and then,
0: too long, don't read. Why are you writing it?
2: Well, I know.
4: It's
2: it kind of yeah. It's just if you're lazy.
0: I'm going to give Sabrina that point, by the way.
2: Okay.
0: Question number three. 15 years ago today, this song dropped. Give me the title and artist. They
4: say she's Sabrina.
0: Yes, Sabrina.
4: 18.
0: That is 2 for you. Correct. It's one of my favourites of them.
2: Of them?
0: Ed Sheeran. Of his. I can't even think of the word.
2: Keep
0: I suddenly
2: going.
0: Made him...
2: Non-binary.
0: Non-binary.
2: Question number four. Sardines are a small type of what?
3: What?
2: Sardines are a small type of what?
4: Sabrina.
2: Sabrina, you just got in there.
4: Are they fish?
0: They are. They smell poo.
2: Ew.
0: Sabrina, you and Rochelle are off to see Niall Horan when he tours later on. Well done.
4: Thank you so much.
0: She'll be
4: so excited.
3: Congratulations, Sabrina.
4: Thank you.
2: Thanks, Trina and Sabrina. Have a great Wednesday night.
0: And also to Tina and Pina. Josephina.
2: And to Dave and Thames.
0: And Rena.
5: Let's get the party started. See you at the bar, you was hardly talking. That's when I knew that your heart was scarring. Friends to lovers need a part to star in. Like, wait, babe, let me.

0: time.
1: Hosea, welcome back, brother.
0: God, so good. You're listening to the Chrissy Swan Show on Nova. 13-24-10, have you ever had a celebrity, like, gate crash your dream inexplicably? And it was so real.
1: So we're not talking about, like, rock up in your bed and wake you up. We're talking about in your dreams.
0: In your dreams. Such a vivid dream about a celebrity. Or maybe a colleague, whatever. But to somebody that doesn't belong there and that you've got no connection with at all.
1: I mean,
0: they don't know what the connection is.
1: That's kind of dreams in general though, right?
0: Yeah, I know. But sometimes they're very, very... Yeah, but normally it's just a situation that's odd. Sometimes the vividness of a person in your dream is what is the most memorable.
1: Who has walked into your dreams? Who's in your brain?
0: Jenny Morris.
1: Excuse me?
0: Jenny Morris is a singer from the 80s and 90s.
1: She sounds like a lady that works at a cafeteria.
0: I will not.
1: She's getting angry.
0: I told you I've woken up this morning and I've chosen rage.
1: Which is something I endorse.
0: I will not allow any shade about Jenny Morris.
1: Okay, so tell me who Jenny Morris
0: is. On this show or any other. So Jenny Morris is a singer from the 80s and 90s and I have I just love her. I don't know why. I mean, it could have something to do with this. She got to be loved, got to be loved. And I love when she goes, like, turn her off now, I'm going to do it.
1: Okay.
0: When she goes, she got to be wanted, she got to be loved. Anyway, she was massive in the 80s and 90s and there was something very special about her to me. I just loved her. I felt like if we ever met, which we haven't, probably won't now because there'll be an AVO against me.
1: Yes.
0: That we would be friends. She turned up in my dream about a year ago and I haven't forgotten it. I called my friend Claire Bowditch straight away. I said, I think I've got a message here. Because I found out that Jenny Morris, with that magnificent voice, has suffered a terrible thing where she can't sing anymore.
1: Oh, great. Well, now I sound like an asshole.
0: Well, you are an asshole. But you sound the way you are, which is good. What's outside the box is in the box. Anyway, so I read that article and then I had this dream and I said to Claire Bowditch, do you know what we should do? Is I had a dream that we put on a concert for Jenny Morris, where we sang her songs that she can't sing anymore, and everybody in the auditorium was singing these songs so that she could be reminded what magic, right?
1: What did Claire Bowditch say? I do not have time for this.
0: No, she didn't answer her phone. She hasn't since. So,
1: well, there you go.
0: But last night I saw on the ARIA Insta page that Jenny Morris had a very special announcement. Her and other amazing Australian artists are being inducted into the ARIA Hall of Fame tomorrow night. You can watch it on Saturday night. Have a listen to this angel from above. Oh, don't we have it? We don't have the announcement, maybe. Yes, we do. Scudder's pointing. Scudder's pointing to something.
2: Spiderbait, The Living End, Kate Sobrano, Vicar and Linda, Gurumul, all being inducted into the ARIA Hall of Fame. And so am I, and I'm very, very excited, and I can't wait for the night.
0: Me too, Jenny. 13-24-10. Has a celebrity appeared, apropos of nothing, in your dream? You never forget it. I also had one about Dicko.
1: And what happened with Dicko?
0: You don't want to know.
1: We'll take your calls after brand new Taylor Swift for your Wednesday here on the Chrissy Swan Show.

0: You're in my car right now. We'll just start again. You're listening to the Chrissy Swan Show on Nova. We're talking celebrities in your dreams. Sometimes it's like somebody gate crashes your dream and it is so vivid and you never forget it. Because, you know, we dream all the time.
1: Yes.
0: Very rarely I remember my dreams. I might remember two a year, three a year.
1: Remember we had a dream expert on last year to talk about my sleep paralysis and how I dream a lot, and I think you were saying you don't.
0: Well, I don't think I do, only because I only remember two a year. But she was like, you dream all the time, you just can't remember it, which is the story of my life.
1: Or she said it's a sign of, like, crazy.
0: Well, that as well.
1: If you don't dream.
0: God, imagine, I mean, add that to the list. 132410, has a celebrity just turned up in your dream? Because Jenny Morris turned up in my dream. I don't know her. I've never met her. I'm a huge fan of her music. And she's being inducted into the ARIA Hall of Fame. It was only when I saw her last night on the socials that I was like, yeah, that's right. I had that dream and it was so real. I can't forget it. Sophie, what was your dream and who was in it?
2: So I am notorious as having very unhinged, vivid dreams. But recently I had a dream that I was in a very loving, wholesome relationship with James Hetfield, the lead singer of Metallica.
0: I love that it was a very wholesome, loving relationship. What happened in the dream that indicated that to you?
2: There was a zombie apocalypse of some form. And he had built us a shelter and basically protecting me from the zombies. We were hiding out. I had a dream that I was in a very loving, wholesome relationship with James Hetfield, the lead singer of Metallica.
0: I love that it was a very wholesome, loving relationship. What happened in the dream that indicated?

0: did you go, where did that come from?
1: It was so vivid that I rolled over in bed to tell him about it, and of course he was not there.
0: Wow.
1: That realization of, oh, I'm actually alone and I'm now making relationships up in my mind.
0: That is so... Jack's lost it.
2: It just dawned on me that we're on radio doing 13, 24, 10. What did you dream about?
0: No, but it's different. It's not what did you dream about, because nobody cares. It's like, who had a starring role in your dream uninvited?
2: Sophie, we're going to give you a $100 voucher from Level Up Hydration.
0: What, have you never had somebody gate crash your dream?
2: Yeah, but they're not gate crashing it. They're just in the dream. It's just a dream.
0: But that don't make any sense.
2: It was only just a dream. Damn it, we should have got an opener made with Nelly. Let's go to Kim.
0: Or Jason Donovan. I close my eyes, drew back. Hello, Kimmy.
3: Hello.
0: What was the dream and who gate crashed it?
3: Well, it was pink and it was so bizarre that I hadn't thought of it until this topic. And we were in a pool with octopuses of all things, and she saved me, and then we just drove off together, you know, like every normal day.
0: And Jack? Listen, I'm not finished with you or Jenny Morris. All right? I've got more to say.
2: Well, Kim, I'm a big fan of Alicia Beth Moore, so I appreciate that dream. And, you know, I hope you and Pink do get to swim with octopuses one day in real life.
0: I just want to clarify. We did not just do what did you dream about. It was specifically who turned up. Now, play a song and I'll tell you what happened between me and Dicko.
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6: Hey, it's Michelle Stevenson here at Winston Hills. We've got a breakdown westbound on Windsor Road approaching the M2. Bondo Junction, we've got a breakdown eastbound on Sid Einfeld Drive while Auburn traffic lights are blacked out. Chisholm Road at Mona Street. Old Toongabbie is busy northbound on Old Windsor Road while the M5, it's taking 34 minutes from Kingsgrove to Preston's. The M4, it's a 28-minute run Church Street to Mulgoa Road. 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Checking weather, it's going to be partly cloudy tonight. We're getting down to 14 degrees. Tomorrow, there's a chance of a shower and tops of 21. Right now, though, it is 22 degrees in the city, 21 in the west, on Sydney's Nova 96.9.
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14: Pixie, Whipper and Kate for the drive home. 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

0: You're listening to the Chrissy Swan Show on Nova. Fitzpipper and Kate almost in, but we have to talk about Katy Perry and Justin Trudeau.
1: Chrissy's clickbait.
0: They seem to be going from strength to strength. He, of course, is the ex-Prime Minister of Canada, and she is a former pop star.
2: Correct.
0: Oh, my God. I've woken up and chosen fury today.
2: I like it. I'm here for it.
0: Anyway, she's posted a little behind the scenes, a BTS chat between her and her boyfriend, Justin Trudeau, where she explains they're in a limo. They're on the way to the premiere of The Lifetimes Tour live from Paris, the Tribeca Film Festival. It's very fancy. But she's explaining to him the difference between her huge fan base. Now, they're divided into Katy Cats and Katy Rats.
2: I didn't know this.
3: And there's a lot of Katy Cats and a lot of Katy Rats. And do you know the difference between a cat and a rat?
4: Why don't you tell me?
3: You know how the light cannot exist without the darkness?
4: Yes.
3: And that we should just embrace our shadow self?
4: Mm-hmm.
3: The Katy Rats are a little bit more mischievous than the cats.
4: Okay.
3: But that's because they have a good relationship with all parts of themselves, whether that is the nice or the naughty.
0: Okay, so the subtext there, I can hear Justin Trudeau going, if I ask the driver to stop the car now to get out, will I be hurt by oncoming traffic?
2: And if the answer is yes, I'll still get out.
0: Did you hear the shade? Oh, why don't you tell me? This is a former prime minister of an entire country.
2: Do you know what? Her dating a politician actually makes so much sense and is so perfect because they can give BS answers to anything and pretend they're listening and they're really good at lying. So it's really easy for a man like him to deal with Katy.
0: So true. So true. All right, let's finish off with this little snippet posted by Jennifer Aniston on her socials.
2: Love her.
0: She has had a hair care line for a great many years. It is called Lola V, and she's loaded up a fantastic little campaign where she's just pottering around in her house being amazing. It's an amazing house. Oh, my God. I wish her nothing but the best, by the way.
2: Same.
0: And basically, Benny Blanco and Selena Gomez break in to her house.
5: Who is that?
6: They are not here.
7: Get in!
5: Oh, my God.
7: Hi.
5: Hi.
7: I've been looking for you.
5: So,
7: what?
8: What are you doing here?
7: I got my appointment.
8: Oh, hey, Jen.
5: Hi,
8: I came to bring you some little gifts for Rare.
5: So sweet.
9: Wow. God giveth, huh?
0: Okay, so the storyline is that Jennifer Aniston does Benny Blanco's hair, and I was gagging at the thought of her beautiful manicured hands being in his hair.
2: Even just the thought of his dirty feet still wigs me out. Even though we can't see them in this skit, it's still rank.
0: I think I've got a thing with hair. Like, I've never liked it when people, like, brush my hair or touch. I don't like it. And I watched that whole thing going, I hope that's a stunt double.
2: Oh, especially Blanco.
0: I'd have to cut my hands off.
2: Yeah.
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4: 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Nova 96.9.
5: Therefore, in Maryland, we've got a truck breakdown westbound on the off-ramp to Burnett Street, while Bondi Junction, there's breakdown eastbound on Sid Einfeld Drive. Auburn traffic lights are blacked out on Chisholm Road at Mona Street, while it's taking 34 minutes, Kings Grove at 2 Prestons on the M5. Altoongabbie, it's busy northbound on Old Windsor Road. Homebush West, look out for delays southbound on Centenary Drive. Bankstown, pretty busy northbound Stacey Street and George's Hall. We're seeing delays northbound on Henry Lawson Drive. 40 Winks and a financial year sale is on now with up to 50% off mattresses and up to 30% off furniture. 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Check your weather. Partly cloudy. We're getting down to 14 degrees overnight. Tomorrow, there's a chance of a shower and tops of 21. Right now, though, it's 22 degrees in the city, 21 in the west on Sydney's Nova 96.9.
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5: Good afternoon, I'm Michelle Stevenson. Pauline Hanson's Fire the Liar ad campaign is nudging close to $750,000 in donations since the fundraiser went live this morning. One Nation is hoping to raise $1 million to roll out billboard, radio and TV ads targeting Labor's broken election promises. But PM Anthony Albanese has played down the threat, insisting Labor runs ads all the time.
7: I'm pleased that it's been pretty successful, I've got to say. I'll leave the negativity to someone who has made a career out of seeking to divide people.
5: Neil Danaher's widow has delivered a moving tribute at her late husband's state funeral, barely a fortnight after he lost his 13-year battle with motor neuron disease. The former Aussie Rules footballer, coach and 2025 Australian of the Year was farewelled at the MCG. Alleged Bondi gunman Naveed Akram is now facing close to 80 charges over December's deadly terror attack. The 24-year-old has today been formally charged with another 19 offences. That's on top of the 59 he was already facing over the shooting, which killed 15 people. Woolworths is offshoring hundreds of corporate positions as part of a major push to cut costs. Consultation begins today for affected staff in finance, IT and human resources, following similar moves by Telstra and Officeworks. And Niall Horan is bringing his arena tour down under, the former One Directioner announcing a four-date Aussie arena tour for February, bringing his newly released album Dinner Party to audiences in Melbourne, Sydney, Brisbane and Adelaide. Now let's see what's happening on Nine News.
8: Thanks, Michelle. I'm Peter Overton. In Nine News, a balaclava-clad gunman threatens a man and teenage girl outside a school in Sydney's west. Jetstar reveals its weekly flights for the new airport. Young Australians in a trailblazing trial to stop Alzheimer's before it starts. And the two key Blues who didn't train as the team preps for Game 2. Nine News, your news nightly at 6 on 9 and 9 Now.
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18: Welcome to Wednesday. We are in and we are on. Thank you for tuning in, Australia. Fitzy, Whipper and Kate here. Thanks to Chemist Warehouse. Going to blow your mind with the excitement of Taylor Swift straight up today.
5: Oh, my goodness. Get ready. Premiere of Toy Story 5, the world premiere. It was at the Dolby Theatre in Los Angeles. We have to wait until June 18. Did you? She had two frocks, one on the red carpet, which was a daring choice of cream, which I thought they'll
18: Why
5: be.
18: Daring?
5: Well, yeah. I think they'll be photoshopping it into a bridal frock on all magazine covers.
18: I see what you mean.
5: The world over. But then she wore this incredible yellow floor-length frock.
18: My favourite.
5: Surprise duet. She did her the brand new single of hers. And then she did the OG Toy Story song, Friend in Me.
18: Oh, my gosh.

0: I think it's the best thing Toy Story could have done.
1: What?
0: Get Taylor Swift involved.
2: I think they already had a pretty good reputation before Taylor Swift got there,
0: they've
2: mate.
0: They've taken it.
1: I know what you mean. They would have been fine on their own, but I think it's taking it into another new chapter.
0: Wow. I love it. Yeah. Can't wait to see it. Win your Niall Horan tickets before 4:30 today. Toy Story 5, it's actually out this time next week.
1: Yeah.
0: Sam Fender, Olivia Dean right now. Rain me in.

0: How good is that, Sam Fender? Never get sick of that song. Olivia Dean, Rain Me In. It is Fitzy, Whipper and Kate for your Wednesday drive home.
1: Oh, my goodness. This is like something out of a horror movie. Did you see the news last night about the grandmother in Adelaide, Fitz? You would have seen this.
2: God,
1: Tommy, you said, you saw it on the news as well.
2: So creepy.
0: Could have happened to you,
2: well,
0: Tommy.
2: Yeah. You had to get out of there as quick as you could.
1: Was it you? Was it your place or were you the one doing the hiding? Because that's what actually happened. This Adelaide grandmother, we'll hear from her in a second. She spent months fearing that something was wrong inside her housing trust home, okay? Then she learned that somebody had been living in her roof. She lives alone. She's a pensioner and she first started hearing noises late last year.
3: I started hearing things in the roof. My cat started getting distressed about looking up there. Lots of different things, items went missing, but I thought, no, maybe I've misplaced them.
1: Well, get involved. Oh, 13 24 10. Look, I don't know if you can beat this story, but surely at some point there's been someone hiding down the back shed, or maybe you invited someone over and they never wanted to leave. If you have an unwanted guest in the house.
2: I've got a couple of questions here. Now, if you're looking for a place to sleep, I understand, and you don't have a home yourself, you're obviously looking for shelter, somewhere that you're not going to get rained on, out of the wind, stuff like that. This guy, they showed a bit of the footage. He took some tiles off of the roof. Now, there's a lot of effort to climb onto the roof, to then take tiles off, and then to crawl into the cavity every night. Like, do you know how hard that is to scale someone's roof? Like, it's very hard to do.
1: Hopefully they had edge protection or something.
0: But was he getting in, like, was it via a tree or was it a fence he was climbing from into
2: it? It was a fence, and there was only two tiles that were out of place on the corner of the roof. And I'm thinking, like, for him to get in and out every day, and he was waiting for her to leave the house, and he was going down into her kitchen, I think, and flogging some of the food out of the fridge case.
1: Yeah, he was helping himself to things, and she had a feeling that someone was in there. She said that she told the authorities quite a few times, and I'm guessing they probably thought she was making it up. This is more from her.
3: There was this humongous bang. It sounded like somebody had fallen through the roof. He started swearing when he fell. There's been someone up there this whole time getting up and down in my home when I've been asleep, and there was all sorts of things, a bed, tins of food, crockery, shoes and drugs. The toilet seat was up on several occasions and there was fresh contents in the toilet.
0: I left a couple of surprises.
1: Fresh contents?
0: She must have been losing her mind thinking, I'm sure I flushed that. And I'll tell you what, I don't remember eating anything.
1: That's what happens in my house all the time.
0: Oh, no.
1: Not with me, but I'm like, seriously, it's me and maybe one or two other people, and no one will put their hand up when I'm like, I didn't leave that there. Who did?
2: That is not my burnout. It's a lot of effort to go to. And I tell you this right now, possums are the worst because you can hear them scratching. Mm. We had possums in our house. This was a few years ago. I recorded this. We took the dog up there.
0: Yeah.
2: And I didn't know possums make this noise when they feel threatened from the dog. Have a listen.
4: What the freaking hell is that? What is that? Jesus.
2: That is a horror movie.
0: Yeah, it is.
1: Yeah, it is. They're pretty ferocious. I had a possum scratch through a gauze door once when I went away with a boyfriend. I guess they were trying to get to the food inside.
0: Gosh, she must have thought, oh, my God, this possum's so big it's snoring. I'm lying downstairs and I can hear. Keely, welcome to the show. Did this happen to you?
5: Kind of. It was my parents, actually. But they have a beach house that a couple of years ago had a squatter. And he made himself at home. He put his own bed linen on the bed. He moved all of our personal items into different rooms. He even randomly used every single towel in the house.
0: Oh, my God.
5: He had, like, a pile of all of his used towels sitting in the bathtub. But my dad was pretty good. He went through all of the 18 bags of rubbish in the garage to find the receipt for the welcome mat that he placed on the front out the front. And they actually managed to get a hold of him. They found some CCTV footage of the shop that he bought the welcome mat from.
1: Very
2: strange.
1: And beachside. What a great beachside holiday there for a while.
0: A great time.
1: Very opportunistic.
2: With squatters, if they're there for long enough, they feel like it's their place.
1: Well, I think they can claim it.
0: 6 or 7 years, isn't it?
1: Oh, that's a long time.
0: That's a hell of a long squat. All right, 13, 24, 10, if you've got any more calls coming through, if you found somebody in your house and they weren't welcome, please get involved. Bit of a treat for your Wednesday. How good is this? Britney Spears, a bit of Toxic. All right, turn it up. Fitzy, Whipper, Kate, for your Wednesday drive home on Nova.
6: Baby, can't you

0: Britney Spears, Toxic for your Wednesday, Fitzy Whipper Kate. Want to share a touching one with you this afternoon. I just wanted to know if you've experienced what I'm now going through when the kids say, hey, Dad, don't do that anymore. It's embarrassing.
1: Yeah.
0: It's not. Well, it's not an easy.
2: Mankini's like Borat wore it years ago, and dropping the kids off at school like that, I find it a bit weird as well.
0: I think when the
3: I think
0: mankini,
3: it's an arrestable offence.
0: When the yellow mankini comes up through the hairy bum crack, I think that's the part they don't like.
3: What are you talking about? Because I mean, I hate to break it to you, but you are probably going to get this more than most people.
0: Why?
2: I'm telling you right now, because I've got a 16 and a 13 year old. It's done. Your social media is done with your kids, mate. They get to an age where they go, nah, you're not cool anymore. Do not. And you take a photo with them, and the first thing that they say is, don't post that.
0: Yeah.
2: Do not post
0: that. Oh, I already have that. But here's the issue. The little games, which I thought were fun and were bonding moments, have now turned into them saying, Dad, that's really, really embarrassing. Can you
3: stop? Okay, what are you doing when you drop them at school?
0: I do this thing, and it's funny. Like, it has been such a...
2: We'll be the judge.
0: It's such a great time to play because it's the last moment you see when they go off to school and then you drive off and then I'll see them tonight when I get home at 6:30. And it's a character I play called the drop-off dog.
3: Oh, God.
0: So what we do is I will drop them off, wind the window down, and then Jack walks up the hill while I drive up the hill. And I bark out the window as the drop-off dog, and then they bark back to me. And the idea is that as I drive off, I bark louder.
2: That's so much
0: fun. And then see if they can still hear the drop-off dog. Because they bark back if they can hear it.
3: What's wrong with a winding down of the window and a waving out?
0: Because nobody has winding down windows anymore. they're all electric.
2: Just a kiss and say, I love you to your kid.
0: Yeah, I do that first. But then, the drop-off dog arrives.
3: You know what you haven't come to realise yet? That there is a point where you have to accept that it's not about what you need anymore. It's about what they need. So that last moment that you see them before you drop them off at school, it needs to be something that makes them feel at ease, not what's going to make you feel like a big dog driving up the road.
0: Well, the thing is, I drop them sort of 100 metres apart because they're two different parts of the school. Yes, I heard you, Kate, but I'm trying to...
3: But you never acknowledge what I say.
0: I'm so sorry. I heard exactly what you said, word for word, crystal clear. I drop them 100 metres apart.
3: Mm.
0: So I do the drop-off dog twice. The problem, so I go, bye, Jack, roof, and I do the drop-off dog. Then I go 100 metres down the road, and then I drop Ted off, and I go, Ted, roof. And then what happened was they stopped doing the dog bark back.
2: They don't want to do it anymore.
0: And that was the first.
2: That's weird.
3: Your kids are weird.
0: That was the first indication I knew drop-off dog was dying.
3: And then so how long have you been doing it since?
0: Well,
3: For
0: about 10 days now, they haven't barked back.
2: Tommy plays a very similar game at the school drop-off. It's the single dad dog.
0: Oh, okay. How does that go?
2: Where he barks at single mums.
0: That's very different. Anyone barking back yet, Tom?
4: No.
0: Okay.
4: Yeah, but I'll keep trying. It's been a few years now, so keep going.
0: Kate, you would understand what that feels like. You've done a lot of novelty stuff with May. And she doesn't want to do it anymore.
2: She's more classy than that.
0: And you try and drag her into all these horse whispering exercises or put on a cowgirl hat and dance with me.
3: I don't make my child do anything or be anything that she's not. She
0: didn't want to sing in the car.
3: She's not allowed to speak to you. The police told you to stop speaking
0: to her. She would like the drop-off dog?
2: Unfortunately, everyone, we've had to put the drop-off dog down.
0: Right, now is the time to win your Niall Horan tickets. Yes, this is going to be a massive event. 13, 24, 10. Give us a call if you'd like to see Niall live.
3: Yes.
0: This is huge.
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6: 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The M4 of Maryland's got a truck breakdown westbound on the off-ramp to Burnett Street. Collaroy, 2-car crash northbound on Pittwater Road just past Alexander Street. Bondo Junction, we've got a breakdown eastbound on Sid Einfeld Drive at Auburn. Traffic lights are blacked out on Chisholm Road at Mona Street. 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Checking your weather, partly cloudy down to 14 degrees overnight. Tomorrow, a chance of a shower and tops of 21. Right now, it's 22 degrees in the city, 21 in the west on Sydney's Nova 96.9.
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1: The BEPs. I just remember seeing them at the International Passenger Terminal. 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
6: Yeah.
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1: No offence, but it's a bit lame. 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
0: Tommy, confirming it is the first double in town. You will be the first two people in the stadium to see Niall Horan.
3: Well, I don't know if on the actual day, but we only did the announce today.
0: Go for it, Kate Ritchie.
3: Oh, I think we should send Amy from Brizzy.
0: Amy!
28: Thank you so much.
3: Oh, Amy.
0: What do you do with yourself, Amy?
28: Pardon?
0: What do you do with for work?
28: I'm actually a music teacher.
3: Oh, no way.
28: Yeah. So this is very exciting.
2: What's your instrument of choice, Amy?
28: Play guitar, play piano, sing. Yeah, I'm a big fan.
3: And who will you take on the night?
28: I'm going to drag my husband along, but he's a fan too. So
2: I could see you up there serenading Niall Horan, Amy, just there.
28: Oh, maybe he'll let me sing.
0: I don't know.
28: I doubt it.
0: In with a shot, Amy. Stranger things have happened. Hey, congratulations, Amy. You've got the tickets.
28: Thank
0: well done.
28: Thank you so much. Thank you.
0: The big announcement is too. More tickets tomorrow on the show.
2: Oh, darn.
0: Niall Horan. Bit of Aunt Marie with him now. I'll be
3: honest. I love you.

0: tickets tomorrow on the show. Well done to Amy. She won the first two. Congratulations. He is in town February. That's going to be awesome. Fitz, what do you got, buddy?
1: I just give you a heads up. The old World Cup starts on Friday.
2: That's it, Ricky. Bring it home, son. Ricky Martin would have to be going, wouldn't he? First game kicks off Friday morning, 5 a.m. Australian Eastern Standard Time. It's the host nation, Mexico, playing South Africa. That's going to be a big game. Australia's first game is Sunday. This Sunday versus Turkey. That's going to be a tough game.
0: Yep.
2: At 2 p.m. Australian Eastern Standard Time. You can watch it on SBS.
0: What are the Turks like with the round ball?
2: They're really good.
0: Are they?
2: They're probably going to be the toughest in our group. We actually, next week, we play USA on the Saturday. USA.
0: Thank you, Elon.
2: Next Saturday, June 20 at 5 a.m. Australian Eastern Standard Time. And you know what? This is... It only comes around every 4 years, but you can make a name for yourself, Kate. And this is, I love this time. You know, everybody leading up to the World Cup, and, you know, the Mailie Dale gives you your mandatory story of how hot all the wives and the wags are of the biggest players and stuff
3: like
2: that. Yeah,
3: the real stories.
2: Mm-hmm. They've also just released the Football Rich List. They've gone through every World Cup star that will be performing for their country and how much money they are making a year.
0: Wow.
2: This is ridiculous. It's getting ridiculous.
0: Where do you want to go from? Are you doing top 10, 10 up?
2: Well, I'll go through the players that we all know. I'll go through the top three. Mbappe.
0: Yeah, Mbappe.
2: He's at Real Madrid. He's on a measly $87.2 million a year.
3: What? How many games is that?
0: Great question. How many in a season?
2: It'd be quite a few because then he has to play for France. He has to.
0: Playing. Well, he's working on the weekends.
2: I think he gets double time on public holidays if he has to play.

0: my own. I think it's like a team of people that look after him. So he has different chefs, Kate. Obviously, you know, people that clean the house.
1: I think he's got a set of drivers too, three or four drivers.
0: Yep. There's a person that wipes his kids' bums. Ooh. There's like, it's crazy. Like, it's out of control.
1: I should have got into soccer. I mean, when you played for the Menai Hawks, I thought, oh, my God, should have a team of drivers within minutes.
0: What did you get that day, Kate? What was your payment that day?
2: I got the joy of the faces watching on the sideline and me scoring that incredible goal
1: for
2: the Hawks.
1: Your dad, Steve, was on the barbecue, so, you know.
2: And you were there.
1: Well, everyone had a win.
0: Well, Whipper missed your goal because he was getting a snag, unfortunately.
1: Yeah, that can happen.
2: Yeah.
1: Ronaldo's team, they often miss when he scores because they're too busy at the barbecue. Look, we're all playing the same game.
2: You actually have to be the top. I mean, look, I know it's a lot of money, but you've got to be the best of the best of the best of the best.
0: Well said, Kate. That is.
1: Do you know what?
2: Sports wrap-up for the FIFA World Cup wrap-up with Kate Ritchie.
1: Do you know, I saw for sale the other day Michael Jordan's signed jersey, right? Mm-hmm. Yeah. Now, there's a lot of signed jerseys of Michael Jordan's.
0: Yeah.
1: Right, and there's jerseys that he's just signed. There's jerseys he's played in.
0: Yeah.
1: I couldn't find one under $30,000.
0: Well, how's
1: he's
0: this?
1: He's not even dead.
0: I've got a story. This is a great story because Sir Donald Bradman used to live in Adelaide.
1: Yep.
0: And I went and got something framed the other day, right? And the framer in there had a bit of Sir Donald Bradman stuff in there, merchandise. And I said, that'd be worth a bit of money. And he goes, no, not at all. Sir Donald Bradman hated it so much that people were making money from his signature.
1: Mm.
0: What he did in the last few years of his life, he would go into Adelaide Oval where he worked and worked for the Sacker. And he would just sign bats and posters.
1: Non-stop.
0: To diminish the value of his signature because he hated knowing that people were making money off his signature. So there are a lot of Sir Donald Bradman signed bats out
2: that
0: there.
2: That aren't worth much.
1: Oh, you've got one. Everyone's got one. Well, it's a clever idea, isn't it?
2: Do you guys sign autographs anymore? It's a bit of a thing of the past.
1: Yeah, still most days in the street if I'm down at the supermarket.
2: Kate, what do you think it'd be worth?
1: I've just changed my sort of title, but I just write, great to meet you. Riddle Time Rules. Whip Dog.
0: Oh.
1: You know.
0: Remember the athlete Carl Lewis?
1: Yeah.
0: Who was the world record?
1: Sprinter.
0: He was my biggest signature that I ever got on my autograph book. Who was yours?
2: Me.
0: Yeah.
2: I had the cast of A Country Practice. I had John Newcomb.
1: Johnny Newcomb.
2: John Farnham.
0: Sort of Molly before she passed. You got her?
1: Hmm?
2: Molly Meldrum.
0: No. Who was the Molly?
3: Molly
0: who died
3: from A Country Practice.
2: Oh, yeah. I didn't have Molly. Her. Not from that way, but I had like the constable Brian Wenzel.
1: Yeah.
0: Oh yeah.
1: He had Fatso the Wombat.
2: Yeah.
0: That'd be worth. I mean, if Jordan's is $30,000, that'd be awesome.
1: 13, 24, 10. If you've got something signed by Kate Ritchie at home or any other celebrity. Can we get someone in to value the items, Tommy?
3: Yeah, do you want to do
1: it? What did Kate sign of yours over the years? Oh, I got a milkshake container.
2: I had a signed milkshake. I never worked in the diner.
1: Doesn't matter, you would have signed it. Come out next.
2: I mean, how well do you know your home and away?
1: One Aussie man has been pulled over for something absolutely ridiculous. You're not going to believe what's happened. I'll tell you more next on Nova.

0: Milky, just the way you are on Nova. It is your Wednesday afternoon, guys, as we drive you home. Fitzy Whipper Caber talking about the value of signature sporting items, celebrities. What could it be? Nat's given us a call. What have you got, Nat?
1: I've got a Home and Away script from back in the 90s.
0: Signed by the one and only Kate Ritchie?
1: Signed by Kate, signed by Tempany Deckett, Isla Fisher. Oh. Melissa, I've got everyone on
2: Melissa,
1: there.
2: Melissa, wow. You've got Melissa George as well.
1: What, I do have Melissa George.
2: What number episode is it?
1: Oh, my goodness, I don't know.
0: Do you know what happens in that episode?
1: I have it in a box.
3: How do you get the scripts, Nat? How do you get those?
1: I used to write to everyone, and Kate, I'm going to pick you. I asked you to be my pen pal. I was like 12.
2: And did I not? I did not. It's probably trying to get an education.
0: Nat, I'm so sorry.
2: I'm so sorry, Natalie. I did have some pen pals, one from Deniliquin and one from Ghana.
3: Oh, no. Did you?
2: Yes,
3: did
2: I'm you so
3: really?
2: Sorry.
0: Hey, yeah, Nat, it's not
3: a big crossover.
0: It's not too late. Would you still want to be pen pals? Like, you could still...
1: Oh, of course, Kate. We can always, you know, switch an email here and there.
2: Yeah.
0: Oh, no, it would need to
2: like
0: be
2: the longhand.
0: Handwritten.
1: Oh, yeah, she'll the handwritten one.
3: She'll AI it, Nat.
0: Would you have any pen pals at the moment, Kate? Not the one in Ghana died off.
3: Any in prison?
2: Well, we don't know. I'm not allowed to talk about those ones.
0: Would you like to be?
2: We can't do pen pals. I would.
0: What do you mean? You don't do anything else. You're a hoarder. You just sit at home sorting through things.
2: Speaking of hoarding, I've got some of these Home and Away scripts signed by the cast as well, because we would often go into the green room and there would be piles of scripts and we would just have to sign our things on because they'd send them out for charities and auctions and and things like that. Okay. I mean, there's a whole...
0: Sounds like you've got time.
2: Vlog. What do you call it? A vodcast or something in it?
3: Like a video podcast. Rookie card kind of thing.
2: I had a card in the Vita Weeks.
0: Could you send one to Nat, an old card?
2: Why don't I send you to Nat?
0: I don't know. Nat doesn't want me. Nat wants you. Nat, I'll handle it backstage, right?
2: Thank you so much, Natalie. I'm so sorry that I never wrote back when we were 12.
1: Okay.
2: Thank you for watching.
3: We'll send it when it's warmer, Nat. Summer nights.
0: Really good. Tommy, can we get something for Nat? She's heartbroken because Kate Ritchie. Kate Ritchie didn't treat her very well when she was younger.
2: I did treat her very well.
0: No, you didn't treat her well.
4: NBA 2K26, the latest NBA basketball video game, on the way for you, Nat.
0: Good on you, Nat. What have you got, Kate Ritchie?
2: I've got a 1991 Logies dress I could send her.
0: Do you?
2: My dad just pulled it out of storage last week.
0: Oh, can you wear it in?
4: Supre?
2: I might wear it to my high school reunion.
0: Great idea.
2: I've got a great story about this bloke called Danny Greig. We're going to move on to it very quickly before I start giving things away. I'll let him tell the story because 132410, give us a call for the most ridiculous thing you've been pulled up for. Listen to what he got done for.
5: All right, guys, I just got pulled over and I didn't even know you could actually get fined for this. So obviously I'm on the way to a party and I needed to top up my fragrance. So I'm started spraying my fragrance while I'm driving. So the cops pulled me over now and they're fining me for spraying a fragrance while driving. And demerit points. I didn't even know you can get fined for this. Can someone research this and see if it's true?
3: So they would have thought that it was a phone, wouldn't they? And then they've tried to cover their tracks and fine him anyway.
0: Well, are you allowed to? Because I've always thought, why can you use you can't use your phone, but you can eat a sandwich.
2: Or put your mascara on. I think it's up to the police to decide what is appropriate. I mean, some people are driving with their knees eating their porridge in the morning.
0: They are, aren't they? Or reading a book when the light turns red. An old mate just wants to spruce up a little because he's going on a hot date.
2: What if he sprays it in his eyes? Yeah.
3: That lady in the States last week, did you see she got pulled over and the cops said to her that you had your phone in your right hand and she put up a hand and she didn't have a right hand. She just had a stump. She said, well, I'm sorry, but that's incorrect. Yeah. And he says, no, I saw it. You had your phone. And then he was like, oh, well, it may have been your left hand. I may have got it wrong.
0: Unbelievable. That's
2: what are the chances?
0: I know. That is hopeless. Just after the traffic though, guys, we've got a big show coming up. A trip to Portugal to give away. Oh,
2: that's right, thanks to Subway.
0: This is huge. You've got to listen out for the code word. We'll do it soon.
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7: Nova 96.9. Hey, it's Michelle Stevenson here at Greenacre. We've got a broken down car towing a trailer. Roberts Road southbound approaching Juno Parade. Roselle, broken down Ute citybound. That's Victoria Road approaching Anzac Bridge. While the M4 in Maryland says a truck breakdown westbound on the off-ramp to Burnett Street. Collaroy, two-car accident northbound Pittwater Road just past Alexander Street. While Bondi Junction, we've got a breakdown eastbound on Sid Eindfeld Drive. 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T's and C's do apply. Checking weather, chance of a shower down to 14 degrees overnight. Tomorrow shower or two and tops of 21. Right now it's 20 in the city, same in the west.
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0: Okay, coming up next, tribute to one of the biggest names in music. For just

0: Ask It All on Nova to Svizzy with Kate. Thank you for tuning in, Australia. I watched the first half an hour of Michael, the movie, which has nearly done $1 billion in sales.
1: It's crazy,
0: isn't it? It is storming home.
1: It's an interesting question to ask, but do the family get paid a percentage of
0: they
1: that?
0: They would, absolutely. Who owns the music now? I assume the family. I think the family still has the music.
2: Do they? I don't know.
1: Well, Quincy's not around anymore, is he? Quincy?
0: No. He passed away last year.
3: Yeah, it's owned by Michael Jackson Estate and Sony Music.
0: Right.
3: Yeah, co-owned.
2: So like, who is that? Does that mean Paris and Blanket and things like that?
0: I would think so. People? And the whole family.
1: Blanket, yeah. Tommy, I think everyone gets a piece of the blanket. Yeah.
3: Warm blanket.
0: Quilt.
2: What about the ex-wife? What was her name? The nurse?
1: Debbie. Deborah. Yeah, she was Australian, wasn't she?
0: Yep. Mm. Why was Michael in hospital in Australia? Because she was the nurse and he met her here. COVID jab.
2: Had his appendix out.
0: Did he? When he was touring. That would have been the dangerous tour. I went to that one. And last night, listening to some of the music, I get it. And you know what? My six-year-old loves the music more than anyone in the house.
2: What do you get? Huh? What do you mean? I get it.
1: What, you get good music?
0: No, I hadn't heard a lot of the old Jackson 5 hits for a long time. Mm. And I was a big Michael Jackson fan. So when the movie starts in Gary, Indiana, and you've got Joseph the father, and he's got them in the living room, and he's like, don't get me wrong, Joseph was a pig of a man, and he didn't treat them well. Yeah. But man, when he got up there and he said, Michael, look me in the eyes when you're performing.
2: Oh, you don't need to do that.
0: Sure, without the accent. And they would break into, oh, wait. ABC, easy. Thank you, Shay.
1: Yeah,
0: easy as 1, 2, 3. And the love you say.
2: The way you're talking about this is like you invented it. Like no, you invented Michael Jackson.
0: I was part of it. One of the most emotional moments. Can I just share something personal here? Tommy, I'll be quick.
1: Oh, not really.
0: I'll be quick, Tommy.
1: What a pity.
0: Because you were there.
3: Oh, actually, this is
0: the day Michael Jackson died.
2: Oh, so it's about you, so we're allowed to do it?
0: The day Michael Jackson died, I was overseas. But on that day, for some strange reason, I'd seen 3 pigmentation disorders. And I didn't realise it was a sign. Like, Michael had a pigmentation disorder. That's why he went white. You don't see that many pigmentation disorders.
2: I do.
1: I don't.
0: Anyway. Then he died. Tommy and I went to a memorial at Fed Square in Melbourne and I had my Michael Jackson mask on. But it was so cold the morning of the memorial, the steam inside my mask was coming out the eyeballs and it looked like I was crying.
1: Yeah.
0: But I also had a tear in the lip
1: it
0: where someone had...
1: It looks like I think you've got a fair melting. Bit of steam coming out of my ears at the moment listening to this story.
3: It looked like you were melting.
0: I mean, tributes around the world to Michael. These guys are in Normandy. They have a band name called Cursival, and they play what's called bar chord. They take off and redo music in a very old-fashioned 15th century style. Have a listen.
1: Lizzo's back.
0: The fire.
1: Wow, this is...
0: So it's just a guy on the flute in front of a castle in Normandy.
2: Playing Michael Jackson, and how does that relate to the fact that you didn't know how great the Jackson 5 were?
0: Oh, no, I was telling you, I love the Jackson 5 and always did. I just...
1: He'd be moonwalking in his grave listening to that.
0: I'm just talking... Can't go very far when you moonwalk in a grave. I mean, the first moonwalk was at Motown 25, Kate, and he'd learn it off some kids in Africa in a small village that he saw dancing.
1: Have you got a story about a mate who did something similar? Or
2: is one of these medieval dancers your friend?
0: No, I'm talking about the craze that has taken over the world with his music. A lot of people haven't heard it before. That's the reality.
2: Michael,
0: I'm going to watch
2: just an expert. I can't believe how much you know about stuff.
1: Mate, and find interesting stuff. The last time I spoke about him, we found out that he couldn't wink. He used both. He used to blink.
0: Are you suggesting your story about him was better than mine?
2: Oh, here we go. Competition.
0: Kate nearly fell off her chair.
1: That's 7 MJ off.
0: All right, we'll do it tomorrow. After the news, Kate's going to fall off her chair, and then she did something for the very first time today besides the chair.
2: What did I do?
0: That she's very, very proud of. I'm not meant to know about this. She's so proud of herself. She did it all by herself. We'll tell you more very soon.
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4: A green egg car. There's a broken down car towing a trailer. Roberts Road southbound approaching Juno Parade. While Rosedale, we've got a broken down ute citybound. That's Victoria Road approaching Anzac Bridge. Beacon Hill, traffic lights are blacked out on Warringah Road at Ellis Road. While the M4 in Merrylands, we've got a truck breakdown westbound on the off-ramp to Burnett Street. Collaroy, two-car crash northbound on Pittwater Road just past Alexander Street. And Bonner Junction, there's a breakdown eastbound on Sid Einfeld Drive. 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Check your weather, chance of a shower. We're getting down to 14 degrees overnight. Tomorrow we are looking at a shower or two with tops of 21. Right now though, it's 20 degrees in the city, same in the west on Sydney's Nova 96.9.
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4: Good afternoon, I'm Michelle Stevenson. Pauline Hanson says she's blown away by the success of her Fire the Liar campaign. One Nation managing to raise more than $750,000 for political ads targeting Labor since their site went live just this morning. Senator Hanson says voters are looking for change.
5: And that's what people are donating to the party, to give us a war chest to fight the Labor Party. And tell you that it won't be wasted. I don't just take it for granted. People are doing it tough out there, and I, of all people, know it. I've had my tough times in my life, but I don't plan that fact.
4: A Guard of Honour has brought to an end an emotional state funeral for Neil Danaher. The AFL Greats family says the funeral at the MCG will not be the end of the high-profile fight against MND. Tens of thousands of family, friends and fans gathered to say goodbye and thank you to the 2025 Australian of the Year. Accused Bondi Beach gunman Naveed Akram is facing an additional 19 offences as his case was mentioned briefly in court. The 24-year-old now facing almost 80 charges all up, with the new offences including multiple counts of shooting with intent to murder and discharging a firearm with intent to resist arrest. The US has launched self-defense strikes against Iran following the downing of an American Army helicopter. President Donald Trump claims Iran is responsible for the attack close to the Strait of Hormuz. The two chopper crew members were rescued and are in stable conditions. And Zahara is the latest child of Brad Pitt to legally file to remove his last name. She joins sister Shiloh and brother Maddox, who have made the switch to mum Angelina Jolie's surname. Now let's see what's happening on Nine News.
14: Thanks, Michelle. I'm Peter Overton. In Nine News, a balaclava-clad gunman threatens a man and teenage girl outside a school in Sydney's west. Jetstar reveals its weekly flights for the new airport. Young Australians in a trailblazing trial to stop Alzheimer's before it starts. And the two key Blues who didn't train as the team preps for Game 2. Nine News, your news nightly at 6 on 9 and 9 Now.
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34: It is for your Wednesday night. Fitzy Whipper Kate, thank you for tuning in on the way home. Hope you've had a great day. Thursday next week, yes. Toy Story 5.
35: Oh, Infinity.
34: This is going to be big.
3: a week to go. The premiere, though, the world premiere was held in LA, and of course Taylor Swift was there. Swiftie. She performed her brand new hit. But then there was also a surprise duet with the Academy Award winner Randy Newman. That was the OG Toy Story song. Course. Have a listen to this. Yeah, you got it. Here she is, dressed in yellow, up there on the stage with the

0: sing it.
1: Can't you know what?
2: Yeah. She wasn't singing it towards Blake Lively, that's for sure.
1: No. Forget you don't have a wedding invite in me. Hey, you know what was amazing too? Taylor got Tom Hanks to sign her Toy Story VHS tape on the red carpet.
2: Amazing.
1: The one she had from when she was a kid.
0: That was well set up, wasn't
1: signed
0: it?
1: Signed by Tom Hanks.
0: How beautiful.
1: I love that. So Thursday beautiful. Next week, guys. Make sure you see it. Somba Homewrecker here on Nova.

0: Samba, Homewrecker. What a great track. It is Fitzy Whippercade, thanks to Chemist Warehouse.
1: All right, guys.
0: We're really proud of you, Kate. You came in here glowing today. You were so excited to share what you've done for the first time today.
1: Well, it's not for the... Tommy kept saying, oh, this is the first time you've done it. It's not the first time. It's just, it's maybe the first time that I've decided to take, I've decided to be brave and say, I don't have to be good at everything.
0: Wow.
1: There are some, I have some strengths, lots of strengths.
2: You do.
1: And then there are some things that I like to describe as not my department.
0: Sure. Yeah.
1: So I went to the Apple store today.
0: Oh, my God. So fish out of water right there.
2: There's so many people that can greet you, isn't there? Like, it can be a bit overbearing sometimes. You're like, whoa, how many? Oh, God, I've got five coming towards
0: It's extraordinary service.
1: And since when did they start wearing the green T-shirts?
0: I thought they were wearing blue.
1: Is that a new thing? They had blue. They're wearing green now.
0: Oh,
2: is it?
1: Yeah, no, like no. a forest green. Anyway, I went
2: or
1: in there.
2: Like a ref or an umpire, you green maggot. No, you can't.
0: No, don't say that.
1: No, don't do that because you want their help.
0: Yeah.
1: I need to go to the Genius Bar and have them fix a few things up for me. I had to take backup or like support because I certainly couldn't go there on my own. I wouldn't know who to talk to or make the appointment.
0: This so must
1: I
0: took have been my sister. So nerve-wracking.
1: I took my sister with me because I've had a cracked phone for a very long time.
0: Yeah.
1: And I also have a laptop that I bought to get conscientious when I did AGT, Australia's Got Talent, which was in 2022,
0: right.
1: No, 23.
0: Okay.
1: And we have realised, or Apple have at least realised, that it's not working because I tried to use it a couple of weeks ago. Yeah. And if you don't turn a computer on for 4 years, it dies.
0: Does it?
1: Mm.
2: Oh.
0: It just wouldn't know what to do. It would have been a shock to the system.
1: Yeah.
0: What are you trying to send power into me for?
2: I love how a computer needs tender, loving care, and if you don't give it to it, it just passes away.
1: Well, I didn't realise a computer is basically like a pot plant. You have to water and nurture it. But the other thing that I didn't, I did not do well today, and that's okay. I went in and I said, I had to get my phone fixed, and they fixed it. We went back, my sister and I, Beck, who's in town. We went in an hour and a half later, and it was fixed.
0: Yeah.
1: And I thought, well, maybe I should get a new phone cover. The girl, who was absolutely like a beautiful looking girl and also very helpful, she came up and what did I say? Now I'm getting so confused telling the story.
0: You've got this, mate.
1: My sister said, oh, maybe we should look at the phone covers to replace the one that you've got because it's a bit dirty.
0: Yeah, it's
1: yellowish.
0: Feels
1: it's had coffee in it, right?
0: Yeah.
1: And so the girl working at Apple came up to me, as they do with their phone, which now when you go to shops, the sales assistants use their phone as the catalogue.
0: Sure.
1: Yeah, so they bring it up.
0: Here's what we've got for sale.
1: So when you go to Big W and you say, do you have this squishy? They say, well, let's have a look on my phone,
0: mm-hmm.
1: which I think is a bit weird. But anyway, so the girl from Apple came up to me with her phone and she handed it to me. And now in hindsight, I realise she brought up the brochure for the phone cover options, but she handed it to me and said, these are your options.
0: Awesome.
1: And I took the phone from her like this and went, oh, well, that's...
0: You were looking at the cover that she had on her phone.
2: So I've only got one option.
0: Yeah, oh, my God, it sits in the hand really well, doesn't it? I think I'll take this one. You can't, it's mine.
1: And then she laughed at me. It was so ridiculous. And then the guy came up, Aman, his name was.
0: Did you try and steal his phone case as well?
1: He wanted me to pay and he said, do you have Apple Pay? I said, I don't know. I looked at my sister and said, do I have Apple Pay? She said, I think so. So anyway, then I didn't pay with Apple Pay because there's no money in that account and I thought maybe I needed to use my credit card. So then I paid with my credit card and when I went to put the PIN in, he said, it's very challenging, isn't it? And I said, I thought he meant that I was really basic, but what
0: challenged.
1: He meant was that it was hard to remember your password sometimes. And then, shush.
2: Did they remove you from the Genius Bar?
1: I left the store and then my sister's phone was ringing because she'd left her number instead of my number and it was Aman saying, you left your credit card in the machine.
0: You're kidding me.
2: You've been looking for a man for years.
1: Oh, I am.
0: Why haven't you moved past 1990? Why did everything stop then?
1: Because you know what? I don't need to be dragged into the future.
0: Do you?
1: I have a brilliant sister. Look,
0: what about the modern day? Like, just what about today? You could fit in there. Well done, Kate Ritchie.
1: I'm good at some stuff.

0: Just a quick reminder, if you live near me, it's bin night tonight. Take your recycling, your rubbish out, and your greens as well if you need to. Thank you, Hilltop Hoods. It is Fitzy Whipper Kate for your Wednesday evening.
1: Great song. I want to take it back to the 90s. Kate was just talking about the 90s and she doesn't want to leave the 90s, which I think we...
0: Stuck in the 90s.
1: Nostalgia-wise, we all... You know, we think back to it quite a bit. Do you remember hotlines in the 90s?
2: What that you would call...
0: For
2: like,
0: radio stations?
1: Yeah.
2: Or for your horoscopes?
1: The big one was 1194, the talking clock. Remember the talking clock? And you just ring a hotline to find out what the time was. Now, the reason why Australians used to do that is to set their VCR or sync their watch to the actual time, because no one knew what the actual time was.
0: I remember that.
2: That's right. And how would you know when to start recording, like, you know, the 7 o'clock news?
0: Home and 13, away.
1: 13, 24, 10. If you used to ring hotlines back in the day, I mean, people who were lonely rang hotlines. There was also, my mum used to ring the horoscope hotline, and you'd have some, g'day, loving, just talk, can you talk into the phone for me for about 5 minutes and I'll tell you what your future is?
0: Future is you're about to get billed $29 a minute.
1: Well, this is the thing, you could also do dial a joke.
0: Oh, could you? There,
1: the weather call, that was another one that was big in Australia.
0: Tommy, how long do you work on Dial a Joke for?
3: Yeah, I got fired on the first day.
0: Oh, not funny.
1: Surf reports were another big one as well. You could ring a hotline to see what the surf was doing down at your local beach. But this is an actual ad from the USA in the 90s of a hotline. This is a legit hotline that people used to ring.
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0: What?
1: The crying hotline was a popular hotline in the 90s in the US.
0: I'm trying to work out if that's a good idea. Is that a good idea?
2: What was someone on the other... So you call and listen to someone crying?
1: Yeah.
2: Or they make you cry?
1: It was either pre-recorded or you could hear... You pay extra and you get someone actually crying.
0: What?
2: Well, maybe it's like yawning. If you hear someone cry, then you start crying. Don't you think?
1: Josh gave us a call. Josh is giving us a call. Who did you used to ring up? Hotline, Josh.
5: Yeah, I used to ring up the video games hotline when I used to play like Zelda or like, I think it was like Sonic the Hedgehog. You know how you had to try to get through a particular level and you used to ring up people and you start asking how to like sort of cheat.
1: Cheats, the next level.
0: Yeah,
1: cheats. And they were pretty good. The only thing with that, you got to remember what they say. It can be quite convoluted and you forget what they say.
5: Yeah, I remember someone told me to take a pen and paper next to the phone. I used to try to write all the notes, and I did get through to some extra levels, but it was always it was a good way to get there.
0: That's hilarious, yeah. Josh. Thank you, buddy, for the memories. Katie, hello.
6: Hello.
0: You wish the old hotline still existed, do you?
6: Yes, I do.
1: Were you part of it, Katie, or?
6: Somewhat. I mean, 1194 was the best. I used to ring that a lot. But I used to love the operator, 013. You could find out anyone's home line when people had landlines.
0: 013.
1: You could find out anyone's number, couldn't you, Katie, if you dug deep?
0: Well, it was up there with reverse charges. Remember when you would do that? You'd ring home and then your family had to accept.
2: You've got a call coming in from...
1: Mel, what hotline did you ring, Mel?
7: Hi. Well, my family and I, we're still mad Hawthorn supporters. And on a Thursday night, my younger sister and I would ring the hotline to find out who had made the team for the weekend.
0: Awesome.
1: Did you huddle? Did the whole family huddle around the phone, Mel?
7: Yes, we did. And one person's job was to write down the names as quick as we could.
0: How funny.
1: Dip us back in.
0: Dunstall is up forward again. Michael Tuck is back in.
1: Oh, Rodney Eads yelled at someone again.
0: The rats made it.
1: Greg, what was the hotline that you used to ring all the time?
8: Afternoon, team. Yeah, I used to ring up to get the tab results.
1: That was the big one. So, Greg, did you do it straight after the race or at the end of the day you'd go through all your tips, Greg?
8: Yeah, I used to work at a pizza shop and I went at night to try to check the the results because I was too busy,
1: yeah.
8: sort of thing. Yeah. And there's a couple to go. I'm an 80s man, team. Yep, I used to ring up and get the time on the phone.
9: Yeah, yeah, the time was the big one.
0: You would have called through for Lotto as well, wouldn't you, Greg? To find out what the numbers were, what balls dropped.
8: No, I didn't do that. And anyway, as I'm an 80s man, the US Navy came out here one year and it was Dial a Sailor.
1: Oh,
0: what did that
8: all the girls went crazy, sort of thing.
0: Yeah. You didn't pretend to be a sailor at the time, did you, Greg?
8: No, not at all. I was out of your pizza shop worker, yeah.
1: We had Jimmy's fish and chip shop, and Jimmy used to work in there and you'd order your flake and chips, Kate, and you'd give him cash and Jimmy would take your cash and then leave the fish and chip shop, go across the road, put it on a horse at the pub and then he would come back and listen to the race while still serving in Jimmy's fish and chip shop.
2: Are you serious?
1: And then the best chips you'd ever get from him is when he won a race.
0: Yeah, he got one up.
1: He'd actually cook them properly.
0: Yeah, how good is that? Right after the traffic, a friend of mine, this is a great story. He thinks he's cracked the code for anybody dating on the apps. He's got a technique and a little game that he's come up with. I want to get your opinion on this one. We need to discuss it. I'll tell you more very soon.
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12: 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Box Hill, we're going to break down Windsor Road westbound just past Nelson Road while Hall Road two-car accident. The M4 eastbound off-ramp to Church Street. Also, the M4 in Maryland, there's a truck breakdown westbound on the off-ramp to Burnett Street. A 40k speed limit in place there. Beacon Hill traffic lights are blacked out. Warringah Road at Ellis Road. 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Checking your weather. Chance of a shower down to 14 degrees overnight. Tomorrow a shower two and tops of 21. Right now it's 19 degrees in the city, 18 in the west on Sydney's Nova 96.9.
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0: Bills and Tanks. Our inspiration for Kate Ranchi, your music career soon to kick off. Tommy and I have been doing a bit of work behind the scenes on that.
1: Looking very promising, Kate.
0: Yeah, Tamworth, 2027. Mm-hmm. She own.
2: What are you even talking about?
3: She's got an invite. She doesn't have an invite. Mm,
0: that's
3: what
0: she thinks.
3: You've got to have a great career and work really hard to get
2: an invite. I beg your pardon, Fitzy, you stay out of it.
3: Well, it's a music career. You don't have a music career.
2: I have sung in Tamworth before.
0: Wow, she's going to do it again. Guys, can we talk

0: dating. Now, I want to throw this out there, 13, 24, 10, if you'd like to contribute. Hinge. I've obviously never been on it. Shay, you're on Hinge, are you, to meet people?
1: Yeah.
0: A mate of mine, Pete, he thinks he's cracked a code that engages women far beyond what anyone, any other guy has ever offered on Hinge.
2: Okay, can I just quickly, because I'm not on any of them either. Hinge, for men and women, for anything, they can approach each other.
0: There aren't too
2: many rules and regulations around
1: basically it. Basically, normal dating app. So you can say, I like you. They get a notification says, this person likes you. And you can choose whether they're allowed to start a conversation or not.
0: Okay. So when I met up with Pete the other day, he said, I've got 5 dates organised. Because I want to meet some people.
3: We're not with you.
0: Not with me, no. I wasn't one of them. This wasn't a date. I know him as a mate, so it's obviously not a date.
2: 5 dates in how many days?
0: In the next couple of weeks, meeting people.
3: Busy, man.
0: And he said, it's only happened because I've cracked the code on how to talk to women on the apps. So here's his thing.
2: Well, it's not really talking, let's be honest.
0: Well, he's going to prove you wrong here. He said, women, here's the problem with guys on these apps, they're after one thing. He said, women want to feel seen. Good on you, Pete. You got a big heart. Wow. He said, it can't be just a basic information exchange, like, what do you do for work? He said, oh, no. You need to tap into the heart. So he came up with a 3-question game that he says, you know, as part of the chat, he'll say, hey, Kate, would you like to play a game?
2: Well, he won't be saying it to me.
0: Okay. Yeah. Hey, I don't know.
2: Yeah.
0: Hey, Vanessa, would you like to play a game?
2: Sure.
0: Great. Well, I'll tell you what, there's 3 rounds in this game. And if we get to the end of it and you still want to talk, then why don't we catch up for a drink?
2: Well, I don't want to play games anymore.
0: Well, it's not a game. It's more of a get to know, but I think it's fun to give it a little
3: bit
0: of...
3: I'm out.
2: Love it when men say stuff like, I've cracked the code on women. Really love it.
0: So he then said, you can drop out after each round. Like, if we get to the first round and you don't like the question, that's fine. Great to meet you. Good luck with your dating life. So here's what he said. The questions need to be more embodied. So put a woman out of her head and ask her what she feels. Question number one, when do you feel most feminine?
3: If someone asked me that...
2: Well, they're not going to ask you that.
3: No, but see, even, like, would a woman like that? First question?
2: I think you would go, oh, well, this is a different line of questioning.
0: Okay, so Pete's working at the moment.
2: I thought it was Steve.
0: No, it's Pete's his name.
2: Yeah.
0: So he says that was his first question. Now, Kate, okay, you feel all right with that question. Do you want to continue with the next question?
2: You're not saying it though, are you? You're typing it.
0: Yeah. Do you want to continue with the next question?
3: Go on, yeah.
2: Do I get to progress to the next round?
0: Congratulations. What's something you like to do that makes you feel alive? I think Kate likes this.
2: No.
0: You're a little bit impressed.
2: Oh, wow. I'm just not used to men that ask me about me and
0: see what I mean? And I would say that's a reaction from a lot of girls.
3: Can't believe Pete's cracked the code.
0: He's unlocked the door of love.
2: Wow. He's a genius.
3: Mm-hmm. This is amazing. What's the third one?
0: Third question. Well, that's if you want to go on the third and if we get
2: to... Well, don't you want to know what makes me feel alive? Sorry, it's not me. Vanessa.
0: It's Vanessa. And then he says, okay, well, what does being loved well feel like?
2: Is this on the first, like...
0: If you want to play the 3-question game, Vanessa, then congratulations, you're in the game of love.
3: I'd write back one word.
2: Kino. Klinger.
0: Another example might be, when do you feel most like yourself?
2: I've asked someone that story.
0: Have you?
2: That question.
0: Sorry, Pete, it's been done before.
2: When do you feel most like you? Like, when are you most yourself?
0: How do you answer that?
2: Well, maybe you don't answer.
0: When I'm eating?
3: What is it like?
2: Don't say that.
3: In the Arvo or is that...
0: I don't know what you're about to say.
2: When I'm doing this or when I'm doing that. Not this or that.
0: I know what your answer would be.
2: Okay, here we go. When do I most feel like me?
0: When I'm gardening.
3: Oh, yeah, that's a good answer.
0: When I'm gardening in the nude.
2: That is not me, though. That is your narrative.
0: Okay. Do you like gardening?
2: I love gardening in the nude.
0: There you go. So, do you want me to tell Pete that?
2: I'm not looking.
0: But do you think this is a good technique? What he's saying is, I don't want to find out the basics about you. I want to understand how you feel.
2: So I don't want to know how tall are you, yeah. Where do you live?
0: When was your last boyfriend?
2: What's your job? I want to get to know the real you, quick, smart.
0: Yeah.
3: Yeah, but don't you do that on the date? Not on a...
2: But you know what? It's fine for you guys because you just turn up to the date. For girls, for women to invest in a date... It's a lot more than just rocking up on the day in your shorts.
0: Well said.
2: You've usually spent a fortune. You've had someone to get to mind the kids if you've already had kids.
0: Yep.
2: Like, it's not just walk in and work it out on the day.
0: No, it's...
2: They've probably shaped their legs.
0: Linda, hello.
4: Hello, how are you going?
0: Linda, what do you think about Pete's approach here of trying to understand how the girls feel?
4: I think it's a good approach, but I kind of agree with Kate as well.
2: About which part?
4: Okay, I'm 47.
0: Yep.
4: And I haven't found love, never been married, no kids. I've been on dating apps forever and had no luck. So,
2: and what is it lacking? Questions...
4: Oh, just. Linda... Okay, last example.
2: Yep.
4: Went on a date with a guy. Mm. I liked him. Went on 5 dates. He just dumped me via text. His ex-wife got involved with our connection. Still trying to finalise the divorce.
0: Okay, Linda, that's hard.
2: See, they're never... I don't think they're ever as separated as they say they are.
0: Linda, can I ask you this? What has been, like, in your experience on the dating apps, what has been an angle or a question that has got your attention compared to all the others that might flood in?
4: What's your deepest fear?
0: What's your deepest fear? See, emotion and feeling. Yeah.
2: Because fear is what drives all of us.
3: Being alone,
2: Being alone. Clear!
0: Or not getting a date on a dating app.
2: Oh, well, good luck, Linda.
0: Hang on, or what?
2: Oh, yeah, or?
4: Anything else that's out of the ordinary, really. Yeah. And probably the DMs are a little bit more. Probably when you get into an actual chat, when you actually match up with someone, which takes forever.
2: Okay, well,
4: and then actually you got all these hurdles. You got to match with them. Then you hope that the conversation goes well. And sometimes guys just chat to you for like 2 or 3 weeks and then they don't even ask you out on a date.
0: Oh, my gosh.
2: Yeah, it's lonely. Boredom. I think it's boredom.
0: Tommy, we used to do a segment a while ago and it was called Traffic Dating.
3: Yeah.
0: And we would find somebody that was stuck in traffic. We'd get 3 gents that might be interested in Linda.
3: Yep.
0: And they could pitch themselves to Linda.
3: Very successful.
0: Over a 30-second period, and we then organise a date for them.
3: Yeah.
0: It's not crazy to bring it back for the sake of Linda.
3: Yep.
0: She's a fantastic person, never been on a date, never been in love.
2: I think she's been on a date. She lonely. Just hasn't been she's married.
0: Linda, would you do traffic dating?
4: Sorry?
3: Nah, it's a no. Okay. Damn.
0: That's right, Linda. Stay on the line.
3: You're an 18-year-old tradie from Newcastle. See Whipper and Kate on
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7: Hey, it's Michelle Stevenson here. Box Hill, we're going to break down Windsor Road westbound just past Nelson Road. While Hall Road, there's a 2-car accident at the M4 eastbound off-ramp to Church Street, 40k speed limit. Beacon Hill, traffic lights are blacked out. Warringah Freeway at Ellis Road, while Harbour Tunnel is bumper to bumper southbound towards the Domain Tunnel. Canterbury, pretty busy westbound on Canterbury Road. Newtown, we're seeing delays both ways on King Street at Erskineville Road. 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Checking weather, chance of a shower. We're down to 14 degrees overnight. Tomorrow, shower or two and tops of 21. Right now, though, it is 19 degrees in the city, 18 in the west. On Sydney's Nova 96.9.
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0: Martin Garrix, Ed Sheeran, how good is that? Repeat it. Fitzy with a Kate. It is your Wednesday night. Win Wednesday, win the week, guys. We're pushing through to the weekend.
1: We really are. 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
0: Oh, my God. It feels good. That is it for us today. Tomorrow, though, we will be reading each other's minds. God help us when we mind the gap.
1: Well, be careful what you do tonight then, guys.
0: Okay, for God's sake. And more Niall Horan tickets. You can be there. We gave away a couple today. More tickets throughout the week. The Spicy Subway Show with Joel Creasy is next. 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We're out of here. Bye-bye.
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12: Box Hill, we're going to break down Windsor Road at westbound just past Nelson Road. While Hull Road, there's a two-car accident, the M4 eastbound off-ramp to Church Street. 40k speed limit there. Beacon Hill traffic lights are blacked out on Warringah Road at Ellis Road, while Harbour Tunnel is bumper-to-bumper southbound towards the Domain Tunnel. Canterbury, it's busy westbound on Canterbury Road, while Newtown was seeing delays both ways on King Street at Erskineville Road. Australia Post proudly supports the Australian Red Cross to help communities impacted by disaster. 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Check your weather. Chance of a shower. We're getting down to 14 degrees overnight. Tomorrow we are looking at a shower to the tops of 21. Right now though, it is 19 degrees in the city, 18 in the west. On Sydney's Nova 96.9.
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12: Stevenson. One Nation leader Pauline Hanson says she's blown away by the success of her Fire the Liar campaign. The minor party on track to hitting its $1 million target, raising hundreds of thousands not long after it went live this morning. The cash will be used to fund an advertising campaign against Labor and the PM following a series of broken election promises. Well, more than 5,400 people gathered at the MCG to pay tribute to the life of AFL legend and MND hero Neil Danaher. His wife, brother and four children and two grandchildren were among those who delivered emotional tributes to the 2025 Australian of the Year. Prime Minister Anthony Albanese and Premier Jacinta Allen also addressed the crowd, reflecting on Neil's determination and resilience. And additional 19 charges have now been formally laid against accused Bodo gunman Naveed Akram, 24-year-old, facing almost 80 charges now, with the new offences including multiple counts of shootout with intent to murder. Consumer Group Choice is urging end of financial year shoppers to do their research before rushing into a purchase. The advocacy body says many retailers use high-pressure countdown timers to clear out old stock, but major discounts run all year. And Taylor Swift has done a surprise performance of her new song, I Knew It, I Knew You, at the Toy Story 5 premiere.

0: Here's what's leading Nine News tonight.
1: Thanks, Michelle. I'm Peter Overton. In Nine News, a balaclava-clad gunman threatens a man and teenage girl outside a school in Sydney's west. Jetstar reveals its weekly flights for the new airport. Young Australians in a trailblazing trial to stop Alzheimer's before it starts. And the two key Blues who didn't train as the team preps for Game 2. Don't worry, you haven't missed the news. Start over on Nine Now as soon as you're home.
2: Chrissy, I've been looking at the numbers. Turns out Aussies are sitting on mountains of unused annual leave. And when they do take it, they're spending it on errands, not experiences.
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4: 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On the show today, comedy queen Ursula Carlson is joining us for a giggle. So let's get some tunes on first and let me finish my meal. It's The Spicy Show on Nova.

0: You're listening to The Spicy Show, and let's get into a spicy chat with the always hilarious Ursula Carlson. Fatty on a yacht. I've heard you describe the title of it before, and it's so funny because you ended up on some like fancy luxury yacht, like really fancy.
1: Listen, it's a super yacht. Like there's a hot tub, there's jet skis, there's like it was flash, right? But to be fair, I got the brief from a straight friend, and straight ladies, the same as with cars, they don't know cars, they go, it's a red one. And they don't know boat, they don't know the difference between a boat and a yacht. And it's like, it just, in a ship, it just does my head in. So she said to me, we're going on, she's seeing this new guy who I hadn't met yet. She's seeing this new guy and we're going on his dad's boat. So in my head, I'm going on this guy's dad's tinny. Yeah, we're just going fishing. And so, you know, I'm a born again lesbian. I know how to act in these situations. I had my fishing gear, I had everything. And then I get there and everyone else started arriving. And my first thought is, how many people are coming on this tinny? We're going to sink it. Why are they dressed like they're going to the Melbourne Cup? Like, there was a woman with a fascinator in her hair. I'm like, fine. And then, yeah, my friend was also dressed up, and I'd never seen her dressed up like that. And then it wasn't a tinny at all. It was a super yacht. Oh. With staff. Like, there was actual crew, like you would see on Below Deck.
0: Oh, she.
1: Yeah, yeah. And so the captain and I could tell, he was like, how am I going to get rid of her? and I'm like, bitch, I ain't moving. I've never been on a super yacht, and I'm not about to miss this opportunity. Yeah. I'm coming. And so he tried everything to get me to not go on the yacht, but I was going to go.
0: Yeah, you were the barnacle on the side of that yacht. Yeah. You look hot as a captain in your poster too, by the way. It really does it for me.
1: Does it?
0: Yeah.
1: My cowboy hat. I mean, you can tell a lesbian style that. I have my cowboy hat on, no shoes. This is how I don't understand OnlyFans. I even say in the show, I'm like, you know, I can't have an OnlyFans account. What am I going to sell my feet pictures? I have my feet out on my poster out at the Palais.
0: Yeah.
1: In this massive size. I don't even know. A0.
0: I mean, that's enormous. Such a huge theatre. Yeah.
1: Three times we had to replace the poster because people kept stealing the feet.
0: Are you serious?
1: When I say people, we both know it's men.
2: Ooh, that's spicy.
0: That's a wrap for me. Some people called Ricky Lee and Tim are up next, and I'll see you same time tomorrow.
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4: 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Ends June 30. In Haberfield, we have a two-car crash closing a westbound lane on De Broyd Parade approaching Boomerang Street. Rousehill, look out for a breakdown. That's westbound on Windsor Road, just past Schofields Road. In Ingleburn, a truck breakdown is southbound on the Hume Motorway off-ramp to Brooks Road. And it's a 10-minute run on the M2 westbound from Lane Cove Tunnel to Pennant Hills Road. 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Shower 2, top 21 tomorrow in the city and 22 in the west. Right now, it's 20 degrees on Sydney's Nova 96.9.
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1: Ricky Lee and Tim.
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1: Oh my goodness.
5: On Nova.
6: Well, look at that. It's already Wednesday evening.
1: Woo-hoo!
6: A little late start for us this week, but that's all right.
1: I know, it's fun. But that means it's even more almost the weekend.
6: Oh my God, it really is. We're really dipping our toe into Wednesday night, aren't we? So much on today's show. You like Miss Sienna Spiro, right?
1: Do I? I love her.
6: Well, stick around because I got details on something very big for Sienna Spiro fans.
1: Okay.
6: Die on This Hill is that song that you played me and it's amazing.
1: It's unbelievable.
6: It's so good. Also unbelievable is the first sitting president ever to go to a public event, really. He went to Madison Square Garden, old MSG. Had a little snooze. So next we're going to talk about the celebrities you may have seen out of context. Because that him at a Knicks game doesn't make sense to me.
1: Well, he's been a Knicks fan forever.
6: Sure.
1: Forever. And he goes to the UFC all the time.
6: True.
1: All right.
6: Celebrities out of context after this. It's Baby Rexha. Baby?
1: You've been saying what? Baby. What are you doing?
6: Baby Rexha. New Religion with Faithless. Enjoy. Deep in the

0: Baby Rexha, New Religion here on Nova. It is Ricky Lee and Tim. And kids, they can ask us anything really soon. One of our favourite new segments around the corner.
1: I love it so much.
0: But out of context celebrities. Now, you know what I'm saying here, right? Not Tom Cruise in Hollywood. That's in context.
1: Makes sense. Makes absolute sense.
0: But this stuff is out of context.
1: This is the national anthem yesterday at the NBA.
0: Oh, this was the booze. So this was the booze for Donald Trump.
1: So Donald Trump was at the game yesterday, and I think, right, he's the first
0: sitting president pretty much to go to a public event like this and really causing a lot of issues.
1: Yeah, people really didn't like it. It was kind of annoying too because it was the first game of the finals in New York at Madison Square Garden, and because he was going to be there, it was very hard for people to get in and out. And, you know, the blocks around it were like people were pushed out. They do watch parties, but they were kind of pushed out further. So people were just already a bit pissed off.
0: And so much so, he went and then fell asleep while he was there.
1: Yeah, because he was so excited, he fell asleep.
0: Because is he 80?
1: He's 180 and he goes to sleep everywhere.
0: I want to know,
1: sleep in cabinet meetings.
0: If you want to call and tell us when you've seen an out-of-context celebrity, so this is like someone, so not Malcolm Turnbull walking around Double Bay. That's not an out-of-context celebrity. That's just normal. But 13, 24, 10, when you've seen someone, you're like, what are you doing here?
1: Yeah.
0: Like, I've given you two examples a million times, but Robert Smith from The Cure.
1: Yep.
0: Making a toasted sandwich at the Qantas Club on the Gold Coast Airport.
1: Well, now that
0: That's an out-of-context celebrity to me. Like, you should be getting whisked into a private area somewhere
1: 100%.
0: And not making a toasted sandwich in front of my face.
1: But, you know, so yesterday when you pulled up the photo or the vision of him,
0: yeah,
1: I had never seen him because I'm not a fan of The Cure. I've never seen his face. Now it makes sense how out of context and how weird it would have been to see him making a toasted sandwich. Like, did he look like that?
0: He was dressed like you from the waist down.
1: Yeah.
0: Just black track pants and black t-shirt that you've had for a million years.
1: Yeah. And the one with the little chlorine spot on the back that you got to colour in with Sharpie.
0: But also full...
1: did he have sunnies and jewellery?
0: No sunnies, but full hair and makeup.
1: Did he and had eyeliner and all that stuff on?
0: Yeah,
1: because that's a lot.
0: Check out if Dan can maybe get it. One of the greatest Cure songs is A Forest. You'll love it. You will absolutely love it.
1: Okay.
0: And I sat in economy with Julia Gillard.
1: That's right.
0: Out of context.
1: It really upsets me that she was in economy.
0: Andrew, what have you seen where?
2: Cate Blanchett buying a meat pie at a servo.
1: Stunning.
0: No, you did not.
2: I did.
1: I love that.
0: Really?
1: Do you know if it was a plain meat pie or if it had cheese and bacon in it?
2: Plain meat pie.
1: Get it, girl.
0: Bronnie, celebrities out of context. Who have you seen?
3: Keith Urban on the slide with his daughter Sunday Rose, and then Nicole's at the bottom of the slide.
1: Oh, my God.
0: What slide? Where?
3: At Coney Island at Luna Park in Sydney.
0: Oh, brilliant.
1: Did he make a loud screaming noise when he went down the slide, like my friend Tim?
3: Excited actually, and he was doing the voice, and he was so friendly, and so was Nicole. And I spoke to my girls who were little at the time, they were lovely.
1: That's so nice, they're
0: the
1: lovely
0: slide.
1: People.
4: Guys,
1: did he make that noise, Bron?
3: He had his arms up in the air.
1: Oh, waving around like you just don't care.
0: And then when I told you I saw Robert Smith from The Cure at the Gold Coast Qantas Club making his toasted sandwich, this is the song I wanted to play for you. If you're not a Cure person, we all know Friday I'm in Love. We play that, but this is the song. A Forest. Just listen to that. Put it on your playlists. It's good, right? Sarah's even doing a little mouth.
1: Is this Taylor Swift?
5: Shaking your shoulders.

0: Than I Made You Love Me, Ariana Grande. I hope she's okay. She's out on tour at the moment and a little bit heartbroken potentially after the end of her three-year relationship with that weird dude from Wicked.
1: I think she'll be all right. She's on tour. She's surrounded by lots of love. I think she'll be fine.
0: Okay, that's good.
1: Okay?
0: It's just because they entered that relationship in real hectic circumstances.
1: Yeah, well, it makes sense to get out in a weird way.
0: If you're a Sienna Spiro fan too, stick around next. But now...
1: Do you remember having a Motorola Razr?
0: No, I was never cool enough.
1: You
0: I remember when they gave them to American Rosso when we worked here years ago.
1: We got them on Australian Idol when we were living in the house. We got the Motorola Razrs and it was just like so
0: cool.
1: Fun. They were so
0: because
1: cool.
0: I think because everyone had the Nokia.
1: Yeah.
0: The 3110, the 5110
1: I don't
0: or something?
1: No, 3120, 42, 50.
0: That was cool.
1: I don't know.
0: The Nokia was great.
1: It was so
0: And then
1: cool.
0: If you got a Motorola Razr, you were like a different breed. You're
1: Hello,
0: like, wow,
1: Moto.
0: Are you a famous person?
1: And then like popping your SIM card in and doing all that weird stuff
0: yeah.
1: and everything not transferring over from one phone to another.
0: Well, you had to write, you actually had to physically write out your contacts. I used to have my contacts in a diary.
1: Yeah.
0: And then when I got a new phone, I would sit and put them in.
1: That's crazy.
0: Like manually put in the contacts.
1: We're so old.
0: Are we?
1: We really are. When you think about like the stuff that kids don't know about these days and the life that they're living and the access to absolutely everything like that, we really had to spend a lot of time doing everything.
0: Yeah.
1: Remember driving around and getting directions from an actual physical map?
0: You know what I used to get for my birthday every year from my mum? The new UBD.
1: What's a UBD?
0: So
1: all I can think of is a UDL.
0: No, the UBD, which is like the directory.
1: Gotcha.
0: And then like if you had to go somewhere, you were just like you, I wrote down
1: the directions,
0: what street to turn left on. And
1: yes, I remember doing that. I was living in LA and I had to find the directions to like you find the address of the house that you're going to go and write a song with old mate who wrote whatever song for
0: Little John
1: Vandross. Prison. Yeah. And then, and that's a real story. And then...
0: What, Cher's friend Luther Vandross?
1: Yeah,
0: come on, Dan, we need that grab.
1: And then you write the directions, but you're driving on the wrong side of the road and it's all like, you know, get on the 101 north to go this way. And it was so terrifying. And following...
0: Oh, the comment goes to Luther Vandross.
1: Luther Vandross.
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4: 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In Beacon Hill, we have a crash involving an e-bike and a pedestrian closing two or three westbound lanes on Warringah Road at Willandra Road. In Beacon Hill as well, look out for traffic lights that are blacked out due to a power failure on Warringah Road at Ellis Road. The M2 motorway is still underpaced westbound through Langcove Tunnel and a 10-minute run on the M4 westbound from Chert Street, Parramatta to the M7 at Eastern Creek. Introducing GYG's Friends Fiesta. A feast for you and your bestie. Two mini burritos or bowls, $3 tacos, fries and drinks, plus a Chipotle mayo to share from just $30. Shower 2, top 21 tomorrow in the city and 22 in the west. Right now, it's 20 degrees on Sydney's Nova 96.9.
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0: Die on This Hill. What a song.
1: I mean, just her voice.
0: Well, guess what? You can see that voice in town.
1: Yes.
0: Sienna Spiro is coming, bringing her My House tour to Australia. Frontier Presale is next Wednesday at 10 a.m. That's massive. For details, head to frontiertouring.com or stick with us, Ricky, Lee and Tim, because tomorrow we have tickets on this show.
1: Can I just like duck out and then call up and win them?
0: No.
1: Okay.
0: Right now, okay. It's time for this.
2: We've got a question.
3: This is Ricky, Lee and Tim's Ask Us Anything.
0: So, kids, Ask Us Anything. Okay, let's go to Zara. You're 9. You got your mum, Becky, there as well.
4: Hi, Ricky, Lee and Tim.
1: Hello, gorgeous. What's your question for us?
4: Why can't we tickle ourselves?
1: That's such a good question.
0: Oh my God.
1: That's a fascinating question because you can't tickle yourself. Sometimes you can, like,
0: Ricky
1: lightly
0: tried to tickle me the other day.
1: Tim's really ticklish, Zara. Like, really ticklish.
0: Are you ticklish, Zara?
4: Yeah.
1: Where's the most ticklish part? Is it under your arms or on your feet or on your little tummy?
4: Under my arms.
1: Under your arms. I have no idea why we can't tickle ourselves, Zara. Do you know, Tim?
0: I have no idea. I do know that I like doing the typewriter on the kids. That's fun.
1: Oh, the typewriter. Yeah.
0: I don't do the slapping in the head
1: no,
0: stuff.
1: No, of course
0: it's 2026.
1: Not. Well, would it be something because if you're tickling yourself, you know that it's happening, so it's not really. It's when it's unexpected and when someone else is doing it and you're not in control. I think maybe that's what it is, Zara.
4: Maybe.
1: So cute.
0: Mason is 12. What's your question for us?
5: My question for you is, does Lightning McQueen have car insurance or life insurance?
1: That's an excellent question.
0: Can you have both? Can someone jump on a choice and find out if you can get both?
1: I would imagine Lightning McQueen has life insurance. That's what I would imagine.
0: Yeah.
1: Is the right answer. What do you think, Mason?
5: I thought he would have had car insurance.
0: Yeah. Well, he's a car. Hey, Mason, are you excited for the new Toy Story movie?
5: Yeah.
0: I was thinking, I was talking to Ricky about this the other day. We should do like a screening for our kids.
1: Oh, we do a little party and fill the cinema.
0: Yeah, because I did, my middle child was 4 when Toy Story 4 came out, and that's his most memorable birthday.
1: There you go.
0: So maybe we should do something with Toy Story 5, not necessarily just for 5-year-olds. I'm saying let's open it up.
1: But Mace, does that sound like something that would be fun to do?
5: Yeah.
0: Okay,
5: yeah.
0: Well, keep listening, Mason. We might have something for you. Hang there for us. Thanks for your question. Olivia's 10. What's your question for us, Olivia?
6: Can babies hear when they're in their mum's tummy?
0: I think definitely.
1: Yeah, they can.
0: Yeah, I used to talk all the time to the kids when they were in the belly.
1: And that's why that you have.
0: I don't remember anything. But
1: no, but your voice would be familiar when the baby comes out of the tummy.
0: Yeah.
1: Even dad's voice and like, you know, if you've got brothers and sisters, their voice, if they talked to the tummy.
0: Yeah.
1: It definitely knows the voices. The
0: Olivia,
1: baby.
0: Pretend you're in your mummy's tummy now. This is what it will sound like, okay?
7: Hi, Olivia. Hi, Olivia.
0: Can you hear
7: there,
0: that?
7: There, Olivia?
6: Yeah.
1: That was me talking through mum's tummy too.
0: And Olivia's not interested at all. She's like, yeah. Hey, kids, thank you so much, Olivia,
1: great
0: Mason
1: questions.
0: And Zara for your questions.
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29: In Beacon Hill, a serious collision involving an e-bike and a pedestrian closing 2 of 3 westbound lanes on Warringah Road at Wallandra Road. Lane 2 and Lane 1 are closed there. Also in Beacon Hill, we have traffic lights that are blacked out due to a power failure on Warringah Road at Ellis Road. In North Sydney, a breakdown closing a northbound lane on the Warringah Freeway just past the Mount Street overpass. In Canterbury, delays westbound on Canterbury Road and a 10-minute run on the M7 westbound from the M2 at Balcombe Hills to Richmond Road. Want a bad quality for less? Head to Aldi. 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Aldi, good different. Jarra 2, top of 21 tomorrow in the city and 22 in the west. Right now, it's 20 degrees on Sydney's Nova 96.9.
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0: Boy Jam's coming up, the Matty Rose show as well. But like, how do you, like, think about this. If you're just in the world, how would you refer to Rich?
1: My husband.
0: Perfect.
1: And then Rich always calls me, we were talking about that, he always calls me my lovely wife. He always puts lovely in there.
0: I do.
1: He
0: doesn't say my wife.
1: He said my lovely wife.
0: I do lovely lady at home. That's nice.
1: Lovely lady at home.
0: Yeah. I mean, that's if she's at home. I don't just call her that if she's not at home.
1: But I think you do. I think that's like your term of endearment for her, my lovely lady at home.
0: Yeah, there you go.
1: You know?
0: My resident Swiss.
1: You, how would you call, you have a name for Rich, for
0: your
1: me.
0: Your life partner.
1: And I hate it so much. Life partner? It just feels so like...
0: Yeah, I understand.
1: But
0: I,
1: you really, you tell everyone he's my life partner.
0: Your life partner, only because it gives you the... It's really...
1: Makes me want to
0: 13, 24, 10, what do you call your partner when you're talking to somebody else? Because I think the word partner is what we're kind of focusing on.
1: Yeah.
0: It's a bit much. It's a bit strange. But then again, me being the age I am, to say that's my girlfriend, that also
1: feels weird.
0: I'm like, it feels like I'm in high school.
1: Yeah, before Rich and I were engaged, we always said boyfriend and girlfriend. But I guess we were in our 20s.
0: It feels weird for me to say my girlfriend.
1: It does, but that's what she is.
0: But it's true.
1: Yeah, why does it feel weird?
0: It just does.
1: It
0: feels weird to say partner
1: does
0: too.
1: Does it feel weird having been married to then say the word girlfriend? Does that feel weird?
0: A little bit, yeah.
1: Yeah.
0: I don't know why.
1: Yeah, just it's a strange like psychological thing. My chick.
0: This chick.
1: Old mate.
0: This girl.
1: Old mate.
0: Because our favourite, Timothy Chalamet.
1: Oh, Timothy Chalamet.
0: Do we have that? Yeah, I think so.
2: Timothy Chalamet.
0: Thank you, Doja Cat.
1: I love Doja Cat. Yesterday I said she said that Elon Musk
0: should
1: looks
0: eat sand.
1: Like he eats sand.
0: Anyway, Timothy Chalamet has... Well, he's come under fire. I mean, you call your girlfriend, your partner, whatever you want, but he said this about...
3: Thank you to my partner of 3 years. Thank you for our foundation. I love you. I couldn't do this without you.
1: Because do you reckon... He says partner because it feels a bit more like there's more weight to it.
0: Partner is certainly more serious.
1: Like my partner in life. We're partners in this rather than my girl. Does that feel just a bit more throwaway saying girlfriend?
0: That's what I mean. I think girlfriend is a weird thing to say when you're an adult.
1: Do you ever say partner?
0: I'm sure I have, but I feel weird about it.
1: Oh no, you do. You have said it before. And then that's
0: who?
1: Weird. It is weird. I don't know. Just in conversation. When it comes up, oh, yeah, my part, like, it does come up.
0: Oh, you know what? If you know her, I use her name.
1: Of course.
0: Then that's easier.
1: Do you know what I hate? Hubby.
0: That oh, yeah, that's
1: really
0: gross.
1: Upsets me. Like, it really, like...
0: What about this? This is new.
1: It's like a visceral thing for me. I don't know why.
0: Katy Perry has just described Justin Trudeau. Have a listen to this.
4: After I met the love of my life, and so...
0: The love of
1: the
0: my
1: love
0: life.
1: The love of my life. That's
0: that was
1: nice.
0: On stage. The love of my life. I mean, how long has it been, Katie?
1: I know.
0: How long have they been together for? I mean, I guess, hey, when you know, you know.
1: I love love, but there is... I feel like she moved on really quickly, but we don't know the circumstances. Maybe with her and Orlando Bloom, they'd been split up for a lot longer than we thought. I don't know. I just felt like now Justin is the love of her life. I don't know. I'm a bit cynical, but I also love love. I'm on both sides of the fence. Call me Splinters.
0: If you know Trudeau.
1: Oh, my God.
0: James.
1: If you know Trudeau.
0: If you know Trudeau, okay? James, mate, where do you sit on the whole partner thing? Hello?
5: Just saying girlfriend. Partner always felt like business partner to me, so that was a bit strange.
1: Yeah.
5: So I was always girlfriend.
0: Yeah, girlfriend, yeah. That's what I think too when I say partner. I'm like, are we in a law firm together?
1: Yeah, it does feel a bit odd.
0: Yeah.
1: I feel like...
0: you know how they go, I made partner?
1: I made partner. Ew. Why does that feel like... Why does everything now feels yuck? Everything feels wrong.
0: Michael, where do you stand?
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1: Eastern Creek, look out for a multi-vehicle crash southbound on the M7 approaching the Wargrove Road overpass, causing some minor congestion. Beacon Hill, an incident westbound on Warringah Road at Willandra Road, closing two lanes, causing heavy delays. The M5, though, all clear westbound with around 15 minutes travel time from the Kingsgrove Main Tunnel exit through to Preston's. If you're travelling on the Hume Motorway, we've only got around 10 minutes travel time from Preston's through to Campbelltown at Narellan Road. 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Possible showers tomorrow with tops of 21 degrees. Tonight will get down to 14. Right now it's 19 degrees on Sydney's Nova 96.9.
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2: 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Aussie artist Jack Gray joins us to talk about his wild Bieber moment. And an Aussie artist has opened for Michelle Obama. Catch you after 9.
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13: This is your Australian music destination. We are big advocates for Aussie music every single night, 9 p.m. this time, every weeknight. It is a pleasure to be here. We have a huge show. Jack Gray's hanging out. Mm-hmm. He is currently on tour with Freya Sky across Australia. Niall Horan from One Direction has announced a big Australian tour. And don't we have tickets on the show tonight?
12: Yes, we do.
13: Plus, the Aussie artist who got to sing for Michelle Obama. Little hint.
14: Maddie Rowe.
13: The woman behind that opener that opens our show every single night got to sing for the great Michelle Obama.
15: I was gonna say you song.
13: No, not me. I wish. Love you, Michelle. Love you, whoever got to sing for her too. Details next.

0: clap. You are so off time. Are you joking?
1: I don't have a musical ear.
0: That's so evident. This is the Maddie Rowe Oz Music Show at Nova. I'm Maddie Rowe. I'm the one that can clap properly. And producer Alicia is not the musical one on this show.
1: Yeah.
0: That is Ben Lee. Paris Hilton loves Ben Lee.
1: Paris Hilton loves Ben Lee.
0: Why? 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Just search the Maddie Rowe Oz Music Show wherever you get your podcasts. Hey, on the show next, we are getting you across the Aussie artist who got to, I'm going to say she got to support Michelle Obama. She was on support.
1: Okay.
0: She played before Michelle Obama took to the stage. That's a support act,
1: yeah.
0: Isn't it?
1: Yeah, kind of.
0: Let's do this now. Jazzy K, Bored on the Oz Music Show at Nova.

0: That is High on the Oz Music Show tonight at Nova. We tried to get you clapping before, that's producer so Alicia, cute. And now you are singing.
1: Can we call that singing?
0: It's all kind of. You're making noise. Hey, up next, we are hanging out with an Aussie artist who slipped into Bebe Rexha's dress at a Grammys after party. Mm-hmm. All of those details coming up. We have tours for days in the Australian music news tonight. Let's start with this.
2: Hi, this is Niall Horan.
0: Niall Horan, yes, of One Direction, previously, has announced an Australian tour today. Dinner Party Live on Tour will land in Australia next year.
1: Hell yeah.
0: And he's going to take Australian artist Jude York on the road with him. We so love good. Jude. I was messaging Jude before. He says it's been just a huge surprise and he's still kind of in shock about supporting Niall. He also says he feels like a real artist now. So that's really lovely. Good on you, Jude. Tickets are going to go on sale on Thursday next week at 2 p.m. local time via teglive.com.au, but we have free tickets on the show tonight.
1: Yeah, we do.
0: To get you there. Get ready for that. I said, are you gonna be my girl? And you know what, producer Alicia?
1: What?
0: Wednesdays must be the day for tour announcements.
1: Oh,
0: because Jet have announced a tour today. And Vera Blue as well. So Jet have announced part two of their 2026 regional tour. They have added 11 additional dates for October and November this year, starting in Canberra, Wollongong, Hobart, Toowoomba. They're hitting all the regional stops. Tickets go on sale for Jet's tour this Friday via Live Nation. And Australian darling Vera Blue has announced a tour alongside a brand new album today.
1: Oh, so good.
0: Modern Rituals, her third studio album, will be out August 21st. The title single for that album also dropped today. Mm-hmm. The tour will see Vera Blue take to Brizzy, Sydney, Canberra, Melbourne and Adelaide at the end of August. If you want to see Vera Blue live across Australia, tickets via Ticketmaster. And I actually, fun fact, met Vera Blue last month.
1: Oh,
0: I was halfway through chewing an arancini ball and I said, no, don't let me meet Vera with a garlic arancini ball halfway in my mouth. And she said, whoa, that is an interesting way to meet a person. Very memorable. I think she likes me.
1: Very Maddie.
0: And finally, Jess Malboy meets Michelle Obama and she actually put on a performance for Michelle last night.
1: I wonder if she had half an arancini ball in her mouth.
0: Oh no, Jessica Malboy would never. She's a classy woman. Jess Malboy was chosen to perform at the exclusive In Conversation with Michelle Obama, the Australian tour in May. Now Jess has finally been able to talk about it publicly. She performed at the pre-event and entertained attendees and Jess said it was a true privilege to meet Michelle and to highlight their discussions around leadership, purpose, and resilience. That is the collab we needed
1: yes.
0: in 2026. Michelle and Jess, love your work.
1: Yes.
0: I just know Michelle was getting down to this. Burn from Jessica freaking Malboy. It's the old

0: 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It's Jack Gray on the Matty Rowe Oz Music Show.
1: Matty's back after this.
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2: 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The Matty Rowe

Aaron loves our Aussie artists, featuring Budra. That is Two Step on the Oz Music Show tonight. Up next, we are hanging out with Aussie artist Jack Gray, currently on tour with Freya Sky across Australia. He also slipped into BB Rex's dress at a Grammys after party. Ooh. I need to know more about that. We are hanging out with Jack Gray next on the Oz Music Show. Young Franco now at Nova Champion Sound.

We do cheap thrills from Sia on the Oz Music Show. We do expensive thrills as well, because getting to gigs and live music can be expensive sometimes. So we are sorting you out with free tickets for a gig that was announced today. Niall Horan is coming to Australia next year. Free tickets on the show soon. So if you want to get involved, head to the Nova Player and register. As we get on, my beautiful friend Jack Gray is here.

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1: Jack Grace here, everybody. Jack Grace!
2: Thank you
1: in the
2: so
1: flesh.
2: Much for having
1: how
2: me.
1: How lucky am I?
2: No, how lucky am I to be here?
1: Let's you're on go. Tour with Freya Sky currently across Australia. She's 16, which blows my mind.
2: It's actually unfair that someone could be that like talented and
1: ridiculous.
2: Awesome at that age.
1: Ridiculous. So she like blew up because of the Disney Channel and all of that. Her fans love Jack Grey, I would assume.
2: Well, I mean, I hope so. She's got a very awesome, welcoming, supportive fan base. Mm-hmm. And I'm just very grateful to be able to get to, you know, play for everyone on this tour. Yeah, it's really exciting.
1: So cool. Look at You is the song we are playing so much of.
2: Stop yourself.
1: On the show.
2: Thank you so much.
1: The chorus is so good. I love your voice. I love everything you're doing. Swimming in Jeans, new album coming.
2: New album, I know.
1: September 4th, debut album, first ever album. Yep. How's it all feeling?
2: It's great. Well, also, we kind of jumped the gun on releasing the album date because we've actually had to push it back a week.
1: Oh, okay. So let me rephrase that. What is it? September now?
2: I think it's September 11th.
1: Okay. Oh.
2: Which is crazy.
1: September 11th.
2: Yes,
1: that is a big day in world history.
2: I know.
1: Okay.
2: Yeah. So I don't know why we chose that date, but that's the date now, I think. So.
1: Okay. September 11th,
2: 2026.
1: Jack Grey is dropping an album called Swimming in Jeans. Have you tried this activity before? Swimming in Jeans.
2: Many times, like doing TikToks and, you know, all kind of music promotion stuff, music videos. I've dove into pools or oceans in my jeans. It's very uncomfortable.
1: I would assume so, but it trains you well for, you know, when there's an emergency.
2: Exactly.
1: And, you know, you're in your casual wear.
2: You want to have to jump in and save a friend who's going under.
1: Yeah.
2: I'm prepared.
1: Okay, so why Swimming in Jeans is the album title?
2: Well, I have a song off the album called Swimming in Jeans, and that's actually like a literal sense. Like, I'm explaining a situation where this girl is swimming in jeans. And I just thought that sounded really nice and poetic, and also was a good metaphor for the last couple of years. You know, there's been moments that have felt like I'm treading water in jeans. It's been quite, you know, uncomfortable.
1: Yeah, and life's hard.
2: Life can be hard sometimes.
1: I
2: know.
1: Relationships are hard.
2: Everything's hard. Getting out of bed is hard.
1: Oh my God, going to the gym.
2: So I can't
1: hard.
2: Even relate. I don't even know what that is.
1: Yeah. I hear you have a crazy gym story about hanging out at the gym with Hailey Bieber, and that blows my mind. Jack Grey is hanging out. Hear more about it next. This is Look at You.
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0: Sisters from the Kid Laroi on the Oz Music Show tonight at Nova. In before that, brand new music from Jack Gray, who is currently here in Australia on tour with Freya Sky. But back to LA, like you are living there at the moment. And last time you were in, you were talking to me about how the LA parties are crazy. 1 degree of separation between you and the big stars. Like you've probably brushed past Billie Eilish and Justin Bieber at parties and all
1: I used to go, funnily enough, I made a joke about this before, but when I used to go to the gym, there was a couple of times where I was working out next to Hailey Bieber, which was pretty crazy.
0: Okay. Does she have security at the gym?
1: It's a very like kind of secure, private gym.
0: And you got the pass in, Jack.
1: Yeah, I had like a friend to connect, whatever. Right, basically, it's me and my trainer, and then her and her trainer, and that's the only people that are in the gym.
0: Right.
1: It was the first time I'd been to the gym in a long time, and I ended up getting really sick. So I had to tell my trainer, I was like,
0: "Oh, you were
1: I was like, "Can you excuse me for a second? I had to like."
0: You can't boff in front of Bieber.
1: No.
0: Why?
1: I ran to the bathroom. I didn't quite make it. I vomited all over the door of the cubicle.
0: No.
1: And then I had to like clean, this was a few years ago, but then I had to clean it up. And then I came out and it had been like 10 minutes and she was like, "Are you okay?" I was like, "No, I'm totally fine. Let's keep going." Then 10 minutes later, I start to feel sick again. So I run again. This time I made it to the toilet bowl, but I had to throw up again.
0: Were you hungover or you were just like feeling it from the gym? Like they were pushing you hard.
1: She was pushing me really hard.
0: So
1: yeah.
0: Hailey Bieber saw this whole thing play
1: out. She knew someone was up.
0: Okay.
1: She was like, "Oh, I wonder what this guy is, why he's taking so many trips to the bathroom."
0: That's a life low, Jack.
1: It is. Yeah. We all hit rock bottom, bottom every now and then.
0: Only up from here.
1: Yeah.
0: I was very impressed by your acting in your music video. The scream over the balcony.
1: It's drama, right?
0: How many times did you have to scream, like practice yelling?
1: Oh, I didn't practice. Like, yeah, this was a very...
0: naturally.
1: It just came naturally, dude. You know, life's hard, you know? that was a really run and gun music video. We kind of came up with that concept the morning of. We were in Florence, I believe, shooting a few other music videos, and we're like, "Well, while we're here, why not just get one for Look at You? Make it a really simple moment of like finding out this thing," and it's just like kind of capturing me in this moment. And I was like, "Damn, that means I'm gonna have to actually like act now and pull it off." So I got pretty stressed about that, but hey, we got through it. I had my buddies, Jem and Flynn. And they were directing it and did an incredible job and made it really easy for me to do.
0: Yeah, you had a good smize moment. Smize moment.
1: What's smize moment?
0: Like when you smile with your eyes.
1: Oh, dude.
0: But sadly. Because
1: sadly.
0: It was quite somber. There was pain.
1: Well, that's nice. Smize. I'm going to use that.
0: The smize was on.
1: Yeah.
0: New album, Swimming in Jeans, is out September 11. Tell me quickly about what this body of work means to you, Jack.
1: It's my first album, and I'm really proud of it. I've some of the songs are from a few years ago that I wrote and redid recently. But yeah, I think it's taken me a long time to get here because I've just been figuring out what kind of stuff I want to write about and how I want it to sound. And it's been a long time coming, and I've also just been doing other things and trying to get better at producing and stuff in the meantime. So I feel like, it's just it's exciting to finally be here, and it's a very personal record, and I hope it, can connect with some people.
0: Can't wait to hear it. Can't wait to see you on tour as well. You are touring Australia through September. Tickets at jackgrayofficial.com. Jack Gray, thanks for coming
1: in. Thank you so much, Maddie. You're the best.
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16: Oh, jam-packed 10 o'clock, don't we just? Does that make sense? Don't we just have a jam-packed 10 a.m., 10 p.m.? Oh my God. Help me. Where's my mind at? I'm thinking about Niall Horan. Niall Horan is coming to Australia and all the girlies are going wild in our DMs, on our posts, on the Nova Player as well. Everyone wants in. So if you want to win Niall Horan tickets, we'll do them on the show next. Tame Impala.

0: the beautiful Troye Sivan on the Oz Music Show, an attendee of Dua Lipa's wedding. What I would do to be at that wedding. Oh. My God. A wedding full of stars. Charlie XCX was there as well.
1: Yeah.
0: And I saw that some amazing people performed there as well. She had like elaborate DJs. Peggy Goo and Carl Cox were DJing the wedding. Crazy. This is the Oz Music Show at Nova. Up next, we have free Niall Horan tickets. He announced an Australian tour today. And we always have your free tickets here first. Tomorrow is the ARIA Hall of Fame. We're going to induct, I say we, but it's not we, it is the ARIA. The ARIA people will be inducting some amazing Australian artists into the ARIA Hall of Fame. Garoulmul, Jenny Morris, Kate Sobrano, Spiderbait, The Living End, and Vicar and Linda will be crowned and enter the Hall of Fame tomorrow night at Carriage Works in Sydney. Sending big love to all of our industry friends who are going to be there tomorrow night.
1: Yeah.
0: Past winners of the ARIA Hall of Fame include Missy Higgins. I remember watching this speech play out, and there is just a single tear dropping down Missy Higgins' face for the entirety of her speech.
2: What an incredible honour it is to accept this award and to stand up here tonight in front of all you guys, my music pals, my industry family. Some of you I've been touring alongside for over 23 years, and I feel so bloody fortunate to share this journey with you all.
0: The incredible Missy Higgins.

0: great Cyril on the Maddie Rowers Music Show tonight at Nova. The first of many free Niall Horan tickets. Let's do it.
1: How's everyone feeling today?
2: Hey, this is Niall Horan. I'm so excited to be coming back to Australia very soon.
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0: If there's a tour, we will definitely have tickets. Niall Horan announced the big Australian tour this morning. Hello, Beth.
5: Hello, how are you?
0: When we woke up to the news that Niall Horan was touring Australia, I'm sure you were feeling a bit of panic, because how are we going to get tickets, Beck?
5: I know. It's very stressful, isn't it?
0: Well, lucky for you, I'm hooking you up right now. Niall Horan, tickets for you!
5: Oh, my goodness. Amazing. Thank you so much.
0: And you're a diehard fan. You had a Niall Horan hens party.
5: I did, yes.
0: What did that involve? Did you have printer straws?
5: A bit One Direction theme, but okay. We had a Niall cut out.
0: Okay, wholesome stuff. Nothing crazy.
5: No, well, the theme title was a bit crazy, but it's not probably radio worthy.
0: No, go on, say it.
5: One Direction.
0: Oh, so, okay, that's very good, very good.
5: Thank you. My best friend did very well.
0: Yeah. You have seen Niall Horan on tour many times.
5: I have. Oh, he's amazing. He's got the best smile.
0: Oh, okay. That's so lovely. That's like the ultimate compliment to give someone. Niall Horan, Beck thinks you have a great smile and we think you're great live. Cannot wait to see Niall Horan on tour when he returns to Australia. Feb 2027, Dinner Party live on tour. Tickets are going to go on sale June 18 from Ticketek, thanks to TEG Live and Nova. But if you want to win exclusively on Nova, we have free tickets on the Nova player. Thank you for registering, Beck, and have the best time ever.
5: Thank you so, so much.
0: Can confirm we have more Niall Horan tickets to give away next week. Producer Alicia, correct?
6: Yeah.
0: Correct. So if you want in, head to the Nova Player right now to register to win, and we might be calling you back next week. Can confirm as well, Oz artist Jude York is on main support for Niall Horan across Australia. He can't believe it. Monaco, Jude York plays now on the Oz Music Show.

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Rosa, the album from The Temper Trap dropping next month. I am watching a beautiful reel, Instagram reel from The Temper Trap of their vinyl being pressed. It looks like white and like a red and purple spray on it. It looks very pretty. So if you want to grab one, Sungazer, the album is dropping very soon from The Temper Trap. Hey, up next, Michelle Obama loves one of our Aussies. An Aussie artist supported Michelle Obama, if you want to call it that. Details next as we roll through Australian music tonight. Teddy Cream with Horse.

0: Dinner Party live on tour will land in Australia next year.
1: Hell yeah.
0: And he's going to take Australian artist Jude York on the road with him. We love Jude. I was messaging Jude before. He says it's been just a huge surprise and he's still kind of in shock about supporting Niall. He also says he feels like a real artist now. So that's really lovely. Good on you, Jude. Tickets are going to go on sale on Thursday next week at 2 p.m. local time via teglive.com.au. But we have free tickets on the show tonight.
1: Yeah, we do.
0: To get you there. Get ready for that. I said, are you going to be my girl? And you know what, producer Alicia?
1: What?
0: Wednesdays must be the day for tour announcements.
1: Oh,
0: because Jet have announced a tour today. So Jet have announced part two of their 2026 regional tour. They have added 11 additional dates for October and November this year, starting in Canberra, Wollongong, Hobart, Toowoomba. They're hitting all the regional stops. Tickets go on sale for Jet's tour this Friday via Live Nation. Jess Malboy meets Michelle Obama. Jess Malboy was chosen to perform at the exclusive In Conversation with Michelle Obama, the Australian tour in May. Now Jess has finally been able to talk about it publicly. She performed at the pre-event and entertained attendees. And Jess said it was a true privilege to meet Michelle and to highlight their discussions around leadership, purpose and resilience. That is the collab we needed in 2026. Michelle and Jess, love your work. And Australian darling Vera Blue has announced a tour alongside a brand new album today.
1: Oh, so good.
0: Modern Rituals, her third studio album, will be out August 21st. The title single for that album also dropped today. Mm-hmm. The tour will see Vera Blue take to Brizzy, Sydney, Canberra, Melbourne and Adelaide at the end of August. If you want to see Vera Blue live across Australia, tickets via Ticketmaster. And I actually, fun fact, met Vera Blue last month.
1: Oh,
0: I was halfway through chewing an arancini ball and I said, no, don't let me meet Vera with a garlic arancini ball halfway in my mouth. And she said, whoa, that is an interesting way to meet a person. Very memorable. I think she likes me.
1: Very Maddie.
0: Vera Blue, if we can have our do-over, I will not have an arancini ball in my mouth again. Mm-hmm. This is Go Lucky from the new album from Vera Blue. We love it here on the Oz Music Show at Nova.

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0: All right, this is the part of the show where I get you across brand new Australian music you must add to your playlist. I love Anna Luno. She is a veteran in Australian dance music. She's a producer, a DJ, a radio host, and just an all-around icon. Some people might have seen her on tour with Dom Dolla at that big Allianz Stadium show last year.
2: Oh, yeah.
0: She also has supported The Weeknd, Fatboy Slim. I got to dance with her backstage at an Armin van Helden show recently.
2: Okay.
0: She's super cool. Anna Luno has brand new music featuring one of our favourites, Devora, and Sydney producer Mincy. This song is by the girls and for the girls.
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0: If you like getting down on a big night, you love to dance, this song is for you, in the mood. Anna Luno with Devora and Mincy plays now.

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8: Didn't I just see a huge internet rumour? 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That apparently they're in talks about it. Not taking any work away from an Aussie actor, but I've always thought Sabrina Carpenter would make a great Britney Spears. She's playing in the next 15 minutes.

his first number one hit, The Weeknd, Can't Feel My Face on Nova. We are rolling through fresh hits and throwbacks. Olivia Rodrigo's The Cure. She is actually putting out a song with The Cure, Robert Smith from The Cure, this Friday when she drops a brand new album. But before then, you're going to hear the song, The Cure, in the next 15. We'll throw it back with One Direction and next.

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1: Shimmy, shimmy, shay, shimmy, ya. That is Dave and Tam's Rain Dance on Nova. TS for Toy Story 5, TS for Taylor Swift. The pre-promo led up to this moment. I knew it. I knew you from the Toy Story 5 movie. Taylor Swift has broken records with this song. It's the most streamed song in a single day from a movie soundtrack. It also marks her first appearance on country radio in a while. And this song is all from the perspective of Jessie from Toy Story reuniting with her original owner, Emily. And I'm not crying, you are. This is playing next.
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16: Jody and Hazy. In the
17: morning. Jody, you entertained us yesterday with a story about, we'll call it an airport disaster.
18: Oh.
17: We put it out there, 13, 24, 10, went away to Sydney, came back, and then all of a sudden had your bags. Would you call it almost stolen at the airport?
18: Well, no, I think I stole someone else's, to be fair.
17: Oh.
18: Took someone's bag out of the overhead luggage.
17: Yeah, let's recap.
18: We did have a little incident on the plane, though, when I went to grab my bag in the overhead locker, and I pulled out a bag and then was walking up the ramp in the Adelaide airport, and this guy comes sprinting up behind me. He's like, "You took my bag." Yeah. So exactly the same black little, you know, carry-on, but I took the wrong one. He didn't think to grab mine for me, though.
17: Why didn't he grab yours?
18: I don't know. So then I had to go against the grain and go back on the plane. Then they're like, "You can't come back on the plane." I'm like, "Well, can someone get my bag? It's just over there."
17: So I just don't understand, like, and what did he say? Did you say to him, "Well, where's my bag?" And you go, "Oh, back on the plane?"
18: Yeah, pretty much. Mm. Yeah. I was just looking at him like, "Oh, come on, bro."
17: Thanks, bro.
18: His mate, too, was kicking the back of my chair for most of the flight as well.
17: Was his mate a toddler? What do you mean? Gosh, that's annoying, by the way.
18: Yeah.
17: Someone behind you kicking you in the back. Okay. You're like, "Just relax, man.
18: Can you chill out?"
17: Mm. So anyway, yesterday we finished the show and I thought, gosh, that's unbelievable. Anyway, time to live the rest of my day. Went to Willow Bend.
18: Of course.
17: You know I always go to Willow Bend.
18: Yes.
17: I caught up with a good friend of mine and that is Big Benny.
18: Yeah.
17: You know Big Benny?
18: We know Big Benny.
17: We've spoken to Benny a couple of times for Adelaide's Most Awesome Coffee.
18: Yeah, what's this got to do with my bag?
17: So what about this? This is crazy.
18: Oh, no.
17: Ben and his mates went to Sydney on the weekend as well. And Benny told me a story. And I took my phone out and I recorded Big Benny.
13: I didn't realise, but Jodie was sitting in front of me. I was really sick and I kept leaning my head on the back of her chair because I had a stomachache. And she was started shrugging a bit. I could see she was uncomfortable, so I stopped doing it. But then the boys kept going to the toilet, and every time I got up, I had to stand in front of her. She was giving me a bit of that side-eye look. Like, what are you doing standing in front of me? She didn't know it was me. And then I was like, I was thinking, I know her from somewhere. I don't know where I know her from. Sat back down. Boys came back from the toilet, sat back up again. She gave me another look. And then sat back down. I decided not to lean my head on the chair anymore because I didn't want to upset her. And then when she left, she was in a bit of a rush. She accidentally stole my cousin's bag, runs out, and then Pete's like, my bag, and chased her. And then Jodie got quite upset with Pete for not grabbing her bag, but Pete didn't know what her bag was. He was going to take a random bag. And then I realised it was Jodie when I walked past and I didn't look at her because I was like, she might recognise me and get pissed off at me. But yeah, it was me. Sorry, Jodie.
17: Whoa. Okay. It was Benny from Willow Bend. So Ben owns Willow Bend in Croydon, one of the great coffee shops. So one of the nicest blokes you could possibly meet. He was behind you, by the way.
18: He was the one pushing the back of my chair from the duration of my flight from Sydney to Adelaide.
17: Because he kept on resting his head because he thought he was going to vomit.
18: Hang on, why did he think he was going to vomit?
17: He said,
18: self-inflicted.
17: He said at one stage he rested his head there and he felt you push back and like hit back at him.
18: I was getting really cross at the end.
17: And then also we took a deep dive into the bag situation.
18: Yes.
17: And he reckons that you took his mate's bag, which looked nothing like your bag.
18: That's not
17: true. So someone's telling Furfies here.
14: Bullshit.
17: I'm not sure who it is.
18: Oh,
17: because then his mate, I said, well, why didn't his mate take the bag to Jodie? And he was like, well, he didn't know which bag was Jodie's. So he wasn't going to take a guess and take a random bag.
18: Well, because when his cousin swapped the bags over, there was much confusion because no, they look different. And I'm like, no, they're exactly the same. Oh, my God, what a palaver. Do you know why I was so annoyed at Benny that whole flight? Because he didn't give me any coffee beans because took them.
17: I think he was trying to make a truce and give you some coffee beans, but he was scared of the looks that you were giving him. He did a U-turn when he saw you at the airport.
18: I'm sorry, Benny. I was tired also.
17: Oh, my God. Oh, that is classic Adelaide
18: classic
17: too, by the way.
18: Adelaide.
17: If you piss somebody off, if you don't know them directly, somebody that you know will know them, okay?
18: That's unbelievable. Because when I was telling that story yesterday, I'm thinking, God, I hope these people aren't listening because they're going to be like, who is this crazy woman? Well, there we go.
17: He's going to be sitting there being like, I didn't steal her bag. That's absolute
14: bullshit.
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5: Speaking of pleasure, what about this for a headline? I came out at 36. This is what women do better than men in bed.
6: Ooh, this is going to be very confronting for the lads, I'm guessing, Jodes.
5: Okay, Jessie Souter says she realised she was gay and she came out as a lesbian. Until then, she'd only slept with men and she thought she really liked it and she thought she was very sex positive. But she said, and I quote, "But once I realised I was gay and started sleeping with women, it was like the moment in The Wizard of Oz where it goes from black and white to colour and I could never go back."
6: Wow. Gosh.
5: Whoa. And she has got some sex tips that she's learnt since coming out, and she said you can use them even if you're straight. So this is why this is why she seems to think that women are better at having sex. It's because we go slow. we go slow, right?
6: What do you mean? Is it not? Don't you guys like the jackhammer?
5: No.
6: Speaking from a friend.
5: No, we don't like it over in like 3.5 minutes.
6: Oh,
5: yeah. Slow down, babe.
6: Okay.
5: Mm. Also, she said we love toys. She said my ego isn't even slightly bruised knowing that my fingers and my tongue cannot compete with the deep vibrations from something else.
6: Well, I feel like blokes would be threatened from that because you'd probably feel like, well, this guy's, you know, is going to replace me.
5: Mm-hmm.
6: And you'd be right for thinking that too.
5: I had a friend who said that about her husband, that he was like jealous of it. And it's like, no, man, it's okay. Just it can do things that other things can't.
6: Well, here's a question without notice. Do women own these things? Huh?
5: What?
6: Do all women own these things?
5: Most of the one I know.
6: Who's? Okay. Do you know yourself?
5: Couldn't tell you.
6: Whoa!
5: Okay. Also, she said pretty much neither one of them will stop until they both have an orgasm.
6: Okay.
5: So they're both satisfied at the end of it.
6: The dual orgasm?
5: Yes.
6: What's that?
5: And then desire starts way before the person gets naked. So she said, we genuinely appreciate and care for each other. My partner's in a bad mood. I genuinely want to know why and help get her through it.
6: Wow.
5: It's a mental thing for women.
6: Okay.
5: It's as much mental as it is anything else physical.
6: Okay.
5: So there you go. What'd you learn? Recite it back to me.
6: Sounds like a lot of work. Gotta say, a whole heap of work.
5: Do you know, I've got several friends who were in long-term marriages and have now, since they've split, come out as gay.
6: Really?
5: Yeah.
6: Yeah.
5: It's fascinating.
6: And almost, in a way, have seen the light.
5: Mm.
6: Okay. All I hear is that vibrators are coming for our jobs. Okay. And AI is going to replace us in the bedroom. Damn it!
5: Do you feel attacked by vibrators, do you?
6: Yes. These damn vibrators who know what to do.
0: Jody and Hazy.
3: In the morning.
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7: What do you call your partner when you're talking to somebody else? Because I think the word partner is what we're kind of focusing on. James in Cogra.
8: Partner always felt like business partner to me, so that was a bit strange.
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8: 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It was always girlfriend.
7: 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I'm like, are we in a law firm together?
5: Yeah.
7: Michael in Grey Saints, where do you stand?
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1: Jodie and Hazy's What's That Sound?
2: It's worth $250 this morning. So, 1 minute. One of us is going to make three sounds. If you can identify those three sounds, well, guess what? Bing, bang, boom, the cash is yours, sweetie pie.
3: And that sweetie pie happens to be Amanda. You mind being sweetie pie, Amanda?
4: I don't mind. That's fine.
3: This is a term of endearment.
2: Yeah.
3: Amanda, who would you like to play for you this morning?
4: Hazy, please.
2: Okay, Amanda.
3: It's a good call, Amanda. I like it.
2: Joe's vibes just dramatically rose. Okay, $250. What would that go towards, Amanda?
4: My girls needs a new bed, and I'm into rhinestoning at the moment, so I'll probably get some rhinestones.
3: Rhinestoning.
2: What's that mean?
3: Well, it's just like when you get to have a denim jacket, you can put on some little bling, like some rhinestones.
2: Oh, like bedazzle.
3: I didn't know that. Yes.
2: Okay.
3: There you go.
4: Yeah, cool. It's really fun.
2: Nice.
3: Excellent.
2: All right, here's the deal. I've got to think outside the square too sometimes, Amanda. So, yep. Do you know what? If you don't get it straight away, maybe you might be close. So just think of an alternative. Do you know what I mean?
3: Yeah. Just keep going with the guesses. Yeah. You can always pass too.
2: Okay, here we go. Got a timer here. Ready to go?
3: Yep.
2: 60 seconds. Yes. Here we go.
4: The Teletubby.
2: Pass. Okay, next one.
4: A wolf.
2: Almost.
3: Yes.
2: Almost.
4: Monster.
2: Ooh.
4: No.
2: Lion.
4: Tiger.
2: You were so close.
4: Leopard.
3: You were close, Amanda.
4: Pass. Oh, my God.
3: 20 seconds.
2: What is it?
4: Gosh. I haven't got any. Oh, my God. Pass.
2: Okay, let's go back to...
3: Oh, Amanda.
2: Oh, my gosh. All right, Amanda, we were none from three there, but we were close.
4: Oh, that another was 10 minutes. The wolf.
2: Oh. Yes. It was werewolf.
4: Okay. Oh, yep.
2: The first one was giggling.
3: Yeah.
4: Okay, yep.
2: And the last one was whistling.
3: Whistling, Amanda.
4: Oh, yeah.
2: Oh,
3: never mind. Thank you so much for playing.
2: Thanks for playing, Amanda.
4: Thank you. Have a good day.
3: You too.
2: See ya. Do you know what that means? We jackpot $500 next week.
3: We do.
2: Do you know what else it means? Oh, this guy needs a spell. Okay. So, Jodes, I mean, you will have the choice next week, but based on that form, I'd park this bloke and I'd give Jodes a 10.
3: It's hard work, isn't it, when they don't get any right?
2: How would you have done the giggling, by the way?
3: Go, werewolf. Go, Jodie.
2: Where we are. Go, Jodes. Go. Give us a werewolf.
3: 4 seconds.
2: Give us three. Go.
3: Oh!
2: That's good. Nova's Jodie and Hazy.

0: is Jodie and Hazy on Nova.
1: Oh, that is so Adelaide.
2: That is so Adelaide, guys.
1: You know, when you find yourself in a situation like that, you'd be like, oh, only in Adelaide, because it just feels like in Adelaide, it's like a tight-knit group, isn't it? It's not a city. It's a tight-knit bunch of friends.
2: Yeah, and when you work out the connection to someone in Adelaide, how often have you said, oh, my God, that is so Adelaide?
1: Yeah.
2: And so it's the theory of 6 degrees of separation, and that theory consists of the fact that any two people on Earth are connected by a chain of no more than 5 other people.
1: Mm-hmm.
2: Isn't that extraordinary?
1: We experienced it yesterday. Jo told a story where she was really ragging on these blokes at the airport.
2: Was.
1: Well, you were.
2: I was.
1: You absolutely don't. You can't backtrack
2: now.
1: All right.
2: So there was a guy behind me who was pushing my chair, and I might have side-eyed him a little bit because I was starting to get really annoyed because it was 2 hours.
1: A little bit.
2: And then I accidentally took one of his cohort's bags. It might have been his cousin. And it turns out you went to Willowbend yesterday, which is your favourite coffee house in the whole entire universe.
1: Yes, and the man who was such a nice guy too, by the way, I'd say best coffee in Adelaide, Ben. He hadn't listened yesterday, but he was like, oh, bro, I've got a story for you. Did Jodie go to Sydney on the weekend? I'm like, yeah, she did. He's like, oh, bro. I was sitting behind her, super sick. I kept on resting my head and she kept on looking back and giving me dirty looks. And then she ran off with my cousin's bag. It was Ben.
2: I can't believe it was Benny. And I love Benny. Yeah. We've had him on the show heaps. We're
1: not going to see him again. He was too scared.
2: But hang on. If he was self-inflicted sick, I don't feel bad. If he was genuinely sick.
1: We said a stomach ache. I'm not sure what caused the stomach ache, but he had a stomach ache, the big dog.
2: Oh, he's on a trip with his cousins to Sydney. I think I know what caused the stomach ache.
1: Well, I think they were just on a research trip.
2: You know? For coffee.
1: Best way to roast some coffee beans.
2: Let's do this 13-24-10. That is so Adelaide. Mm. What's your 6 degrees of separation story? Because it happens all the time.
1: So, and what it means as well is you can't get away with anything.
2: No.
1: So, because if you do something silly, even if you don't know the person, they will know somebody who knows somebody who knows you, and it'll get back to somebody important.
2: Who lived on your grandma's street and is the cousin of the person that you went to kindergarten with or something like that.
1: Yeah, so, and this is classic Adelaide as well. Mm. There was a bloke who was going at me on Instagram for something I did at Channel 7.
2: Really?
1: Yeah, like really going for something stupid.
2: I remember this. Is this because you called someone heavy set?
1: I called him Chunky. anyway, so I looked him up and we've got like 15 mutual friends on Instagram.
2: Oh, man, don't do that.
1: So you're like, mate, what are you doing?
2: Don't do
1: that. Because that's Adelaide.
2: Yeah, I know. If you're going to be an a-hole on the internet, don't do it in Adelaide because you'll get caught out. You'll know someone.
1: And also, if you're going to talk absolute bullshit on radio, just be careful.
2: It was a true story. I love you, Betty. I'm sorry. Rebecca, what is so Adelaide for you?
3: Okay, so my daughter has just started dating this boy.
2: Yeah.
3: So they went to school together. Turns out that an educator that worked at their school with them now works at my site with me. That's one.
2: Yeah.
3: And then his sister, one of her bosses, I worked with at a job 20-odd years ago.
2: Whoa.
1: Right. Okay. Yep.
3: We're the same family.
1: We're all connected.
2: Mm-hmm.
1: And it's probably that moment. Did you have a moment, Rebecca, or did you have to be reminded, or did you realise, you're like, oh, my gosh, that's right?
3: No, I just saw, like, the business name on his sister's jacket, and I was like, I know that last name. And sure enough, it's the same people that I know.
2: Oh, there you go.
1: That's classic Adelaide.
2: Okay. Sam, what's your classic Adelaide story?
4: So my sister-in-law said, oh, go and see this beauty therapist up the road from you. So I said, okay, fine. So I went up to see her and she was telling me that her husband was in the RAF. And I said, oh, my brother is in the RAF and he's in New South Wales. And so then we worked out that they kind of knew each other. And then I was telling her about my brother's best friend, who I couldn't remember his name, but he lived in Tasmania. And she said, and her name was Samantha. And so she said, oh, I was best friends with Samantha when she lived in Newcastle, in New South Wales. And they worked together. Does that make sense?
2: Yeah. All I know is that this spans across Newcastle, Hobart, and Adelaide, and I love it.
1: Yeah.
4: Yes. That's how it is, and it all started in Hewitt.
1: Yes, wow. And little old Hewitt, huh?
2: Yeah, who knew?
0: Jodie and Hazy. What do you think should be played on Nova? Well, the power is in your hands. Just get Nova Rating and win an easy $1,000 cash.

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18: Hi, everybody.
19: Good morning.
18: Happy Thursday morning.
20: Thirsty Thursday.
18: Yeah.
19: Oh, any plans tonight then, Joel? I mean, it's early in the morning, but you're thinking about having a tipple?
20: Oh, no, I'll tell you off air what my plans tonight are.
19: Okay.
20: I'm going to see the dentist.
19: Oh.
20: You know what I mean? Like, for your face.
19: I'm having Botox.
20: Okay, I'll tell you on air, whatever.
19: You cave in about... We didn't even have to ask you a question. You're already spilling your guts.
20: I can't help it.
18: Okay, don't tell him any secrets.
19: Yes, I did rob that bank.
18: On the show today, why you shouldn't let Dad be in charge of the birthday party prep.
19: Yeah, absolutely. We need to talk about some real estate agents as well and what they've seen throughout their journey.
18: They've seen stuff. Plus, look, we met somebody who didn't get her license since she was 49, and that amazed us. And we talked to other people about the things that they left are a really ripe old age.

0: Nova.
1: Yesterday during Ka Ching, we met Jackie from Belden.
2: And
1: she was a delight. Mm. And she told us something shocking. She told us, well, that was shocking to us anyway, that she was hoping to buy a car because she got her license last year at the age of 49.
3: Wow.
2: Slay Jackie. I hope she's got a Mazda CX-5.
3: I've no doubt would have. If you go into Melbourne Mazda, you get cake of the day, which is always winner.
2: You get cake of the day.
1: I know, cake of the day is great. It's, and they're good cakes too.
2: Really?
1: So that was that impressed us.
3: Yes.
1: But then we also caught up with broadcaster Georgie Tunney. You've seen her on the project and often anchoring the Channel 10 News, things like that. She's Melzi's fiancé. She's very important. She's written a book as well, right?
3: Okay.
1: You can hear the whole chat with Georgie Tunney. We'll put it up as a podcast
2: She's
1: episode.
2: Delightful.
1: But there's one thing that she told us that we went, hang on a second. Have a listen. Is there anything that you can't do?
3: I know.
1: Because...
4: ride a bike competently. So, yes there are many things.
1: What? How bad are you at riding a bike?
3: Yeah, I know.
4: Terrible. I never had one growing up, so I'm actually horrific. Like, if I had to save... the planet, and it all rested on my shoulders to ride a bike for like 200 metres, it'd be iffy.
3: Let's go back to the first part. You never had one growing up. I think that I've never heard that before.
1: Yeah, right.
4: Yeah, no. So you know the phrase, like, it's just like riding a bike. Yeah, I've always found that quite discriminatory because I don't know.
3: Where did you grow up?
4: Brisbane.
3: Yeah, they have bikes in Brisbane.
4: Pretty big city.
3: What?
4: Yeah, they do have bikes. They have lots of them, actually. It was just like, it was my family, bike-free household. Don't know why. I bring it up every Christmas with mum and dad.
1: Wow. Isn't that gobsmacking?
2: Yeah.
1: In this day and age, that somebody who grew up in a normal household had just never had the opportunity to ride a bike.
2: Especially Joel, in 2026, you know, in the world, when the world is run by spin classes.
1: Yes,
2: be
1: right.
2: In real trouble.
3: That's right. How many bike bars are going to be out of business if
1: right.
3: it opens up?
1: Get on demand a peloton, George.
2: Yeah.
1: Come on.
2: That's amazing. And, you know, and also, yeah, our mate that didn't get her driver's license till 49.
1: Yes.
2: I mean, I could ride a bike when I was younger. I did fail my driving test quite a few times, as
1: yes,
2: you well
1: but
2: know.
1: But you did get it, you know.
2: I've got it.
3: Joel, we spoke to a V8 supercar driver that was driving professionally at 13 over in the US and failed three times back here to get his license.
2: Okay, that makes me feel better.
3: Yeah, I thought that would.
2: The first time I was only in the car for 30 seconds because I drove into the wall of the instruction centre. I only moved a full metre.
1: Is that frowned upon?
3: Did they have a problem with that?
1: So what, you forgot to go backwards?
2: He goes, get out of the car. And I was like, oh, have I already passed? Okay.
1: Hello,
2: I haven't lighted a whole 30 minutes to this slay me. Yeah, I think the seventh time he's like, just
1: I'm ready for my close-up.
3: I know. People have got scared sometimes when they haven't got their licence straight away. Then it becomes an anxious thing and they're just put it off, right?
1: Well, we worked with somebody who didn't get a licence till after she was 30.
3: Yeah, that's right.
2: Yeah, my best mate got his licence at about 35
1: and then
2: the first thing he did was drove across the Nullarbor.
1: Wow, that's, I mean, that's
2: okay,
1: no,
2: really committing. All right, Thomas.
1: No, but that's easy because there's no traffic lights, there's no roundabouts. It's just one stroke road.
2: Yeah,
1: you don't think about it. And like, you know, for our colleague, she didn't get a licence till after she was 30 and she was working early in the morning.
3: She ride a pushy in here.
1: Yeah, and it was partly because for that critical time when most people went, you know, in the year after you left school or whatever, she went travelling. And so when she got back, she just, you know, she got a job that was close to home. She just felt like she never needed it.
3: I'm really spun out by the bike more than the driver's licence.
1: For me, that my driver's licence was absolutely about freedom and having autonomy over
2: same.
1: And choosing, you know, to do whatever I wanted, whenever I wanted.
2: Also those wonderful bonding moments with your parents during the learner's hours.
1: Yeah.
3: Oh.
2: Gorgeous.
1: We're so old we didn't have to do those. But the other thing, riding a bike, like that just seems like a core childhood memory of your dad, you know, taking your trainer wheels off and going off you go and you fall
3: and
1: over and you
3: crashing.
1: Get back up again and it's all good.
2: It.
1: Strapping your little stack hat on and away you go.
2: Armstrong Road in Applecross, that's where we all learn.
1: Right? This is the thing, you know. And to not have that is amazing to me.
3: Me too.
0: Nathan. Nash. And Sean.

0: Show. Nova.
1: We are talking about when it just took you longer than usual to do something. Jackie, our Car Ching contestant yesterday, got her driver's license for the first time at the age of 49.
2: That's a warrior.
1: Georgie Tunney,
2: you know, refusing.
1: Never really ridden a bike.
3: Couldn't ride a bike.
1: Missed that. Grew up in Brisbane. Just missed that whole sector of her childhood.
2: Yeah.
3: I find that so strange.
1: I know, because it, like,
3: all your parents chucked you on a bike.
1: Yeah.
3: Always secondhand.
1: It's something to do, but it's also good to learn balance and those sorts of things. You know, it stands you in good stead. Yeah.
2: I mean, I can ride a bike, but I'm not balanced both physically and mentally.
3: I'd like to disagree with you, but I'm not.
1: No.
2: Yeah, there was a real, like, cold silence after I said that.
1: Absolutely accurate.
2: Felt like I was at my psychs again.
1: we'll invoice you later. Here's
2: thank you.
1: Kate from Belia. Hello, Kate.
4: Hi, guys. How you going?
1: Good, awesome, Kate. Now, is there something that you took a long time to learn?
4: Well, I am 40 years old myself and I still don't know how to ride a bike.
1: So you missed this whole sector of your childhood too?
4: Yes, but only mostly by choice, I think, because I chose to rollerblade instead of
2: ride a bike. Oh, okay, that's pretty cool. I really like that.
4: My brother and sister would be riding a bike and I'd be rollerblading around Bibra Lake.
2: That's pretty rock and roll.
4: I'm now a single mum trying to teach my daughter how to ride a bike
1: when I don't know
4: how to ride a bike.
3: that's a tough lesson.
1: How's she going?
4: Yeah, not great.
3: Hey, Kate, the last thing I'd be doing is getting around Bibra Lake on rollerblades. Is there any snakes getting across those paths?
4: You can move quicker on rollerblades.
3: Oh, can you?
2: Oh, yeah.
3: You can jump, I guess.
1: You can't lift your legs up like you can on a bike, though.
4: Yeah, well, this is true.
2: Do you have colourful blades that you're... Because I'm just picturing you in, like, sort of colourful lycra, colourful blades, and, like, a discman just rocking around.
1: Yeah, wide for sound.
4: No, it was the 90s. There was definitely no lycra for me because I was too cool for that.
2: But definitely
4: the bright coloured rollerblades.
2: Love.
1: Yeah. Amazing.
3: Joel, you're a blader?
2: I can't blade. No, I can. I can bike, but I can't blade. I'd love to be able to rollerblade because I think that looks. Imagine if I rocked up to work each day rollerblading. Just hey guys.
3: Yeah, can you do that on rollerblades?
2: I don't know.
3: Skid out.
2: It's kind of cool with my elbow pads and my knee pads.
1: You've seen some of those sketches rollies in an adult size. You'll be right.
2: Yeah. Yeah. So guys, let's do a show.
1: Amazing. Thanks, Kate. Chanel's in Thornley. Hey, Kate, talk to us. Who took a long time to learn something? Yeah.
5: Well, it actually wasn't me, it was my mum. And my mum only just started taking swimming lessons at 70 years old.
2: Good on her.
1: So until then, she's like, nah, I don't need to swim.
5: Well, but no, she grew up in India and there was no water around where she lived.
1: Okay, yes.
5: So it's a pretty common thing in India, actually. But she started to learn at 70 and now she's 75, travelling to different places in the world, snorkelling around.
3: Snorkelling around?
1: I love that for her. That's amazing.
5: So I'm very proud of her for achieving that later
3: in
5: life.
3: I would too. That's awesome.
1: Chanel, did she just go down to the local pool and say, I want to do some swimming lessons? Or how did she go about learning?
5: Yeah, she went down to the local Armidale pools and took swimming lessons. Yep.
1: Brilliant.
5: Every week.
1: Brilliant. They do a lot of pools and rec centres do run adult swimming classes. So, you know, there's obviously a market for it.
2: Oh, yeah.
3: I know.
2: Yeah.
3: I don't know and how I'll go with that.
2: I've got no patience for young people.
3: How am I going to go with the oldies?
2: Yeah, when you haven't done it. You could do odd bods. That's what my grandma used to do. Swimming class called odd bods.
3: Were they?
2: Because they all had odd-shaped bodies.
1: It's in the name, Sean.
2: Odd bods and mandrel.
3: I want a T-shirt.
1: Chanel. Brittany's in Duncraig. Morning, Britt.
6: How's it going?
3: Good, Britt.
1: Is it raining heavily there, Britt? Is that
2: very far away? You're living in a windsock eye, Britt.
6: Sorry, I'm on the phone, but I'm being safe, I promise.
1: Okay, Britt. Now, did you take a long time to learn something? What happened?
6: Yes, I basically still can't cook. I've never really had any interest in it, but I think it was because my family just loved cooking and my brother was an apprentice chef and I just never really had to learn and then moved out with my best friend. She loved cooking. If I ever had to do anything for myself, it was just a microwave meal and then I eventually started dating a guy and obviously wanted to cook him a meal and, you know, have him over. And the last thing I Googled was how to chop a tomato.
3: Chop a tomato.
6: Something on my phone and he saw the Google. And so I actually married him and he still brings it up, but I don't know how to cut a tomato.
1: That's amazing.
2: Wow. So say you've got royalty coming over, like you've really got to put on your best and there's no Uber Eats, you can't order in. What are you cooking? What is the best thing you can make?
6: It's probably probably like, you know, one of those enchilada kits from the shop.
1: Thank God for old El Paso.
3: Oh, definitely.
6: Anything where it's got three instructions, I don't think I could do anything more than that.
1: Wow. That's unbelievable.
3: That is unreal. You're able to get through for so long in your life. Yeah. Does everyone else around you love doing it?
1: That's the way to do it, isn't it? If you can, surround yourself with people that love to do it more than you do, they'll do it. And if you're bad enough, they don't want to eat your food.
2: Well, yeah, that's the case with Jack. He's so bad that I just have to take over. Otherwise, I'll get salmonella.
1: Yeah.
2: Because he likes to flash fry chicken.
3: Like
2: it's a scallop.
1: He likes his chicken to be medium rare.
3: I'll tell you what, though. Yeah, it makes you pretty skinny in a flash there, Joel, to go to Europe.
2: Oh, yeah, true. I am shredding for Europe. Maybe I'll get him back on the tools.
0: Nathan, Nat and Sean. Ricky Lee and Tim.
7: Mr. Blackout.
0: Peace. On Nova.
7: The BEPs. I just remember seeing them at the International Passenger Terminal. It was for like a paid thing.
8: Yeah.
7: And they pull up in a Hummer and jump out and sing Pump It.
8: Do you remember when Hummers were cool?
7: Hummers are lame. Is that weird to say? Are you in a Hummer now?
8: I mean, no offence.
7: No offence, but it's a bit lame. Ricky Lee and Tim.
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0: Here's what's happening around our city this week. 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

0: Nathan, Nat and Sean.
1: Nova.
2: You've got a great birthday party story for us, Joel.
3: Yeah, and maybe a word of warning, Sean, if you are to get involved in any party planning for Sunny or anybody in the future, to maybe double check the theme before committing.
4: Okay.
3: Because this poor father in Brazil, his daughter had asked for a K-pop themed birthday party.
4: Okay.
3: So, you know, we're talking, you know, your K-pop stars,
4: Demon Hunters.
3: Pink, Demon Hunters. Yes, BTS.
2: Yes.
3: And
2: some Blackpink.
3: Haven't heard this song for a while.
2: Yeah.
3: And and so he loved his daughter so much that he didn't even question this. He misheard his daughter and accidentally threw her a North Korean themed birthday party, complete with cupcakes of Kim Jong Un's face, flags, and he committed. He put up a big poster of
2: a
3: Kim
2: complete
3: in the
2: loss
3: background.
2: Of civil liberties.
4: So he hears K-pop. Yep. There you guys have got it covered.
2: Korea.
3: Yes.
2: I know Korea.
3: He interpreted that as North Korea and, that she was hoping to celebrate.
2: They had a big parade where they had the tank and everyone marched. It's amazing.
3: Yeah. Can you imagine? They're real different, you know, themes. K-pop's fun and
2: there
3: choreography
2: was no catering.
3: And silly costumes.
4: Yes,
3: no
4: okay.
3: catering. Although I have looked into it. I really do. Because I've got a friend that went to North Korea.
2: Yes. Yeah.
3: And you can go on tour groups. So you could. This was a while back. I would love to go.
2: They open and close the border a lot. There is a North Korea marathon. So if you sign up, then you're allowed in to do the marathon. But I believe they cancelled it, the most recent one. So they cancelled it. So all the people that had trained for it, they went, nah. I'm going to South Korea.
4: How fast are you running,
2: in the next holiday.
3: Oh, see, that is the home of K-pop, South Korea.
2: Yes, indeed. And you can go to the DMZ, so the demilitarized zone, and actually see North Korea. Yeah. So that's part of the trip I'm doing.
4: No doubt.
2: Yeah,
4: that'd be
2: so
4: great.
2: That's the closest I'll get, I think, is sort of just going, it's there.
4: What do you reckon the difference in food is from North Korea to South Korea?
2: You've got your Korean fried chicken.
4: Yes, we love it.
2: Your bibimbap and your Korean barbecue. That's all South Korea. And in the north,
4: they have the hot pot.
2: Fresh air.
3: Yeah. I mean, you know, they hear a lot of interesting things in North Korea, like him claims he invented the hamburger. And a lot of.
2: And there's no one to refute it.
4: Yes.
2: Say, no, he didn't.
4: That's like my household. Just come up with stuff.
2: Yeah.
4: What are they going to do?
3: Yeah. You kind of are the Kim Jong-un of your household.
4: Yeah, same haircut too, Joel.
2: Yeah. It's actually uncanny.
3: Well, there's only a certain amount of haircuts they can get in North Korea as well. There's a lot of rules.
2: Is that right?
4: We need to do a tour.
2: You'd be hard-pressed to get a curly cut, I imagine.
4: Yeah. We need to do a tour.
2: Okay.
4: Can we get that over the line?
3: Yeah. Oh, I know
2: Ben. Sean's end of season footy trip. This year we go to North Korea.
3: Yeah.
2: Okay, who's in?
3: Join us in Pyongyang. Oh, now they'll be listening to all of this, by the way.
2: Yeah.
3: We'd love to come.
2: It's a rousing tune.
3: Oh, I got into a heated debate the other night with Jack at home about national anthems.
2: Yes.
3: He's Kiwi, so he was claiming the New Zealand anthem's a banger. I'm like, get a grip.
2: None of them are really a banger.
3: Well, Star Spangled Banner's good.
4: I don't mind it.
2: Yeah, it's not bad. Yeah.
4: I like the South African one too.
2: Yeah, because it's in different languages.
4: Yeah, both of them are.
2: Yeah. Bit of fun. Anywho, if you are throwing a K-pop birthday party for your kids, just double check. That's the community service announcement. Nathan.

0: Nathan, Nat and Sean on Nova.
1: There's a story that a couple of real estate agents were getting together in New South Wales and talking about the things that they witness when they either do a home open or a rent inspection.
2: Oh, yeah, they can be real sticklers sometimes. My mate just went through this same scenario and she went back about five times to clean the house and wasn't good enough.
1: Set no standards.
3: The bond inspection at the end of the 10
2: years. Deep clean or whatever.
1: I totally get it. And then there's a story that a couple of real estate agents were getting together in New South Wales and talking about the things that they witness when they either do a home open or a rent inspection.
2: Oh, yeah, they can be real sticklers sometimes. My mate just went through this same scenario and she went back

0: off, she was doing a home open and she walked in to make sure that, you know, first of all, the people have left the house. Yes. That's good news.
1: Yes. Yeah,
0: but the
1: helps.
0: Guy who was living there had left a sex toy out and also a blow-up doll.
2: Oh, are they not the same thing?
1: Well, specifically,
0: well, that's a really good point.
1: The blow-up doll, but also an other apparatus. Is that what you're saying?
2: Yeah. What's that classic heckler comeback, Nat? I'll save your breath because you'll need it to blow up your partner later.
1: Yeah, that's fun. That's fun.
0: So you know what she did? She just she went into the cupboard, and got out a blanket, and just chucked it out, like put him in the corner, and kind of just chucked a quick blanket over before.
2: Ignore the mass in the corner.
1: So what? Didn't think to deflate the friend?
0: Well, I would have thought so. It couldn't have been that hard.
1: Very easily fixed, I would have thought, and then just roll it up and put it in a drawer.
0: Yeah, 100%.
1: That's what I do. Nothing.
0: Exactly. We can edit that. This isn't live. Drawer. This isn't live, Nat. You're fine. Say whatever you want. Another lady was saying that she had a home open and the family were out, which is great, having all these couples come through. Then the family decided to walk in, sit down at the kitchen table and start eating KFC
1: whilst they're connecting a home open to sell their house.
0: To sell their house.
1: So were they the owners of the house or were they tenants?
0: No, they're the owners of the house.
1: No.
2: I guess you people get, when it's their house, they really are like, this is my place. But what's that classic, you know, oh, you should bake cookies because it makes people happy.
0: Yes.
2: Maybe the smell of Dirty Bird really helps. It would help me.
1: Yeah, that's true.
0: Oh, yes, Joel.
1: The sound of children playing on equipment outside, apparently, too.
2: That would turn me off.
0: Is it?
1: Yeah. But for a family home, they're like, oh, see how happy the children are?
0: Yep.
1: Like, it's subconscious, but yes. It bumps the price up.
2: Yeah, it's a nice neighbourhood.
0: Another person was saying that they went to do a home inspection and they were told that the tenants were going to be out.
1: Yes.
0: And so they went in and they were checking rooms and one tenant hadn't gone out and they were having their own alone time and were sprung doing this.
2: Pink you in your hand now.
1: Yes.
2: Oh,
1: wow.
2: No.
0: Being a real estate agent, I've never thought how difficult it could be
1: you have to see.
0: doing that.
1: I am a little bit traumatised by this memory. But when many, many, many years ago, I was renting a little townhouse in Bicton and it was the end of, I was moving out and there was a period where they would call me occasionally and say, and the first time they did this, can we just bring someone through to look at it? And I was work and I went, okay, no problem. And then I forgot that there was just one pair of dirty knickers on the bedroom floor.
2: Oh, no.
1: And it's just like everything else was fine. It's just like one. And I'm like, what did she like come in and like kick them under the bed? Like, it's just like, oh, that's just very off-putting, right?
0: When did that occur to you at that?
1: Oh, I think pretty much when I got home and I walked in and went, oh no, that's just mortifying.
2: Oh, dear. Yeah. I mean, there was a home open, I was just telling you, a home open in my building yesterday and the real estate agent said, can you join the queue, please? And me being me, I did. And then I realised, I live here. Can I?
1: Am I allowed to go to my house?
2: Can I jump the queue? It was like trying to get into a nightclub.
1: Yeah. Oh, so this is at the ground to get into the building.
2: Ground
1: was
2: level.
1: Yeah.
2: And the queue was huge.
1: Oh, because they all want to live next door to Joel Creasy.
0: Yeah.
2: Oh, underneath me, quite literally. But I did think after, I should have stayed and helped pick.
1: Yes, that's true.
2: Who do I like the look of?
1: You need like the New York co-op version where, you know, everybody gets together to decide if someone's allowed to buy the building. Yeah, in co-op run buildings, yes.
2: Oh.
1: Yes, which is not all of them, but there are old school Manhattan apartment buildings where the other tenants can turn you down if they don't like the cut of your gym.
2: I like that, but also requires me getting to know my neighbours.
1: Yeah.
2: Obviously,
1: we don't like that.
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0: Nathan, Nat and Sean on Nova.
1: We're talking about what real estate agents have to put up with, essentially. Inspired by, there was a guy who was trying to, an agent was trying to sell a house. During the home open, the family that lived in that house came home and started eating KFC at the kitchen table while the people are milling around, opening and closing the cupboards.
2: Oh, like, 21-piece bucket. You couldn't resist.
3: Yeah.
2: Imagine if you were just walking through the house, you walked over there, just took a piece.
3: Yeah, can I pinch a chip?
2: Exactly. You'd have to, Joel.
1: Jessica's in Mandurah. Hi, Jess.
3: Hello.
4: Hi.
2: Hey, Jess.
1: Now, Jess, you used to work in this industry?
4: Yes, I did many years ago.
1: Yeah.
4: And I went for a rent inspection and went into the bathroom and the tenant was breeding koi fish in a bathtub.
3: Sorry, what? Koi fish in the bathtub?
2: Those things get bloody big and they're worth a bit, apparently.
1: I know. I don't think they were living there permanently, but they were breeding them?
4: So there was about 20 of them in the bathtub.
1: Oh, my God.
2: Are you kidding me? What's a mass orgy happening in the bathtub?
3: Or maybe one of those foot spa situations.
1: Oh, yes, nibble the dead skin off your feet.
2: Good call.
3: Doing the whole body.
1: Yes. Jessica, does that go against any Tenancy Act?
4: I'm not sure, but the owner wasn't too happy about it water in it for that long isn't good for the bathtub. So,
2: yeah. Oh, yeah, because it stains.
4: Yeah.
2: It is tough to write up, though. What do you put that under?
1: Exactly.
2: A breach.
1: Breeding fish
4: tub? We had to breach them and take heaps of photos and everything. They had to move it outside
3: Oh, my gosh. The poor koi fish. Or was it a clawfoot bath?
5: Yeah. The bougie one.
1: Oh, yeah, just chuck a couple of bath bombs in. They loved it.
3: Yeah.
1: Loved it. Oh, Jess, that's too funny.
2: That is. Incidentally, Joel, do you like your feet getting bitten by the... Bitten? The fish? Oh, what do you think?
3: Okay, I did it once when I was on. I think it was in Singapore on tour with some other comics.
1: Yeah,
3: and I was with some real blokes, the other comics, and the fish really went for their feet. But because I'm not a really outdoorsy person. I'm often in a shoe.
1: Yeah,
3: there was nothing for me to for them to work
1: on
3: really.
1: Yeah,
2: dead skin.
1: I've had it done. I did it in Cambodia, and you're just sitting in this, looking at this,
2: exactly.
1: in this pool, and it's like this is filthy. Like, I don't know how often they clean this.
3: Yeah.
1: And I don't know. Like, they nibble on your feet and it tickles and it's fun, right? You're just laughing and it's a great time. Did they do anything to actually, is it in any way a pedicure? I don't know.
3: I was giggling like I was 12 years old because it's very ticklish.
1: It tickles. Oh, it's I was like elbow. It tickles. Dawn's in Mount Pleasant. Hi, Dawn.
6: Hi, how are you going?
2: Good morning. Dawn.
1: Your hubby's a real estate agent?
6: He's a retired real estate agent now, so it's a long time ago.
1: What's he seen?
6: He was doing property management for a portion of that time and went to a routine, checkup and went into the house. The house was actually allowed to have dogs, but they had to be outdoors.
2: Okay.
6: And he went in, the family were there. They clarified, the dog never comes in the house. Went around the house. House was very neat, tidy, as we would do for the rental inspection. As he went to go up the stairs in the townhouse, he could feel or smell a bit of a funny smell. And as he opened up the second bedroom, which was empty of furniture, he saw mounds of feces all over the floor.
1: Feces.
3: Oh, I thought fish again.
1: Yeah.
3: Feces.
2: Me too. I thought I heard.
6: I didn't know if I was allowed to say the other word.
1: No. Poo. Yes.
6: Poo, all over the floor. To which they said, well, but at least it's contained.
2: Oh! Well, they're right.
3: They've got an argument.
1: The dog's like, I don't sleep in there. That's my toilet.
2: Exactly.
1: I'm not an animal.
3: Yeah,
1: oh, gross.
3: Come on. Wow.
2: Oh, look. Carolyn, that's great.
1: At least it's contained. That's
2: Dawn.
3: You can't keep the smell in, though. Surely that was seeping out.
1: Yes, exactly.
3: Oh. In fact, I have no further questions because I don't want answers to that.
2: Okay, good.
1: No, that's a great point. Sean, thank you.
2: One more we've got.
1: Oh, we do?
2: Yeah.
1: Oh, Caroline, hello.
3: Hi, Caroline.
7: Hi, how are you?
2: Good, Caroline.
1: Okay. Have you worked in the industry too?
7: I have, yes. And many years ago, one of our agents was selling a house and she had a lady very keen, done a couple of inspections, taken measurements, done all the usual things. And on the third and final inspection, she brought a friend along and the friend threw rune stones in the front room to make sure it was right. So, like, witchcraft knuckle bones.
2: Oh, knuckle bones!
7: And decided not to buy the house.
2: Wow, I think it's important.
1: Yeah, yeah. If the rune stones tell you not to, you can't argue with that.
7: Yep.
3: Rune stones.
2: Yeah, nah, I'm with it. You, Caroline, I tell you, when we had this house in Palmyra, right, and there was a back room, and I had my older son at the time sleeping in there, and it was, and anyway, he didn't feel comfortable for years sleeping in this room. And one day, my wife walked one of her friends in there that has some kind of spiritual connection.
3: Yeah,
2: and said, "Can you just come and get a feel for Lachlan's room?" And she went in there, and within a minute, she came out crying.
3: Really?
2: I thought, that's it. We're selling this joint.
0: Nathan, Nat and Sean. Nova.
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0: Lucy and Susie O'Neill.
1: Do you have matching tattoos with your partner?
2: Yeah, because the reason we're talking about it is a UK couple have gone viral because they've got matching, listen to this, matching Shell petrol station tattoos to celebrate the place where they first met. I think it's appropriate for this show because we advertise.
1: We love Shell Red Express.
2: So when we saw this story, we thought, oh, this is interesting. So basically in 2022, Heidi and Jack, they were both washing their same car. They're both washing their Volkswagens at a Shell petrol station, and they got on pretty well, but they both had partners. So they just swapped Instagram, whatever. They swapped Instagram details. They were ding-amming each other.
3: So they were washing their cars.
2: Yeah, washing their cars.
3: And just started chatting. Yeah. Had never met.
1: Like, were their cars going through the car wash and they were inside, you reckon? Or they
2: They were one of those ones where you can wash
3: it. Do it yourself.
2: Yeah, because they were talking and stuff. And I think if you go through the car wash, it's a solo job.
3: Usually.
1: Yeah. They're bonding over a V-dub.
2: Yeah, so they met. Something clicked. They swapped on Instagram things. They DM'd, but they both had partners. But then 2 years later, they were both single, so they went out for coffee. That would have been 2024, and they've been together ever since. And so in 2025, to celebrate, they got a picture of the Shell ready. You know that Shell, it's basically a yellow shell with a logo around it.
3: Did they have quality coffee your way under it, or was it just that wasn't?
1: Obviously.
2: Actually, they made it slightly nicer. Theirs looks more like a...
3: Oh, yeah, it's beautiful. It's like a shell. It's more of a... It's
2: mermaid
3: more of a
2: shell.
3: One you'd find on the beach, but a bit more rustic.
2: So the other reason that this...
3: Beautiful.
2: Yeah, beautiful. So I don't know if you've got a matching tattoo. You don't have to be a couple as well. Like, I know someone who...
1: I like friends.
2: Friends, and I know two sisters that got matching tattoos.
3: Yeah, okay, sisters make sense. I mean, friends would have to be pretty tight, wouldn't
1: you'd have to be very close. You'd have to be falling out.
2: Usually a relative, maybe a mother, daughter, father, son.
3: I mean, you know, in your neck of the woods, you don't have one, but a lot of your buddies will have matching Olympic rings tattoos.
2: Yes, whole teams.
3: Whole teams and things
2: That's
3: like
2: true.
3: That.
2: That's true.
1: You should get that. I mean,
2: I don't want an Olympic tattoo, but a couple of years ago, there's a category thing. Yeah. I don't want to be branded with that.
1: Okay. I see. You're bigger than that.
3: Not bigger than the Olympics, but it's just a personal choice.
2: It's a big part of my life, but it's not
1: your only part. I get you.
3: Okay, that's it.
2: But a couple of years ago, Cliff, my husband, it was our 25th wedding anniversary. Hmm. What year was this anyway? 2 years ago, I think.
3: Yeah.
2: And he really, really wanted matching tattoos to celebrate our...
3: Did he?
1: Shocked me from Cliff. It doesn't feel like a Cliff.
2: It doesn't, does it?
3: He's a clean skin, isn't he?
2: He is a clean skin. He's not a out there kind of a guy.
1: Yeah.
2: I didn't want to get it done because...
3: Did he have I can't remember the image that he wanted.
2: He started working on it. Because he's pretty creative.
1: Oh, what did he come up with?
2: He started working on an abstract sort of image with the year we all got married and the date and stuff. What date was that? 2nd of October 1998.
1: Right.
2: So he started working on a creative for it and said, let's get matching tattoos. I was like, I don't want to be bonded to you that much. I felt like it was...
1: Wait a minute.
2: I felt like
1: you've
2: it was
1: You've got too kids boring. And you're married.
3: Yeah, but maybe that's bonding enough.
2: It felt like it was...
1: Tattoo,
3: that's what a marriage is
1: down.
3: A bonded for life.
2: Yeah.
3: You know what I'm saying?
2: Yeah.
1: The tattoo's one step too far.
2: Don't you agree?
3: Maybe.
2: You know what I mean?
3: I would have loved to have seen these designs if we could somehow get it, you know, Freedom of Information Act or something if he released them. Yeah. He's big on eyes. Like, I see you having a third eye somewhere.
2: He's probably still got it somewhere. I think I'm never... He still brings it up every now and again.
1: Would you do it?
3: It could just be a little thing on your finger or something. You know, things.
2: I'm a bit of an anti-tattoo.
1: You are?
3: Yeah, well, if that's the case...
1: Some matching tattoos can be really lame too. Like, you get one person gets the full pizza, missing a slice, and the other person gets the slice.
2: Really?
1: You can see all those ones. Or half a love heart, the other one gets the other half, and if you join your thumbs together...
3: Yeah, I like the ones where you join your fingers together or something.
2: Love heart. I haven't seen that. Like a yin and yang type thing?
1: Yeah. Because I looked at getting them with Morgan. We didn't end up getting matching ones. I got a few of my own little ones, and she got some
2: of
1: hers.
2: Oh, you've got heaps of tattoos, haven't you?
1: Yeah, I got a few little ones up my arm and stuff.
2: Has Morgan got any?
1: She does. She got, like, a rainbow on her ribs, like, and, you know, just generic. Like, one. I don't even know why she got. Yeah, I don't know why she got that. Right. But I wanted to get a matching one with her. She didn't. I got one for my daughter and stuff. But no, we didn't get any matching ones. But I think they can go either way. Like, they can look really nice or be a little bit tacky.
2: Yeah,
1: you know.
2: We could have got a ball and chain. We could have been the ball. No, I could have been.
3: You're the chain. which is the bad one? The ball.
1: I
2: think they're both bad.
3: They're both bad. The ball and chain sort of go together. I don't think one has one has the other. You know what I mean?
1: Casey out of Deception Bay. You and your fiance have matching tattoos?
4: Yes, we do. We got little like cartoon nut and bolt.
2: So one's got the nut and one's got the bolt?
4: Yeah, so my fiance, he's got the nut because he's got the little Sorry, the bolt. I've got the nut.
3: You got the nut.
1: Oh. Okay.
4: I've got the nut because I'm a little nut.
2: Who's got the dangly? You started saying something about a dangly thing?
4: Yes, the bolt has the dangly bit.
3: The bolt has the dangly bit.
2: Mm. Oh, like a D-shackle?
1: No.
3: I'm so confused.
1: I think she's doing some innuendo.
2: Yeah. No, I'm not.
3: No, I think she's being serious.
2: That sounds pretty...
3: you can't have a ball and a chain separately.
2: No,
3: it's
2: you're
3: gotta
2: right.
3: be, so it's got to be something that if you were the butterfly, you know, you'd be...
2: Yeah.
1: Oh, that's fun.
2: He's a dog.
3: He'd be shooting clay targets or something like that.
1: Like a cliff dog and a butterfly.
2: Cliff dog. They call him Cliff Dog, so he's a dog and I can butterfly.
1: Get a dog with butterfly wings.
3: That's weird.
1: That's nice.
2: That is a bit weird.
1: That's nice.
2: Or butterfly with dog legs.
1: Yeah.
0: Nick, Lutzy and Susie O'Neill. Nova.

0: Lucy and Susie O'Neill.
1: Talking matching tattoos.
2: Yeah, because I was talking about a UK couple who got matching Shell service station tattoos because they met at the servo.
1: We love Shell Ready Express.
3: Yeah. Ready Express.
2: And then Cliff, for our 25th wedding anniversary, wanted us, Cliff and me, to get matching tattoos, which, I don't know, I wasn't that keen on that at the time. Probably ever, to be honest.
1: Very against the grain for Cliff, we were discussing.
2: Yeah.
1: Just odd from him.
2: But we asked people to call in. We got heaps of callers with matching tattoos, actually. Interesting. Carmen from Sanford, what's your story with your matching tat?
4: Hi, guys. Back when I was 18, which is a little while ago now, my best mate and I, after a rather large night out in Newcastle, decided to get matching tattoos, which we don't even like. They're like a weird Batman symbol, which we don't have any affiliation with Batman. And the only thing we did differently was I got mine on my back, lower sort of buttock area.
3: Yes.
4: And she got hers on the front. So having no insight that we would have children later on in life, hers now looks like a distorted Batman symbol and mine is still intact, which is great. Great news.
3: The bat
4: signal.
3: So we
4: do give each other Mickey every time we see each other because we do have a bit of a giggle about it these days. And we've been best mates for... We're now 51, so we're talking about getting another one, which is really cool.
2: Funny. Oh, what do you reckon you get the next one?
1: Yeah.
4: I have no idea, but we will not be hungover for the next one, that's for sure. Bad decisions when we're 18.
3: I reckon if you've got a tattoo shop, it should be, by law, you've got to be open till 4 a.m.
4: 100%. I'm pretty sure.
3: People make bad mistakes.
4: Yeah, yeah. We went at 11 a.m. and I think we were still...
3: Oh, wow. So you were fully hungover. Yeah, wow. Yeah, yeah.
2: Is that Newcastle for you?
1: Yeah, it's Newey. Yeah. Getting the bat signal in Newey. On your lower back, Rachel at Ananda. What have you got?
5: Oh, good morning, everyone. Our matching family tattoos are the words written "I love you" by myself and late husband. Each of the adult kids have got it, and when I get enough courage, I will get it as well. So yeah, a little bit of meaning. No drunken stories like the last caller. But
2: that's nice though.
5: Yeah.
2: So your kids, cool. your kids got it, but you need to do it yet.
5: I need to do it. It's the important thing with tats is they've got to be, you know, have a message and discreet, and they're just kind of under the top of your arm. I don't know what you call that part, but Anyway, cool.
1: You don't need to overthink it too much. Like, I lost a bet when I was down in Newcastle and I got the 4X can tattooed on my bicep. I mean, I love 4X. It's my favourite beer, but, you know, it's
2: there still now. Different for a guy, isn't it? Like, I wouldn't want something myself, like a 4X
1: can on you.
2: If I'm wearing an evening gown.
1: True.
2: I'd be fine if I was wearing what I normally wear.
1: Yeah.
2: But every so often I wear an evening gown.
3: Yeah. I guess it is a little bit different.
2: Especially because I'm in my 50s.
3: Some guys and I just get them for whatever reason.
2: Yeah.
3: They'll just get it.
2: Scribbles and stuff.
3: Take the piss. Yeah. Just like whatever. People they'd never met at a pub, they'll get their name just scratched on that night.
1: Yeah. Okay. You do that. It's an addicting thing though. You get one, you want to get
2: it?
1: More.
2: Yeah. Yeah, you get a high after it.
1: You do. Like, I want to get more now. I've got like 6 little ones, but you just want to keep getting them.
2: Okay.
1: Stephen, though, on 13, 24, 10, what's your matching tattoo, Steve?
6: I've got a palm tree on my wrist and my wife's got the same.
2: That's pretty nice. Did you get it done on a holiday or was it an anniversary?
6: Yeah, it was 2 months ago. We were actually in the Philippines and we'd had a big night. We were walking home along the beach and missed our entrance to the hotel and noticed there's a couple of boys having a few drinks out the front of the tattoo shop and went out and said g'day and had a few drinks with them and all of a sudden we've got a palm tree.
2: Oh, that's a good story, isn't it?
3: Yeah, I like that.
2: That's pretty cool. You've been married for a while?
6: 20 years next year. I'm 48, my wife's 44. So, yeah, trying to keep things a bit spontaneous and lively. And
3: good on you.
6: It was one of those things. I was like, you want to get a tattoo? And she went, effort. Yep, let's do it. So off we went.
1: Yeah,
2: that sounds
1: nice.
2: Good. Spontaneous.
1: Spontaneous and drunk is the takeaways, I think, today, Sue.
2: I should go home and surprise Cliff. And
3: what?
2: And go, you know, that idea you had, let's do it. Let's do it right now. I mean, he's at work.
3: I feel like it's going to have to be one of those sort of spare of the moment, maybe a couple of drinks under your belt.
1: Yeah.
3: You're going to do it.
2: Yeah.
3: You know what I mean?
2: Yeah, yeah. Watch this space.
3: There's no way you're going to get home today.
1: No, the minute we finish this chat, you'll regret it.
0: Nick, Lutzy and Susie O'Neill. He's a hit maker. A global superstar.
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0: Jake, Lutzy and Susie O'Neill.
1: Just received this message off my wife.
2: Oh, yeah? Morgan? Yeah?
1: I don't want to go home today.
2: Is that what she said?
1: No. No, this is why. This is the full text. Morning. Jesus, what a first hour of the day it's been. Flo has gotten into your bedside table and gotten out some of the adult toys and tried to eat one.
3: Oh. In your bedside table?
2: Yeah, why is it in your table?
1: Where else you put them?
2: Was in her? In Morgan's?
1: Well, maybe she swaps sides of the bed with
2: Unless
1: me.
2: Unless they're male ones.
3: It sounds like they are.
1: There's a bit of everything. I have the full collection in there. The full collection in there.
2: What's the time? Okay, so keep going.
1: Yeah. And then she goes, also, move your bloody deep heat. I didn't realise it was in there. She opened the lid and actually put it all over her hand and face. Luckily, I ran up and washed it off straight away. Then I brought her out. She got into the drink bottle drawer, spat all over the drink bottles, and she has green mucus. What time will you be home today?
2: Oh, God.
1: I may never return.
2: Oh, jeez.
1: I may never come back.
2: What? Okay, I'm with Morgan.
1: Are you going back to the toys?
3: What are you?
1: Where do you want to go?
3: Deep heat or the
2: deep
1: toys? The deep heat and the toys in the same drawer as well.
2: It was the deep heat. I don't mind
3: that. Why would you have your deep heat next to your anal beads?
1: It's a good... Because sometimes you've got to embrace the burn. Nick Lutzy and Susie O'Neill on Nova.

0: and Susie O'Neill.
1: I'm all confused because I'm all Formula One in my head at the moment.
2: Yep.
1: Because I'm thinking about...
3: Are you just?
1: Yeah, Monaco. Have you guys been to Monaco?
2: I have.
3: Monaco, I think
2: yeah,
3: it is.
2: Monaco. Yeah. It's a cool place. But really you need some money there in order to enjoy yourself.
1: I wasn't
3: even
1: there.
3: Not when you're suited. No, buddy is the king.
1: Prince Albert.
3: Prince Albert.
1: Is he the king now?
3: Is he?
1: He must be. I think he is. Yeah, his dad died.
4: He's they call themselves prince, but he is the king.
3: He's the king.
1: Yeah. It's a principality, isn't it? We're going off topic here because I'm talking about the Formula One.
2: The coolest Formula One
1: I
2: ever.
1: I would love to go to that, actually.
2: Best.
1: They all sit out in their boats on the water and watch it,
3: so
1: don't they?
3: Good.
2: They're super yachts.
1: They're super yachts, yeah.
2: But anyway, yours, Suze?
1: It would be like a little thumbnail compared to the boats there.
3: Yeah, they're pretty massive.
2: They're huge.
1: But I don't know if you saw Kim Kardashian was there. She went there with her sister Chloe.
2: Yeah.
1: But Kim's dating...
2: Lewis Hamilton. Yeah.
1: They've only been dating since February. I just looked that up.
3: It's pretty fresh.
1: Because she was making a bit of a scene. What she did, okay...
3: she denied Martin...
2: The Martin Brundle. Yes. So I've got audio of that. So Martin Brundle, for those that don't know, the quirky British guy on the F1 who goes and interviews people on the track, on Sky. Yeah. And he does it on the grid... pre-race, and he doesn't care. He has fun.
3: It's iconic, man.
2: It is iconic. So this is him going up to Kim, and her security guards are around him, sort of pushing him away.
5: Kim, Martin Brundle, Sky F1, how are you today? Yes. No, doctor, you don't need to push me, mate. Normally people have a quick chat with us. Are you enjoying F1?
2: She just looked at him like, who are you, and walked off.
1: It's so hectic, isn't it, before the race with all the celebrities walking around? Mm. And who does she think she is not answering his questions? he is a...
3: He's the main dude.
1: What do you call that? He's like a...
3: Institution.
1: Yeah.
3: On grid,
1: he's
3: on the grid
1: institution.
3: Lane.
2: He's the best.
1: That was her first cross against her name. Yeah. I mean, she's dating Lewis
3: Hamilton. She would have no idea who he... she's obviously not an F1 fan, has no idea who Martin
1: But why didn't
3: Brundle
1: someone
3: is.
1: Tell her?
3: Oh, well, they should have.
2: And she had that Before many people around her. You'd think they would.
1: Yeah. But the second thing she did, which, I mean, maybe you can defend her in this. So when Lewis Hamilton was waiting to win his silver medal,
2: second.
1: Who's the guy that won again?
2: Kimi Antonelli.
1: Yeah, that's right. Yeah. They have these winner's towels right at the presentation area, set out, ready to be presented to them
3: Because they've just been competing their guts out for like an hour.
2: Sweating,
3: like pressure. Like you'd probably want a nice, cool towel for your brow.
1: Yeah, and it's also a collectible. It's like a...
3: Apparently it's got all...
1: Blah, blah, blah.
3: Yeah, it's boutique-y brand engraved, the whole nine yards. It's a thing. The towel's a thing
2: for the
3: podium.
2: On top of this podium where they drive their car into that number 1, 2, or 3 box and they get out, take the helmet off, wipe themselves down.
3: Yes.
1: So what does Kim do?
3: Walks past.
1: And takes... Not.
3: She did not.
2: Yeah.
1: She doesn't take Lewis Hamilton's towel, no. She takes Kimi Antonelli, the winner's towel, to wipe her brow because she's been walking around in her black tie dress.
2: It's hot in Monaco.
1: For the last hour.
2: The best is she looks at it and she double takes and goes, oh, I'll take that, and then just starts wiping down her forehead and everyone, the fans, like, no, no, and then she realises but continues to walk off
3: with
2: it.
3: Yeah, doesn't
2: care. Does not give it back.
3: She's above everything.
2: I don't think she did.
1: She has no respect for sport. Like, I get it, she's a great entertainer, but the fact that she's breaking all the protocol and etiquette Formula One is making me angry.
3: The great thing is Kimi Antonelli, it seems like it must have been him because he won it, and then, of course, it's the celebratory champagne spray.
1: Oh, yes.
3: And she cops it. And then her number one helper is there going, holy crap, she's getting sprayed. Like, it was going.
1: Is Kimi doing it?
3: It wasn't directly at her, but it was in the air and coming down on her. There's a great aerial shot of it, and then her helper's like, you know, because I love that there's all these people, so you can see the helper now next to her getting champagne showers. And so she's ushering away, but it's not helping because the spray's going still all over her. And then eventually someone way too late pops an umbrella up over her. So look at that. She's getting smashed.
2: Yeah, she gets a helper with the umbrella.
3: But the umbrella's way too late. Like the bottle's empty by the time the umbrella goes up. So he hasn't done his job, that bloke.
1: Yeah.
3: And Kim. So for me, the story is the fact she got absolutely soaked.
1: It says
3: Lewis Hamilton's champagne.
2: Yeah, probably.
3: So whether he's...
2: Enjoy this, darling.
3: Yeah.
1: At least you can use the towel.
3: So even he's... sick. Even
1: he's...
3: Yes. That's true. Kimmy's down.
2: Yeah, put that all over it.
1: God.
3: How good's that? Look at her. She's soaked.
2: So funny.
3: That's so good.
2: So,
3: so even Lewis
1: Hamilton's
3: sicker.
1: I think Hamilton's if that was me, if I was getting my medal and someone took off... We don't get towels, but we got
3: it'd be like your little stuffed toy.
2: Cliff's cruising around. He takes your stuffed toy.
1: Not mine. He takes, like, Misty Hyman, the girl who beats me stuffed toy. Actually, you know what? I'd be happy that...
0: 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The most winners to see the biggest stars in the world.
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0: Lutzie and Susie O'Neill. It's Nick, Lutzie and Susie O'Neill's
1: producers press conference.
2: All right. Hey, settle down. We only have time for one question each, please. Yes, Susie, Lachlan Sands here from the Coach's Corner. We've had Renee Stubbs on the show today, fellow Olympian, and now coach. Would you ever consider coaching? Swimming, maybe another discipline totally? No. If radio doesn't work out in the next couple of years?
3: It's a very good question.
2: Get into coaching?
4: No, I wouldn't.
5: You'd be a good coach.
4: No, horrible coach.
3: Why?
4: Because I can't explain in words what people are meant to do. I'm very bad at, like, I can look at someone and know their stroke is, in swimming specific, I know their stroke is incorrect, but I don't know how to fix it. I've tried to coach kids before as well. I'm not very good at that.
5: Yeah, I witnessed that firsthand.
4: No patience.
5: Yeah. My daughter cried the entire time.
4: No.
5: Yeah.
3: Patience is important. Also, I've noticed people like Ben Teo,
4: Yes, it's a skill.
3: Can just communicate with, I've seen him coach kids, I've seen him coach at the elite level.
4: He's
3: a communicator.
4: It's a skill, isn't it?
3: It's a different skill.
4: To put it into the words that they can understand.
5: Could you be a mindset sort of coach for the elite level?
4: I don't think so. I think my skill set would be...
3: radio?
4: For elite people. No, for sports people.
3: Oh.
4: Just to say... Well, you should say, look, you can do it as well.
3: Yeah,
4: just
3: which you've done.
4: Work really hard. You don't have to be extra special. You just have to... Consistency and...
3: Mm.
4: Every day.
5: Keep showing up.
4: Just keep showing up, and eventually, if you've got a bit of talent... Hopefully it pops out of the end.
5: There you go.
6: Ash from the No Regrets Report. Nick, you mentioned having 6 tattoos. What's your silliest one, and do you still stand by it?
5: They're all pretty silly. I got a meerkat because that's my spirit animal. And I got a 4X can.
4: Hang on, stop.
5: Meerkat.
4: Because why? Is your spirit animal? Okay.
5: I remind people of meerkats. High energy, short.
3: Little and noisy.
5: Yeah, but also... fiercely underestimated in the wild. They're survivors.
4: Okay.
5: You know what I mean? That's double meaning.
4: That's cute.
5: This one, the Arthur meme. You probably don't remember the show Arthur, the kids show. It's like the angry Arthur fist. If you know, that's for my wife, because when she gets angry, she gets like a...
4: I thought you were joking about that.
5: No, that's actually for Morgan. That's literally for my wife.
3: When you stretch your bicep, it's weird.
4: It's bigger. Does he wear a maroon sweater? Is that Arthur?
5: Yellow. He's a yellow sweater.
3: No,
5: like
3: that's...
5: a little,
4: That's Timmy Little.
5: Ash will get Arthur in on the screen right now. It was a kids show for my era. That's Arthur there.
4: Arthur.
5: And do the Arthur fist, Ash. Type in Arthur fist.
4: Oh, my God.
5: Yeah,
4: is Arthur
3: careful.
5: Lockie.
3: Not on the work computer.
5: Lockie.
3: Oh,
5: yeah, see
3: shit.
5: That? See, that's what, look at that. That's what I got. Right there. So Lockie and Noah. Anyway, I do that for my wife when she gets angry. She
4: Arthur's
5: makes her fist.
4: Fist.
5: Her fist of fury. That's probably
3: Morgan.
5: The dumbest I have.
3: Yeah.
5: And when I try and tell people, I explain my wife is there with
3: Stop
5: a fist.
3: Stop making Morgan angry.
5: They go, your wife and fist? What are you?
4: I thought you were joking.
5: No, that's deadly serious.
3: Let's get back out of your bedside table again, buddy. big fella.
1: Lutzie, Nick Davis, the Gabba Gazette, of course, a new concert announced this morning.
3: Yeah,
1: got
3: huge.
1: To speak about the three tenors, Pavarotti, Domingo and Carreras.
3: Yeah.
1: Marry, kill. Go.
4: Oh, I love that.
5: Jeez, he's gone rogue.
3: Jeez, that's a big one for me. I'd probably...
4: Is one already dead?
3: Carreras is my favourite, so I'd kill Domingo.
5: Yeah, they are.
3: I'd
5: see you, Domingo.
3: I'd marry Pavarotti.
5: Yeah, you've got to, I think.
3: And I'd do the dirty with Carreras.
4: Yep, agree.
3: Carreras.
4: Agree with that.
3: I think that's pretty obvious.
4: Yeah, that's pretty obvious.
0: Nick, Lutzie, and Susie O'Neill. Nova, Fitzy, Whipper, and Kate.

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0: This is Nova. You got Jase, Lauren and Clint. We are talking sleeping.
1: Yeah, where did you fall asleep? 13-20-24-10 to join us.
2: Donald Trump fell asleep at the basketball yesterday, the Knicks versus Spurs. I mean, do you know?
1: Easy to do.
2: They were saying the cheapest ticket to that was about $11,000. I mean, if you bought them originally, I think it was like $1,000 for standing room.
1: But I assume he was prime real estate, though.
2: He was in a box that was like a glass box. Like the whole thing was covered like in bulletproof
0: glass. Do you reckon he was going and buying cheesy fries?
1: Chili fries, hot dogs.
2: Someone he was fetching it for him.
1: Think he was. I think he dived into a bucket of chips.
0: I was about to say, he can't eat a hot dog.
1: I'm pretty sure.
0: I mean, that'd be a meme.
1: Oh, yeah.
2: I saw Tom Steinfurt's brother, Paddy, was sitting like 5 seats away from
1: him. He was.
0: What? Yeah. In the box?
2: He was in the next box.
1: He uploaded a video to Insta.
2: About 5 seats from
1: Trumpy.
2: President.
0: Yeah. Jeez.
2: But he was definitely in a case of bulletproof glass.
0: Who? Tom Steinfurt's got it.
2: No, his brother.
1: Protect him at all costs.
2: Right. I think they're actually just keeping Paddy away from Trumpy.
0: Right. No. Hey, 13-24-10 is our number. Where have you fallen asleep? Let's go to Tanya. Good morning.
3: Good morning. How are you?
0: We're good. Where'd you fall asleep?
3: I fell asleep in the dentist chair.
2: Oh, do you know what? That happened to me once too.
0: Yeah.
2: What was the procedure?
3: I was getting a crown, so I had the whole mouth thing where my mouth was open. And
2: completely numb.
3: Actually, just fell asleep and they just finished and then I woke up. I have no idea how long I was asleep for.
0: You were that silly clamp with the rubber.
1: The stretchy
3: thing.
1: Oh,
3: the stretchy thing.
1: Yeah. Stretchy mouth.
2: Once they give you all the needles and you're completely numb, I've fallen asleep too.
0: As long as Tanya's there with the suction. Otherwise, you end up dying. Yeah.
2: You die?
0: Well, you could choke.
1: Choke on your tongue.
2: Oh, no.
1: Yeah.
3: No? No, you don't choke on your tongue.
1: What do you choke on?
3: Be the saliva because your tongue can't
1: pull
2: back. Oh, can't it? Well, they only do half. That's why they will only do one side at a time because they won't numb both of it or then your tongue will go back.
0: Well, you die of something. That's semantics.
2: No one's dying at the dentist. I'm scared of the dentist, right? I'm terrified. Like, I'll have a panic attack at the dentist. But I'm not thinking I'm going to die.
0: There's a lot of responsibility with the suction.
2: Or you'll die.
0: Yeah.
2: That's ridiculous.
1: My mum used to be
2: Don't
1: in charge of the suction.
2: People even more.
0: Did she?
1: Yeah,
0: see, that's terrible.
1: She was a suction girl.
2: Oh, she was keeping people alive.
1: Yeah,
2: saving
1: she
2: lives.
1: Was a dental nurse once upon a time.
0: She was saving lives. You're with me, aren't you? Your mouth fills with saliva. Oh, that's
1: big,
0: it. You're choking.
1: Big responsibility. Not your tongue, though.
0: Dead.
1: As Tanya pointed out.
0: Hello, Beck.
4: Hello, guys. How are you?
0: Very good. Where'd you fall asleep?
4: I work in childcare and I fell asleep in the toddler room, putting the kids to sleep.
2: Right.
0: How? Yeah, okay. Oh, because the meditation was playing. You were on a mat as well. Yep.
4: It was nice and dark.
2: Did someone
4: music.
2: Wake you up? Or did you wake up?
4: I also got a kick. Got a little nudge to the leg.
1: Oh. Sorry, did you say meditation? What, they have meditation time?
4: Yeah, like meditation music. And they put them to sleep listening to nice music.
2: Man, childcare's different to when I was a kid.
1: I would be in a coma. I'd be in a coma.
0: This is what I play to my boys at night.
1: What do you play?
5: Soles of your feet, or if you're sitting.
1: Oh, that sounds a bit sexy.
5: The underneath of your feet.
2: I listen to a meditation
5: and just notice those sensations.
1: Are you sure that's not sexy?
0: It's not sexy.
5: As well as softening your jaw.
0: Oh, it's sexy.
2: It's a bit sexy. I've got some creepy old man that does mine. Do you want to hear mine?
0: Maybe I'm playing.
2: Doesn't sound like that.
0: I'm playing a risque meditation to my kids.
1: Sure.
2: I think you might be. What?
1: Sounds like something. It sounds like a massage parlor.
0: Mr. Richards.
1: Yeah, left.
2: Okay,
1: your
2: here's mine. Do you want to hear mine?
0: Yep.
5: And then continue using whatever podcast app.
1: Is that David?
2: Oh, no. Oh, wait, we've got an ad. Hang on.
0: Okay, we're going to stop it there.
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0: Thanks for joining us. You're listening to Nova. It is Jace, Lauren and Clint with you.
1: Clint? You seem to be... You're nervous about something.
0: I've been hiding something from you guys for the last couple of days.
2: Okay.
0: Clint, you and I have something in common. And Lauren, I think it's a club you don't want to be a part of.
2: Don't tell me you're having a baby.
1: You're having
2: too.
1: A child.
0: Oh, God, no. I'll get a butter knife in the kitchen and take it off right now. It's not happening.
1: That's dramatic.
0: I'm happy with three. We're capped.
2: I'm glad you said I'm happy.
1: Okay, so if it's not
0: I am,
1: that,
0: I am. But
1: what is it?
0: I had a fall.
1: Oh, don't.
2: Shame.
0: I didn't fall over. I had a fall.
2: Now, hang on.
1: I think it's because we're getting to that age.
2: Clint, didn't you have another fall on the weekend?
1: Mate.
2: Did you hear about this one?
0: No.
1: I had a spectacular fall.
2: Have you not
1: at
2: heard
1: the
2: this?
1: MCG.
0: At the MCG in public. A public fall.
1: Like, not just like really public. So I was.
2: So bad.
1: Kezia Pickett kicked the winning goal for Melbourne.
0: Yes,
1: and
0: yeah.
1: I was trying to run back to my seat to get to so I could see the siren, and as I was doing so, all the Collingwood supporters were leaving, and I'm wearing my Aquilas and they're quite new, so the sole, you know, when the sole's quite shiny, so as soon as I hit a spillage of what appeared to be Carlton draft, I had a substantial public tumble, but it was one of those ones where you're slipping, but not falling. And then I fell and I grabbed onto some woman's arm,
2: but fully hit the deck.
1: And she goes, "Oh, just take a bit more care there, duh." And then I heard someone go, "That's Clint Stanaway."
2: No, but he fell on the ground.
0: I know that fall anywhere.
2: You were fully on your back.
1: I was on my butt.
0: Well, let me set the scene.
1: My wrist still not right.
0: Oh, well, forget your wrist. I'm cooked. Friday night. Got the whole family to bed. I sat up to watch the footy. Mm. I poured myself a red. I was on the phone to my mate Todders. As I'm walking from the kitchen. Don't, Lauren.
1: It's pretty funny when people have a fall.
2: I find people falling over so funny.
0: So I'm walking from the kitchen back to the couch.
2: With a glass of red in your
0: hand. A full glass of red.
1: A vessel.
0: A full vessel, right? Yeah. Now I want to point out, this is where it gets really sad. This was the last glass of red in the house.
2: I imagine it was a big pour on a Friday night.
0: I didn't want to have to keep going back to the kitchen.
2: Yeah.
0: The vessel was full.
2: Was it a bottle? Just swigging from the bottle?
0: No, it was a vessel.
1: Can I ask, this is an important question as someone with experience or skin in the game. What were you dressed in?
0: Boardies and a tee, my usual outfit.
2: Friday night of winter.
1: And did you have anything on the...
0: God, no. Bare feet.
2: Okay. Well, not in socks. That's
0: bare
2: good.
0: Feet. Now, the lights were quite dimmed because I'd set the mood. Mm-hmm. Everyone was asleep.
1: What mood for you?
2: For yourself.
0: Yeah. I could relax. I'd lit a candle. Right?
2: You lit a candle?
0: Yeah.
2: Where was your wife?
0: She was asleep. I was watching the footy.
2: And you said you put the kids down. That included your wife.
0: Yeah, got them all to bed.
2: Mm. At 7 o'clock.
0: Melatonin for everyone. So they're out. I'm watching the footy. I'm on the phone to my mate Todders. I'm walking back holding the vessel of red wine.
1: Oh, no.
0: My foot has gone on one of Archie's toys that he left out.
1: Oh, no.
0: I have gone straight up.
2: Full arse over.
0: Full airborne. Bang. Down.
1: On the coccyx.
0: Right on the corner of the couch. And the corner of the couch is.
1: It's pretty funny. It's funny.
2: How is the wine?
0: Everywhere.
1: Yeah.
0: The couch, the all rug, the TV. It looked like a murder scene.
2: All over you.
0: All over me.
2: Not your boardies.
0: All over everyone. I'm laying on my back and the...
1: Did you wind yourself?
0: Permission to undo
2: No,
0: I need to take my pants off.
2: I don't want to see
0: no,
2: it.
0: No, you need to see it.
1: Okay, give us a look.
2: So you look first.
0: Leg has hit...
1: He's actually stripping.
0: My leg
2: you
0: is...
2: look first.
1: Don't.
2: I can't look.
1: What have you got on it?
0: My leg has hit the corner of the couch and it's like a wooden armrest.
1: Okay.
2: You hate that.
1: Oh, my Lord! That is massive.
2: Oh.
1: That's spectacular.
2: Have you put some makeup on?
0: Why are you laughing?
1: That is as big as... That's as big as a
2: Jason,
1: football.
2: Did you go to the doctor?
0: And my back hurts
1: That's
0: too.
1: So big and I'm not talking... I'm talking about the bruise. Wow.
2: Well, okay.
0: It
2: so when you fell... What did you do in say?
0: Was you know the worst bit?
2: I was on the
1: phone. Todders is on the phone.
0: I'm on the phone to my mate Todders. So I'm like, oh yeah, mate, how good's the gap? Oh, Tots, I have to call you back. 45 minutes later, when I called him back, he was on Do Not Disturb.
1: Oh no.
0: So the last thing he heard was me hit the deck, and I said, I have to call you back. And then he just put his phone on do not disturb.
2: He thought Luce finally done it. She's finally had nothing. So did you wake the family up?
0: No one came and helped me.
2: Did you just sit on the couch covered in red wine in your own, wallowing in your own sadness?
0: I was laying on the floor for a couple of minutes, covered in red wine. I'm like, all right, Hawkins, let's get out the steam cleaner. You can do this.
1: No, you should have, like a cat, you should have gone down and had a lick.
0: Well, I almost did when I realised it was the last glass in the house.
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4: Jase, Lauren and Clint.
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2: 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On the M5 motorway at Casula, there's a broken down van citybound that's approaching the Hume Highway overpass. It's now in the breakdown lane. Traffic is a little slow past the site. Travel time to the main tunnel on the M5 is now 17 minutes. At Lakemba, reports for crash on Heldon Street. It's just north of Canterbury Road. The M1 motorway at Bar Point, north of Sydney, broken down track in the northbound shoulder just past the Hawkesbury River Bridge. There's still time to tick off Sydney's must-do Vivid experience with the Vivid Sydney Bridge Climb. See the city sparkle from the top of the Harbour Bridge. Don't miss out. Book now at bridgeclimb.com. That's traffic. 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
6: Sydney, how you feel?
7: Yeah, welcome to a Thursday morning, 5:30. A little sprinkle around overnight. It was nice. My car was wet this morning. It was a nice little surprise. Sarah Harris, good morning.
8: Does that make you happy?
7: It does make me happy.
8: That's
7: I like it.
8: A free car wash for you.
7: Yeah, that's it. The inside is a disaster with three children, but outside is nicely cleaned by Mother Nature.
8: Have your kids got that smell about them yet? My 10-year-old, he's already getting a bit of BO.
7: Right. So my 11-year-old son's bedroom looks like a mini chemist warehouse because he collects the kind of bottles and stuff. Like, he doesn't really use the but it's like an explosion in a fragrance factory in his room. So if there is BO, I don't know. I'm smelling Guy Sebastian and Ronaldo.
8: Oh, that's so cute. Well, my 10-year-old, like, he barely even wants a shower. And I'm like, mate, you're part Croatian. You know, you're going to smell. We have to use all the nice smelling things. Just put it under your armpits. You don't want to be the smelly kid.
7: My daughter's having dark baths.
8: What's a dark bath?
7: So it's where you buy a lot of cheap candles.
8: Yeah.
7: Right, and you light all the candles, you turn all the lights off, and then she goes in with a Sprite, no caffeine, no sugar, and she will sit and soak in that bath with the fan off, so it's like a steam room in there, in the pitch black dark with a few little candles, and then Brooklyn Nine-Nine on her iPad in the corner.
8: Oh, that's so cute.
7: So it's not quite a dark bath. Like, I mean, she's watching telly, but the concept is lovely.
8: You could chuck glow sticks in the bath too. I've done that before with the kids.
7: After a rave. Oh, sorry, with the kids.
8: Party bath.
7: Party bath. All right, 5:32. Let's check your Thursday morning news.
9: Right here.
8: Hey there, Sydney. Sarah Harris with you. One Nation's Fire the Liar fundraising campaign has passed its goal of $1 million in less than 24 hours. It's set a new goal of $1.7 million, which it's expected to reach later this morning. Police are investigating after a gunman tried to shoot a father during school pickup in Sydney's West yesterday. A 44-year-old man was picking up his 15-year-old daughter when a man wearing a balaclava pointed a handgun towards him. The father and daughter got out of the car and ran. Thankfully, the gun malfunctioned. Fire has ripped through a unit in Sydney's inner suburbs. Around 20 people were evacuated from the Newtown complex. The blaze is being treated as suspicious. And riots in Northern Ireland have now destroyed the homes of almost 30 people. The anti-immigration unrest erupted after a Sudanese asylum seeker attempted to behead a man on the street. Updating sport, the Rabbitohs have unveiled an all-white tribute jersey, which they'll wear in honour of teammate Jai Arrow for tonight's clash with the Broncos. Mitch Moses will face a make or break fitness test this morning to determine whether he'll line up for the Blues in Origin 2 next week. He didn't train with the squad yesterday. That hamstring injury is still giving him grief. And history has been made at the pool at the Australian swimming trials, with Queenslander Sam Short breaking his own Commonwealth record in the 800 metre freestyle.
7: These are the clean ones, right? The clean games?
8: Yeah, the clean games. Clean, where they managed to break records without being all hopped up.
7: Because they're actual athletes.
8: That's it. That's it. Now, while there is still no official confirmation they're engaged, except that giant planet-sized ring on Zoe's finger, it appears Harry Styles and Zoe Kravitz have made their love permanent in ink.
7: Have they really?
8: Yep. The pair has been spotted with matching tattoos. Just three words. All caps.
7: Three words?
8: Yep. You want to hear what the words
7: are? Yes, please. Oh, can we guess?
8: Yep. Three words, all caps. Let's go.
7: Oh, Jermaine's in here too. Can you guess too? Okay, three words.
4: All caps.
7: Love you, babe.
4: I heart you.
8: Let it rip.
7: Oh, really?
4: What?
7: What? Ours are better.
4: Let it rip.
7: Ew, that's disgusting.
8: Yeah.
7: Where are they?
8: What are they letting rip?
7: Big curry.
8: Oh, well, you know you're in love.
7: Oh, when you can fart in front of
8: actually,
7: your
8: partner. No. I would never do that. No.
7: Really?
8: Absolutely. Oh.
7: I can't help myself sometimes.
8: Oh, you don't want to kill the romance. No way. You've
7: you just make
8: have
7: up
8: some,
7: for it in other areas. You let it rip and then you let it rip in other areas.
8: Well, they're letting it rip together.
7: Where so, do we know where on their body these tats are?
8: I believe Harry Styles has one under a palm tree on his arm and Zoe has hers on her back.
7: I think if you've got a few, like I've got a few now, like I got over 20, I think you can get away with weird little ones like that. But if that's your only tat, it's let it rip.
4: Let it rip.
7: I don't know
4: Jesus.
7: About that. Anyway, I love them. Love. He's out here in December. Maybe she's coming too.
8: And I feel like it's a hard one to cover up if things go south, right? Because when Johnny Depp had Winona Forever on his chest, I think he changed it to Wino Forever.
7: Yeah, and Nick Cannon had Mariah Carey.
8: What did he change that to?
7: A butterfly or something, didn't he? Didn't Nick Cannon have, or Yogurt Cannon as his nickname is in Hollywood? He's got about 200 kids.
8: He actually does. He does. That cannon be firing.
7: I might get yogurt cannon.
8: He's letting it rip. Showers today, Sydney. The chance of a thunderstorm as well today. Just the chance. Tops of 21 degrees in the city. The same for Liverpool right now. It is 16 in the city and 14 in our west. Now, you are up to date on Ricky Lee and Tim.
7: All right, covering all the big issues. If you are a Rabbitohs fan, you want to go to the Broncos game, I got details on how you can get there tonight. We'll do that real soon, 24 to 6. Good morning.

0: 16 degrees now. Shower 2 today, 21 out top. Same in the west too. Ricky Lee and Tim starts for real at 6. It is 21 to 6 right now. Dua Lipa. It's nice that you've come into the studio, Sarah Harris, as opposed to yesterday with our Premier Chris Minns in here. You were lurking with intent.
1: Well, I was just saying to Jermaine, did I appear a bit thirsty?
2: No, not thirsty.
0: Describe what happened for people who were not with us at 8 o'clock yesterday morning. We had the Premier Chris Minns.
1: There's been some gentle ribbing, yeah. Joking.
0: I think the first thing you said on a Zoom meeting before this show started.
1: That Chris Minns, you know, he's our state daddy and he should govern us harder.
0: And then we went, you're hired.
1: Yeah. And I'll wash your windows as well, you guys. But that's, you know, just a bit, you know.
0: It was
1: like,
0: fun.
1: It's fun, you know. But then I was like, does it look a bit thirsty? That I was banging on the windows, and that his security guy had to
2: escort you.
0: You can't do it the other way around these days. Like if our premier was a female and I was lurking on the balcony, I'd be arrested.
1: I know.
0: So we're leaning into the fact that it's the
1: mind
0: other way
1: a
0: around.
1: Lurker. A sideways glance.
0: A lurker or even a look.
2: Well, we made a video.
1: I'll take what I can get.
2: We made the video, the angles of the studio. It's like you can see just you chilling behind the window, just peeking through. And
1: it was very hard to see, by the way.
2: Yes.
1: You can't see. If anyone was out there, you can't see in.
0: Because that's why we were kind of beckoning you in.
1: Yeah,
0: and you were just like this.
2: the comments are nice.
0: What are the comments?
2: Okay. Someone said, Sarah is me, with a bunch of fire emojis.
1: Oh, cute.
2: Yes. Bianca Dye commented.
1: Oh,
2: and
1: yeah.
2: Put a few laughing emojis and a fire emoji.
1: Yes.
2: Does that mean
1: I might be a golden bachelor?
0: Oh, yeah, you're next.
1: Oh, God.
0: Do you own any Camilla?
1: Do you know what? Never again. Never again. I'm single for life now. I'm going to get a dog next.
2: Sarah, you have the beauty and the brains.
0: You do.
2: And
0: you've got the whole package.
1: I don't want to be a nurse or a purse. I just want to be. I want to be me.
0: Well, what does Noah Kahan say? Oh, hope you settle down. I hope you marry rich.
2: Marry rich.
0: Yeah, there you go.
2: God.
1: What did Cher say? Mom, I am a rich man.
2: Oh, yeah. You shouldn't just marry a gay man, Sarah.
1: Oh my gosh!
2: Yeah,
0: we'll have, you're always complaining.
2: We can talk for hours.
1: Yeah,
2: and you know,
1: do you pick up your own? Because I don't need another son. I've already got two.
2: No, I'm committed to being a man this year. So you just might have to teach me just a few things.
0: I can't say. Oh, hope you settle down. I hope you marry rich.
2: Marry rich.
0: Yeah, there you go.
2: God.
1: What did Cher say? Mom, I am a rich man.
2: Oh yeah, you shouldn't just marry a gay man, Sarah.
1: That yes.
0: Oh my gosh.

0: It's your version of the Nova Varsity jacket that I...
1: Oh, you're a bomber.
0: That I wear.
2: Yes, all right, well, love is in the air in here. And you did very well. You did very well yesterday with Chris, with Mr. Minz.
0: Old Minzy.
2: Yeah.
0: Yeah.
2: The World Cup kicks off this weekend. I've got a little issue with the US hosting it.
0: Why?
2: I'll come back and explain. It is 17 to 6, yeah?
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o'clock gets a double to see the Rabbitohs and the Broncos tonight at Accor Stadium. 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Get on board. But if you want to be there, you know, you can watch it on a KO Mini later. If you want to be there, 13, 20, 4, 10 in 12 minutes. First caller through wins today's door prize. Few showers around today, 21 our top in the city. We're sitting on 16 now. It's a chilly start, 14 in Penrith.

0: to 6. Ricky Lane team will start for real at 6. That door prize is good too. Rabbitohs Broncos tonight. Hey, World Cup starts this weekend, and I'm not really a soccer person at all. Never really have been, but I've decided...
1: We can tell you just called it soccer.
0: Well, because football is football. Tonight. Rabbitohs Broncos, that's football.
1: Look, I agree,
0: football
1: but, you know,
0: Hawthorn, have... Sydney Swans. Come on.
1: There are large parts of the community who would vehemently disagree with you.
0: Yeah, but we say different things. You just change your vocabulary depending on where you are in the world, I
1: that's
0: think.
1: That's true.
0: Like I said sidewalk when I lived in America and trash can.
1: Yeah.
2: Oh, sidewalk. I don't like that.
0: People don't know what footpath is. They're like, the footpath?
1: Yeah.
0: The footpath?
2: Isn't it also really bad to say toilet in the States?
0: Yeah, you go to the bathroom.
1: Yeah.
0: You don't say going to the toilet. They're like, what?
1: It's like, do you wear your togs to the beach?
2: Oh, togs.
0: What do you say? I say swimmers.
1: I say swimmers now too.
2: I say bathers.
0: Yeah, does anyone say a bathing suit?
2: No, Perth. Everyone in Perth says bathers.
0: You see, Nigella Lawson, when she was at Bondi, really wore the burkini.
1: She really did.
0: Like, get
1: she
0: me does. One
1: of those. She's very fair as well, though.
0: So. I did an event with her in Perth once, and this is respectful. But
1: does she put her fingers in your mouth?
0: After the event, but her skin reminded me of a rice paper roll. Like, she was that translucent. And she had to, her assistant had to provide the route for her to get from one part of the venue to the other in Margaret River with the least sun and the most shade.
1: Wow.
0: Like, she had to map it out.
2: Oh, my God.
0: But anyway, World Cup starts this weekend. I've decided I'm going to really get into it.
1: Okay.
0: I've just decided. Yep. I want to.
1: You're all in.
0: But I'm a bit nervous that the US are the ones in charge because obviously we know soccer, football, has such a deep history, some beautiful moments, some real tradition. Mm-hmm. Man United, for instance. Tottenham. Liverpool. I mean, goosebumps.
1: It is awesome.
0: You'll never walk alone. What about West Ham? But the US are involved. They're hosting it along with Canada and Mexico, and this is what we got.
3: We support the US, the US, the US. That's the way we like it. We like it. We love it.
1: Okay, it needs a bit of work.
0: I mean, the US national anthem is beautiful. That
1: spine
0: is rubbing.
2: What is that? Where's Whitney Houston in that?
0: Well, she's passed.
2: Okay, all right.
0: Yeah, she's passed away.
2: Whoops. See Daisy?
0: Anyway.
1: Do we have Australia's? Do we know what that sounds like? No. Oi, oi, oi.
0: Sounds like that.
4: Ricky Lee and Tim's Quickie with Ricky.
0: Ricky!
1: Ricky!
0: Quickie!
3: Ricky!
0: All right, here we go. This is one of the trivia questions for you. After 8 o'clock this morning, it's worth $600. Let's do this one. How many players in a soccer team?
2: Oh, my God. No idea. 12.
1: 16?
0: Lower.
1: Lower than both of us?
2: 10.
0: Higher.
1: 11.
0: 11. Yes, that's the way we like it. We like it.
3: The US.
1: Hey, I know you like your factoids.
0: Yeah.
1: Do you know the last time the US hosted the Men's World Cup was 1994? And you know what else was happening during that very time in 1994? The cameras were trained on a slow-moving white Bronco.
0: Oh.
1: OJ Simpson.
0: Was that then?
2: Really?
1: Yeah.
0: That was the biggest day for Domino's Pizza.
1: The low-speed chase. And that took over all of the American broadcasts and completely derailed the kind of the start.
0: Isn't that amazing?
1: Yeah. The start of the World Cup.
0: That is my factoid. Wow. Honestly, look it up. That was the biggest day for Domino's home delivery ever because people didn't want to leave their TVs.
1: It's like when there's like a big pizza delivery in the States, in DC, war's going to happen because the Pentagon orders pizza in when they're planning war.
2: Really?
0: The old domino effect.
1: Yeah.
0: Oh, my God. 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
27: 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The M5 motorway sideline crash and breakdown near Currajong Road at Kashula still has slow traffic back onto the Hume motorway. It's heavy as you head inbound from Brooks Road. Marsden Park, a slow run on Richmond Road. It's building quickly southbound onto the M7 motorway. The M4 building eastbound through Eastern Creek. Your travel time, Mulgoa Road to Church Street, currently 27 minutes. 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Shower 2, top of 21 for the city and the west. Right now, 16 degrees on Sydney's Nova 96.9.
0: Right on 6 o'clock, Ricky, Lee and Tim. Thanks to our friends at Shell Ready Express. Good morning to you.
1: How are you?
0: I'm good.
1: We're talking sleep.
0: I know.
1: Because we're those person. People now.
17: So I went to bed at 8.
2: You did say you were never going to make it your personality, but sometimes you just have to talk about how good your sleep was.
0: I've just had a busy couple of days. I was at the driving range yesterday.
2: You were. Your son's got quite the swing on him.
0: Doesn't he?
2: Yeah. My gosh.
0: The amount of older golfers that came up to him and said, "That this is good, get him in now." I'm like, maybe he can be my payday in retirement.
2: Absolutely. Just watching him, you know, like, I don't know the terminology, but lining it up, yeah. Like stepping back, really like, and that, he was the big whack.
0: The pro shop, though, some of those golf clubs in that pro shop at Moore Park, one of the clubs I picked up was almost $2,000.
2: Yeah.
0: Pardon?
2: Rich was very into golf a long time ago, and we have these clubs that he's been like carting around and has kind of never played pretty much since I've known him. Like, do we really need these? And also, do we need your snowboard?
0: Oh, no. Oh, my gosh.
2: Because I don't think we do.
17: Clip those feet in. Let's check your Thursday morning news. Sarah Harris is here.
3: Right here. Right now. Right here.
4: Hey there, Sydney. Sarah Harris with you. Around 20 people have been evacuated from a burning building in Sydney's inner suburbs. A Newtown unit went up in flames and fire crews were able to put it out before it spread, thankfully. It is being treated as suspicious. One Nation has raised over $1 million through its Fire the Liar campaign in less than 24 hours. The minor party has promised the money will pay for billboards, TV and radio ads in a bid to oust the Albanese government. President Donald Trump has threatened to hit Iran again for taking too long to sign a peace deal. The US unleashed a new round of strikes on Iran yesterday after an American military helicopter was shot down.
5: We're really close to a deal, but they keep tapping us along. They keep playing us for suckers because you know what? They dealt with some very stupid presidents. I have to say that. I'm embarrassed to say it. Some very stupid people were sitting here.
4: And new stats show one in five Australians is on a drug to treat mental health. It's raised fears about the way medicines are being dispensed. Nova Sport is next. Got a crew annual leave and it's just sitting there. 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Updating sport, it is make or break for Mitch Moses this morning. He'll test his hamstring to determine if he's fit to play in Origin Game 2 next week. Meantime, South Sydney will wear a special all-white jersey for tonight's clash against Brisbane as a nod to teammate Jai Arrow, who was recently diagnosed with MND. The Bunnies have named Arrow in the number 23 jersey. And at the Australian Swimming Trials, Cam McAvoy has qualified for the 50-metre freestyle event at the Commonwealth Games alongside Jamie Jack, while Sam Short has broken his Australian and Commonwealth record in the 800-metre freestyle final. And David Harbour has addressed claims that his younger co-star Millie Bobby Brown filed a bullying complaint against him while working on Stranger Things. The 51-year-old telling Variety after 10 years of playing father and daughter on the show, they were like any other family who occasionally argued. Weather-wise, shower or two today. Sydney might even see a thunderstorm around. Tops of 21 in the city, the same for Campbelltown. Right now, 16 in the city and 14 in our west. And now you're up to date on Ricky Lee and Tim.
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6: Is Sydney's Ricky Lee and Tim.
17: Hello, Ricky Lee, Tim.
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17: Are you ready?
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28: Jamming to the best I love.
10: Get around it, Sydney.
17: 6:04. Get around it, Sydney. Welcome to Thursday morning. We're here already Thursday.
2: Can't believe it. Now it really is almost the weekend.
17: I know. Bit of wet around, which was nice. My car was nice and wet this morning. I was just telling Sarah how excited that makes me.
2: Oh, you enjoy that?
17: Yeah. Well, I don't have undercover parking, so
2: gotcha.
17: I go, Sydney has given me a little car wash and I can get away with that for a
2: little
17: bit. A
2: free car wash.
17: Yeah.
2: There you go. I always hate because I always get my car washed and then my luck is always that it rains immediately after.
17: But you go from undercover to undercover, so I would assume any weather on your car would annoy you, whereas I just like, well, come at me, weather.
2: Here it is.
17: Yeah. You want to go to the footy tonight? Maybe Christine, Darcy and San Susie. Good morning, Christine.
29: Good morning.
2: How are you today?
8: I'm great, thank you.
17: What are you doing up?
8: Looking forward to the footy tonight.
17: Well, you're going. Congratulations. You won the door prize. It's Rabbitohs Broncos tonight at a core.
2: Let's go, Broncos. Let's go.
17: No.
8: Oh, let's go to the Rabbits.
17: Exactly.
2: Sorry, you can take the girl out of Queensland, but, you know, I just...
17: No, it's all right.
2: Through and through.
17: Yeah, that's all right. Is that their chant? Because I was just playing the American soccer chant early.
2: Oh, that sounded terrible.
17: Well, considering how beautiful and romantic and incredible soccer around the world is,
2: yeah.
17: And then you got this from the US.
11: We support the US, the US, the US. That's the way we like it.
17: What are they seeing, Christy, when the Rabbitohs win? Like, is there anything that happens? What's the go there?
8: My mum's actually the Rabbits fan, so I don't know. But I'll take her along with me tonight and she'll sing loud and proud.
2: Beautiful. And I'm sure you can sing along at the top of your lungs.
8: Absolutely.
17: Have a good morning, Christy.
8: Thank you. Thanks, guys.
2: No worries.
17: All right. So much happening on today's show. You know what? More Niall Horan tickets today as well.
2: How exciting.
17: But I hate the way you love me. I just do it. 6 past 6. Let's kick off with Ariana Grande. Good morning. It is Ricky Lee and Tim.

0: no news on Ariana bringing her tour to Australia yet, is there?
1: Not that I've seen.
0: Oh, she will.
1: Of course she will. She loves us.
0: She does love us.
1: How could she not?
0: And she's single now, so look out, Sydney.
1: Oh, you reckon she'll be out on the prowl?
0: I reckon she'll be hit the town. She might go to Jackson's on George, have a couple of scoos.
1: I reckon she's more of a Palms on Oxford Street kind of girl.
0: Do you reckon?
1: Yeah. She's not picking up any guys there.
0: Okay, this is good. This is a good way to start. 13-24-10. Since Ariana is not coming to Sydney, but if she was, where would she go out?
1: Oh, I like
0: 13-24-10. Ariana Grande, when she comes to town, she has got plans to. Where would she go?
1: Where would she go?
0: Maybe she'd go to Moor Park Golf Club hit some balls.
1: Yeah, that'd be fun.
0: She'll fly off.
1: I reckon she'd fit right in down at, like, I was going to say the Newport, but I don't think so. She's probably more of a Burt's girl upstairs, nice and fancy.
0: The Rose Bay Club,
1: yes,
0: or whatever that is.
1: Yes.
0: Is that that's her?
1: Well, the Ivy Rooftop in the city.
0: Mimi's.
1: With her ponytail. Mimi's.
0: And she'll have
1: totes.
0: The caviar and that's it.
1: Yeah, a little caviar bun. Right. Be like, oh, I'm so full.
0: 13-24-10. Where should Ariana Grande go when she inevitably comes back here? In the city, in your heart. The first flight out of Western Sydney Airport will be Jetstar.
1: I was going to say October.
0: Oh, yeah, October 25. Well done. Yeah, you're right.
1: Yes.
0: You know, the pre-Halloween crowd.
1: Who wants to go? Praise!
0: Praise! The first international flight will be Air New Zealand to Auckland on Monday, October 26. The airport is expected to serve 10 million passengers a year.
1: Huge.
0: But we were just talking off air. Best airport in Australia, Canberra Airport.
1: Canberra Airport is lovely. The Adelaide Airport is also beautiful.
0: Well, remember when we were in Adelaide? With our lovely people at Nova 919 there.
1: Yeah.
0: And we said to them, where should we go out? A bit like we were asking where Ariana Grande should go in Sydney. 13-24-10, by the way. Still no recommendations for Ariana's make-believe visit to Sydney.
1: They're like, give me a prize, I'll call.
0: Well, you're on the standby list to see Dom Dolla live in Melbourne at Marvel Stadium, and we'll hook you up with Disclosure Day movie passes. How about that?
1: Oh,
0: 13-24-10.
1: Nice.
0: We asked the Adelaide team at Nova, lovely people.
1: Yes,
0: where should we go
1: people.
0: For a drink? Like, where in Adelaide should we go?
1: You are getting this twisted.
0: And they said,
1: you are getting
0: the Penfolds bar at the airport.
1: No.
0: And I'm like, are you?
1: You were asking specifically what bar at the airport.
0: No, I didn't. I said, where in Adelaide?
1: They were not saying, go to the airport and sit at Penfolds bar. No,
0: they were. And the Cooper's Brew House? Yeah, I get it. You got Cooper's and Penfolds, but can I go out in your city?
1: I actually do love the Penfolds bar at the Adelaide Airport.
0: You land in Adelaide and it takes you 10 minutes before someone mentions Hague's, Cooper's or Penfolds. It's like, yeah, we get it. You make stuff. We do too.
1: Do you know another airport that's getting really nice? I mean, they're really doing up Sydney Airport. I think it's going to take a little while.
0: Yeah.
1: But Melbourne Airport's looking real good.
0: I haven't been to Melbourne for so long.
1: Let's go.
0: I'd love to. Well, the Hawks doing well. Maybe at Hawthorn Sydney Grand Final, I'm tipping maybe.
1: Yeah, it's a beautiful airport.
0: What about this? New South Wales schools could be forced to sing the national anthem once a week.
1: They're not already?
0: Well, no. My kids do the Harmony Day song.
1: Song. Yeah.
0: Which is a better to... this is a little version of it, I think. I don't think this is the accurate one, but the lyrics are what they kind of go with.
2: Everyone's welcome. Sing it loud and free. You'll be you and I'll be me.
0: You be you
1: wow.
0: And I'll be me.
1: Wow.
2: We're both different in a special way.
1: I love this.
0: There's actions as well.
1: I think I've seen Yumi do this song.
0: Yeah, I think it's a thing.
1: Yeah.
0: It's nice.
1: But we were all made to sing the anthem at every assembly. Were you?
0: Oh, I went to 10 different schools, so
1: yeah.
0: It was different everywhere. But in America, we pledged allegiance to the flag.
1: Gotcha. Can you still do it? I think you did it the other day.
0: Pledged allegiance to the flag in the United States of America, for which we stand at one nation, indivisible, for liberty and justice for all.
1: Did that feel weird as an Australian doing that?
0: You know what I'm like?
1: You just fit
0: right
1: in.
0: Get around it. I'll do whatever you want me to do. I just want to fit in.
1: It's so funny because you're so yourself that rubs with your personality.
0: Back then, though, I was like,
1: what
0: do you want me to do, play hockey?
1: Arm.
0: I'll do that. Yep. Rollerblades? Yep.
1: Yeah.
0: Mandy and Cronulla, where should Ariana Grande go if she comes to Sydney?
3: 100% Northies.
1: Oh, fun.
0: Perfect. She would love
3: she
0: it.
3: She can be one of the people.
1: She can. You'd teach her how to have a good time there.
0: Yeah, can we get a Cronulla Sharks jersey in extra, extra, extra, extra, extra small?
3: Yeah, next level.
0: Thanks, Mandy. Linda in Pimble. Or a key ring? Maybe a key ring. Yes. Linda in Pimble, where should Ariana Grande go when she maybe comes to Sydney?
4: The Opera Bar. You haven't been to Sydney if you haven't had your photo taken at the Opera Bar.
1: That's so true. And you're like in the background of 78 other people's photos. It's always so awkward, isn't it?
0: Yes, you could pat the seagull dogs. You know how they have the seagull dogs there?
4: Totally. All of that. Dogs. Quintessential Sydney.
1: 100%. And you've also got to get some food and sit there and have the seagulls steal it from you.
0: No, the seagull dogs.
1: Dogs.
0: We'll have to get Matt Moran on to tell us about that. The seagull dogs, now you know that they are there, you'll see them. They
1: okay.
0: are professionally trained dogs that shoo away the seagulls.
1: I mean, I feel like I'm always the one shooing them away. Where's the dogs when I'm around? Who let the dogs out?
0: They are there, but you might be a little bit. I don't think you're ever there.
1: Sober.
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8: A lot of busy traffic at Mascot heading into the domestic airport terminal off Joyce Drive and Qantas Drive. The M5 motorway picking up pace city-bound through Cashoola after a sideline crash and a breakdown near the Currajong Road overpass to left delays back along the Hume motorway. That's slow inbound from Brooks Road onto the M5. North of Sydney on the M1 motorway at Bar Point. Broken down track is northbound in the shoulder just past Joel's Bridge. Coming inbound from the Central Coast, some delays south over the Moonee Moonee Creek Bridge, but otherwise a good run into Warunga. 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Shower or two, top of 21 for the city and west. Right now it's 16 degrees on Sydney's Nova 96.9.
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0: You know what I'm like.
1: You just fit
0: get
1: right
0: around
1: in.
0: It. I'll do whatever you want me to do. I just want to fit in.
22: Good morning, Sydney. Ricky Lee and Tim on Nova.
0: Yeah, 20 past six. Good morning. Happy Thursday. What have we got coming up? You want to talk dating? Next.
1: Yeah, if you've had a dating disaster, just one that just is an absolute car crash, please call us because I've got a real corker.
0: All right, 13, 24, 10. The worst experience you've had on a date. Let's do it after Benny Benassi. This is cinema.

0: Thursday.
1: I haven't heard that song in so long.
0: I like Benny Benassi. What was the other song he had?
1: Didn't he do Satisfaction?
0: Yes. That's it. All right. Are you up early? Are you looking to go dating this weekend?
1: Are you in the dating scene and is it a dumpster fire like this story? I just feel like when I read things and I see these videos of people online, it actually makes me sad because I feel like we all had like weird average dates with people, but never.
0: I never really went on a date.
1: To the level of, really didn't?
0: Not really.
1: You just went away to the bar to get me a drink and came back with a girlfriend.
0: Yeah, I did. Yeah. I left Ricky sitting for ages. I'm like, I'll go get some drinks for us. And never then I never came back.
1: Never been more thirsty in my life at that
0: point. I'm sure you sorted yourself out.
1: I was fine. It's okay. I was sitting with the DJ. So I was good. But yeah, I didn't really date a lot either. And it was kind of like that with Rich too. He kind of walked in, grabbed my hand and it was like, okay, we're together now.
0: Yeah, like meeting people online and then meeting them at a restaurant or a bar or something feels really foreign to me.
1: And having to go on these weird dates and trying to figure out if you're each other's type of person because everyone lies on their profiles.
0: Yeah.
1: Anyway, this chick from Sydney, this story is ridiculous. She went out on a date thinking it was going to be a really good date that they've clicked, and this is what happened.
2: Picks me up, I get in the car, he's basically like, oh, should we go get some ice cream? And I'm like, do we not have a plan? He literally takes me to the Macca's drive-thru. He gets an Oreo McFlurry, turns around and looks at me and goes, did you want something? He buys me a $2 frozen Coke. We get to the window to pay. He's on his phone trying to pull up the Macca's app so he can get his points. He's like, oh, should we just like park in the parking lot? This is a 30-something-year-old man. He sat there and shoveled this McFlurry into his mouth. He's covered in ice cream. It's all over his face. He then looks around and he's like, oh, I don't have any napkins. He's rummaging around in the back, pulls out a pair of shorts and proceeds to wipe his mouth with the shorts.
0: What?
2: There are people wondering what the dating scene in Sydney is like. That's it.
1: What?
0: But you know what? And this, I hope he doesn't mind me mentioning this, but our Dan at the Stanmore Macca's about an hour and a half ago, the lady at the drive-thru said he has lovely eyes and he's very handsome.
1: Dan! She's not lying. He does have lovely eyes and he's very handsome.
0: Yeah, Macca's. I mean, dates at the drive-thru, 13, 24, 10. Let us know. That is unreal.
3: 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Bitsy, Whipper and Kate.
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15: Spotlight's over $30 million clearance is on now. Hurry into Spotlight while stocks last. 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Sale ends Tuesday, 16th June 2026. Reports of a crash at Arncliffe. It's on Wickham Street, just east of the Prince's Highway. Another crash reported at Belmore, Canterbury Road, citybound just after Sharp Street. The Hume Motorway remains really slow, citybound from Campbelltown Road onto the M5. After an earlier crash on the M5, it has cleared though. And a breakdown on the M1 Pacific Motorway, southbound on the Hawkesbury River Bridge, just driving off, but traffic slow on approach. 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Shower or two, top of 21 for the city and west. Right now, 16 degrees on Sydney's Nova 96.9.
0: We're just talking dating in Sydney at 6:30, and a lady talked about going to Macca's, the drive-thru. He ordered an Oreo McFlurry. And wiped his mouth with his shorts.
1: A dirty pair of shorts from the back seat.
0: Alicia's in Manly. What happened to you?
16: Morning.
1: What happened?
16: So a couple of years ago, went for a drink. It was lovely. And then my date goes, hey, so I've got a tattoo parlour booked in. Do you want to come? And I was like, oh, sure. It's a bit weird, but sure, I'll come and see what you're doing. How awkward. So we went, and little did I know, he had already planned and drawn out exactly what he wanted tattooed onto his body.
1: Yeah.
16: And it was like skulls and roses, and the guy was like, oh, maybe it's going to take 5 hours. And I sat there going,
1: Wait, you just sat there while he got, what, was it like a sleeve or something?
16: Yes, he wanted a sleeve.
0: Did he have anything planned for you? Did he have anything planned for you?
16: No, he just expected me to sit there and watch him get his sleeve done.
1: Wow. That is so weird. So how long have you guys been married now?
0: Well, Sarah was saying in the news early this morning that Harry and Zoe Kravitz have got a little matching tat situation happening.
1: Oh. Yeah.
0: Let it rip.
1: Get it, guys.
0: Let's check your news.
3: Right here.
17: Morning, Sydney. Sarah Harris with you. Donations are flooding in to One Nation's Fire the Liar campaign to kick Labor out of government. Less than 24 hours after the campaign was launched, it's raised just under $1.6 million. It's been revealed more businesses in New South Wales have plans to downsize rather than expand. A Business New South Wales survey found 29% expect to reduce staff over the next 3 months. Nearly $500 million has been allocated in the upcoming state budget for a maintenance blitz across Sydney's hospitals. The money will go towards reducing the risk of mould, upgrading ageing equipment and improving infrastructure. And 18 months after their toddler died due to a series series of administrative errors at Northern Beaches Hospital, Danny and Eloise Musa have welcomed a baby girl. Annie was born last month. Nova Sport is next. 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Updating sport, Isaiah Katoa has left the Blues camp to return to the Dolphins in a strong indication that Mitch Moses will be okay for Origin 2. The playmaker was on standby given Moses' hamstring strain. Meantime, Casey McLean set out their first training session with an ankle issue. On night 3 of the Australian swimming trials, Jamie Jack qualified for the Commonwealth Games after finishing second to Cam McAvoy in the 50-metre free. And FIFA President Gianni Infantino has given a rare press conference ahead of the World Cup, telling reporters he doesn't regret giving the hosting rights to the United States, despite some fans, officials and a referee being denied entry to the country. And it's been revealed that Zac Efron has been quietly living in Byron Bay as he oversees construction of his new off-grid home in the Tweed Valley. Set in the rainforest on a 120-hectare block the High School Musical star bought during COVID, the home intends to be a self-sustaining and zero-waste structure. He's even replaced concrete blocks with hemp in order to restore the environment.
0: The old hemp house.
17: Yeah.
0: Hopefully it doesn't catch on fire.
17: Oh, that'd be a bit of fun, wouldn't it? I've got your weather next.
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17: Showers today, Sydney. We might even see a storm, according to the Bureau. Tops of 21 degrees on the way in the city. We're looking at 19 for Terry Hills right now, 16 in the city, 14 in our west, and now you're up to date on Ricky Lee and Tim.
0: 25-7. Big wheels. Spin up a little game for us to play.
17: Alrighty, here we go. Oh, that was
0: a dud.
17: I'm so sad. Okay, ready? That's more like it. Tim's top five.
0: Yeah, it is.
17: How does Tim's top five go again? Oh, you just named...
0: I'll give you a category. You've got 5 seconds to give me five things.
17: Oh.
0: 13, 24, 10, if you want to get involved. We have a $100 Eljana voucher to sort you out for lunch today. Give us a call.

0: 10:30 our time this morning. She apparently is going to be courtside with Travis Kelce at the Knicks and Spurs game at Madison Square Garden. That is what I'm hearing.
1: Why do you think something's up if she's going to the basketball? They went to the Cleveland game.
0: Oh, yeah, they're just so present.
1: She's on holidays. She's just been married.
0: So
1: she hasn't been married. She was at the Toy Story thing last night and she did not have a wedding ring on her finger.
0: She might not wear it in public.
1: Come on.
0: I know people who don't wear their wedding ring in public.
1: Or at all.
0: Taylor is only seen when she wants to be. That is exactly right. So, you know.
1: Well, she's got a song out. They're promoting Toy Story 5.
0: Oh, yeah, that song really needs more promotion.
1: Of course
0: Toy Story
1: it does.
0: 5 really needs more promotion.
1: She's out there doing the thing.
0: Okay, let's do Tim's Top 5. We have $100 to spend at Elgina. Lunch is sorted. Grab your workmate and enjoy Elgina's legendary Lebanese flavours. Just get $100 worth of that garlic sauce.
1: And the pickles.
0: Oh, yes.
1: Those pickles are, that's the kind of sour pickle that I want in my mouth.
0: Yeah.
1: Yum.
0: There's a good dill pickle I have. I have to send you a photo of it. Okay. I know it's not a sweet dill pickle at home.
1: I don't like a sweet pickle. No. It has to be sour, like turn your mouth inside out sour. Okay.
0: Do you want to give me a top five to
1: I
0: practice?
1: Do.
0: We've got Brock and Freddie and Amy and Nev and Rob and Andrew all hanging on to get this $100.
1: Okay. So we were just talking about Taylor Swift. We just played her song. Give me five of Taylor Swift's ex-boyfriends.
0: Alwyn, Harry Styles, Taylor Lautner. Damn it!
1: I love
0: Joe Alwyn.
1: Joe Alwyn.
0: Taylor Lautner.
1: Jake Gyllenhaal.
0: Harry Styles. Jake Gyllenhaal. Yeah, that was bad though. I didn't want to bring that one up.
1: You didn't
0: want
1: to bring
0: that was a bad relationship.
1: That's the one that
0: the 10-minute version was written about. Yeah,
1: gotcha.
0: That was a bad one.
1: Yeah. Anyway, I know we don't like reducing women to their exes, especially Taylor Swift.
0: But in top five, we can do it.
1: Top five, come on, guys.
0: It's 5 seconds. We're just doing it for 5 seconds. Don't write in. Okay.
1: What are you going to do on for me?
0: Yeah.
1: Oh, okay. All right.
0: NBA teams.
1: Knicks, Suns, Spurs, Lakers, Nets. We're just talking about it.
0: I know. Nets. I just said two of them. Knicks and the Spurs. Okay, Brock in Kurnell. How are you, mate?
2: Good, mate. How are you?
0: Very good. All right, are you ready to rock?
2: I'm ready to rock.
0: Are you sporting? Are you a sporting person?
2: Yeah, I'd say I'm a pretty

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4: On the M4 motorway around Silverwater, we have reports of an incident city-bound just before Silverwater Road. Traffic is slow back past James Roos Drive on approach. At Mascot, there's an overheight vehicle on General Holmes Drive heading southbound into the airport tunnel. Now, it's blocked the left-hand lane as you head into the tunnel, and traffic starting to bank back along Southern Cross Drive heading outbound this morning. Also, some busy traffic at Mascot approaching the domestic airport terminal. Still slow on the Hume motorway city-bound from Campbelltown Road toward the M5 after earlier incidents. Incidents on the M5 both have cleared. Right now, there are Android deals aplenty at Telstra. 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Shower or two, top of 21 for the city and the west. Right now, 16 degrees on Sydney's Nova 96.9.
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0: All right, yesterday around this time, there was a crime scene.
7: Okay? Oh my gosh, there was.
0: We are going to talk office crimes next. What is the worst offence? 13, 24, 10. Share, I mean, surely you're up now, you're going into work. There was a lot of people at the Moore Park driving range yesterday, not at work though. So I'm
7: Gotcha.
0: Skeptical of people actually working in offices anymore. But if you are an office

0: worker. What is the 10 out of 10, 24 carat
1: office crime?
0: Dum, dum, cue the Law and Order sting.
1: Yes. I see office crimes in the bathroom all the time.
0: Oh, my God. Yes. And there's a brush for that.
1: Yeah.

0: thunderstorm.
1: Oh, really?
0: Today? What?
1: I 21
0: our top. Yeah, so 16 degrees now in town. 14 in Penrith. It is Ricky Lee and Tim on Nova 96.9. Thanks to our good friends at Shell Ready Express. I was there yesterday to get some ice cream.
1: Were you? On the way home from the driving range?
0: After school pickup.
1: Cute.
0: We all got Milo cups and magnums from Shell Ready Express.
1: Oh, that's so cute.
0: They get any fuel for you? I go, not today, but you can still scan me flybys. Thank you very much.
1: I love it. I fill up my tyres with air every time I go there too.
0: I don't think I've ever done my tyres.
1: Never?
0: No.
1: There's like, I like them being a specific, a specific way.
0: Okay.
1: So if they're uneven at all, I get in there.
0: Well, you can do mine after work today.
1: No, thanks.
0: There was a crime committed in here yesterday. And we have a lovely team. We're very lucky. We do have a really lovely team.
1: We do. But sometimes some people are slightly unaware of the impact that their choices have on others.
2: We need the police involved because this is bad. It was a full office crime. What's your mate Jermaine up to?
0: He walked into the studio with a hard-boiled
2: egg. With a bowl of hard-boiled eggs. And the studio is hot. Coming into the hot studio.
0: Hard-boiled eggs, firstly, are for home only. When Qantas Club started doing hard-boiled eggs and people were peeling eggs left, right and centre, I'm like, where am I? Hard-boiled eggs is for something at home.
1: Yeah, watching a grown man peel a hard-boiled egg is such an ick.
0: Tub of hard-boiled eggs. Come on, Qantas. I mean, we love you. But come on.
1: But at work too, they have such a scent. They stink.
0: They stink. So that's an office crime. It is out. It is done. None of that.
1: Yeah.
0: I'm very famous for this. No meetings. I hate meetings.
1: You have to have meetings.
0: But long meetings, unnecessarily long. 7 minutes. Let's whack a timer on it.
1: But sometimes
0: we can get it done.
1: You have to bang. There's more things to get through and there's like detail and you really got to like, get through it.
0: Yeah, all right.
1: Iron it out.
0: Okay, what about toast? Toast at work? No, especially because in that kitchen over there, it comes right through to this vent and onto our face.
1: But what's
0: no
1: your,
0: toast at
1: but
0: work.
1: What's your problem? Why don't you want other people eating toast? Why are you punishing other people because you don't want to smell toast?
0: There
1: what
0: are
1: do you
0: home
1: have
0: foods.
1: For your breakfast?
0: I've got a smoothie down here. I don't make it anyone else's problem.
1: But is it because you get jealous of the smell of the toast?
0: I mean, if someone's going to make me some toast, I wouldn't say no. But I don't know, just there's certain foods that belong at home.
1: Yeah, I feel like I've seen, you know when people like meal prep and it's like all the smelly things. So it's like broccoli, you know when broccoli is put in a, like cooked broccoli is put in a container. Yeah, once you lift the lid off, it's
0: some container foods as well.
1: But like it's like parmesan, tuna, boiled eggs, broccoli, those kinds of things. Yeah. I feel like
0: with a waft.
1: Yeah.
0: I've been told that I committed an office crime last month. Yes,
1: whoa,
0: I did.
1: What did you do?
0: I did put coffee grounds in a fake sink.
1: But, you did, but, and knowingly. But you knew it was fake sink.
0: Here's
1: too.
0: Another office crime. Fake sinks.
1: Yeah, but you knew the whole time it was a fake sink.
0: Around here?
1: You could put your little coffee machine over in the actual kitchen that's 10 more steps away, but you want to have it just outside the studio in the fake kitchen.
0: Yeah, because it's convenient for me. I'm on the clock in here. Don't have time to wander around.
1: You also have an issue with people at work.
0: Well, only because of the fact that I know it's happening. Like if you can cover it up and if you can do it and take care of the whole bit.
1: Well, you know, there's sprays and things now that you
0: this
1: can
0: is
1: have
0: what I'm
1: that
0: saying.
1: Like traps.
0: You like, can make it like you were never there.
1: Yeah, you really can.
0: But every single person in my. Like in my gender, in that room, really lets you know that that's what they've just done.
1: Don't worry, the girls isn't that friendly sometimes either.
0: Freddie in Canterbury, office crimes. What do you got?
3: Usually when I'm on contract jobs, I have people who eat my food from the fridge.
1: No.
3: Yeah, they just think it's like general food. And it's
0: helping what food are we talking about?
1: What kind of a serial killer sometimes thinks that it's food for everyone?
3: Oh, sometimes it could be like snacks. It could be like chips. Once they ate my sandwich.
0: Yeah, office crime.
1: Yeah, office crime. Have you ever put your name on it so that you really like make it known that it's yours?
3: Yes, I even put my initials, put my name on it. They don't care.
0: Mm-hmm. Well, Freddie.
1: That's terrible.
0: Terrible stuff.
1: I'd be so upset. So I don't let my lunchbox out of my sight.
0: Amy in Erskine Park, office crime.
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1: Yes. Yeah. And also do your job.
0: Actually, you know what? On that though, back to the toilet, people doing that in the cubicle. Like, how long are you spending in there? I can hear your YouTube video.
1: Yeah, you've set in for a while there. You've got a big one.
0: Yeah, if you're happy to spend as much time in there, why don't you clean up after yourself too?
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23: 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The M4 motorway at Eastern Creek, there's been a multi-vehicle crash city-bound below the M7 motorway. It's blocking the right-hand lane. Delays building quickly. At Mascot, there's been a three-car crash on General Holmes Drive, city-bound just after the airport tunnel. Already queues, they're back to Marsh Street. And in the other direction on General Holmes Drive, there's an overheight vehicle blocking the left lane of the airport tunnel as you head outbound. Build. 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Search FIR Style. Shower or two, top of 21 for the city and west. Right now, 16 degrees on Sydney's Nova 96.9.
0: Right on 7 o'clock, any office crimes you want to admit to, Sarah Harris?
1: I don't want to admit to it because I don't do this, but I would be horrified when senior newsmen would emerge from the toilets with the newsroom newspaper under their arm.
2: Oh,
0: yeah. Yeah, the communal
1: you
0: newspaper.
1: You don't take the communal newspaper to the toilet.
0: No.
1: And they just throw it back on top of the pile.
2: Yeah.
1: I'm taking aim at you, Joe Hildebrand.
2: Yeah.
0: Oh, yeah, he walks around with a newspaper in his back pocket.
1: I know. So he can do the Sudoku.
2: Yeah.
0: Thursday morning, Ricky Lee and Tim, let's check your news.
3: Right here, right now, right here.
1: Morning, Sydney. Sarah Harris with you. One Nation's Fire the Liar campaign aimed at kicking Anthony Albanese out of office has now hit $1.6 million. The campaign was rolled out off the back of Labor's own donation drive, specifically targeting Pauline Hanson's minor party. Police are investigating a suspicious fire that tore through a unit in Sydney's inner suburbs. About 20 people were evacuated from the complex at Newtown before firefighters put out the flames. Construction of the new $2 billion Bankstown Hospital has taken a huge step forward with demolition work underway. The project will deliver a new 14-storey healthcare facility and it's being described as the largest investment ever made in a public hospital. And authorities in Canada have charged a man with fraud, claiming he was flying planes for Air Canada without the proper credentials. The 59-year-old did hold some flight experience, though. He's accused of forging documents to stay in the cockpit for 900 flights between 2009 and 2025. Nova Sport is next. Got accrued annual leave and it's just sitting there. Take play leave with Carnival Cruise Line to play away. You've earned it. Visit carnival.com.au. Updating sport, the Rabbitohs will wear a special all-white jersey for tonight's clash with the Bronx in a nod to their teammate Jai Arrow, whose recent MND diagnosis forced his immediate retirement from NRL. Arrow was overwhelmed with emotion when he was presented with his own jersey.
4: Why? I don't get it. Why? You're a special guy, that's why. I never thought I'd have clean hit made up.
1: That's true, mateship, right there. Meantime, the Blues have had to use their extended squad in their first training session ahead of Origin 2, with Casey McLean and Mitch Moses kept on light duties. Moses will test his hammy this morning to check if he's good to go for Origin 2 next week. And Sam Short has broken his own records in the 800-metre freestyle final at the Aussie Swimming Trials. And iconic rap group Wu-Tang Clan, they have been confirmed to play the halftime show of Game 4 at the NBA Finals.
0: There you go. Something for Ricky.
1: Madison Square Garden. How cool is that?
2: How fun.
1: So much fun.
2: Well, Cardi B.
0: They should do the anthem.
2: Yeah, can you imagine? I felt bad for the guy that did the anthem, Avery Wilson, at the last game, because when they cut to the shot of Donald Trump, everybody booed.
1: Oh.
2: But he wouldn't have known in the moment that that's
0: of
2: what
0: course.
2: Was happening.
0: Oh, no.
2: And he's such an incredible singer.
0: It's
2: and
0: like
2: it just
0: when Taylor was at the MTV Awards and Kanye jumped up to steal the award.
2: Yeah.
0: And everyone was booing Kanye.
2: Oh,
0: but she thought everyone was booing her.
2: Yeah.
0: Just don't boo.
1: I'm going to let you finish, but I've got to get to the weather.
2: Okay.
1: Oh. No, Sarah!
24: Ricky Lee and Tim are back in a sec.
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1: I really wish this was the greatest weather report of all time, but it ain't. Shower two today, Sydney. Could even see a thunderstorm, according to the Bureau. Tops of 21 in the city. We're looking at 20 for Parramatta right now. 16 in the city, 14 in our west. And now you are up to date on Ricky Lee and Tim.
5: Yo, Taylor, I'm really happy for you. I'm going to let you finish. But Beyonce had one of the best videos of all time.
2: I mean, he wasn't wrong.
0: Remember when music used to be fun, though? Remember
1: he
0: all that stuff
1: used to be
0: fun?
1: The best. I liked old Kanye.
2: Old Kanye,
0: you have to say that.
1: When he was asked about his best thing about being a dad, and he says, the kids.
0: 557, would you like to try one of the most expensive steaks in town? We might be able to hook you up. Callum Boy is going to tell us where to eat next. Let's do American Girls on this Thursday morning. With Ricky Lee and Tim, good morning.

0: hats.
1: Do you know what they have?
0: Yeah.
2: They have Let It Rip.
1: Let It Rip.
2: Let It Rip, written on their, on them, on themselves, on their
1: That's
2: bodies.
1: Cute,
0: isn't it?
1: Where does that must just be something that they say to each other?
2: Yeah, maybe. We, you know what we say?
1: What?
2: Where are we eating?
1: That's true. Long tattoo.
2: Yes. Editor of the Sydney Morning Herald's Good Food Guide, Callum Boyes, is here. Where are we eating, mate?
3: Good morning, mates. We are eating this week. I tell you what, it's a very good time to head down to Darlinghurst and visit Beppi's. 70 years old, it turns, this month in June. 70, that was before broadcast television was in Australia.
1: It's old.
3: Australia's oldest restaurant owned by the same family. And, yeah, if you haven't been down there before or haven't been for a while, I can't recommend it enough.
2: Okay.
1: It's a bit of an institution, Beppi's.
2: Yeah, very much
3: such
2: so.
3: Such an institution. Yeah, I haven't been for a while myself. It's a jog me to get back down there. These kind of places, they need to celebrate before they do go. So it doesn't look like it's going in there for a while. Mark, the son, runs it now. Beppi passed away a few years ago, but he's a lovely dude. And we say, like, why would you want to go and eat in a restaurant with, you know, retro market group-focused Rat Pack vibes, whatever, when you can go to the actual restaurant in Sydney where Frank Sinatra has signed the guest book.
2: That's the second time in a week we've spoken about Frank Sinatra on this radio station. So that, thank you for that.
3: Not a problem.
2: There's actually a very famous music executive that used to go there a lot and get his spaghetti cut with scissors.
1: Oh, really? Oh,
2: yeah, because he didn't want to twirl it, so they knew he was coming in and they would cut his spaghetti with scissors in front of his face.
1: I know exactly who you're talking about, too.
3: Oh, my gosh.
1: And he probably yelled at them to do it as well.
3: There'd be a great Beppi, like, off-record book, you know what I mean? Like, I think when Mark's on his deathbed, he can do it without defamation.
1: You know, I love it.
3: There'd be some great stories out of that restaurant, especially from some of our political leaders, too.
2: So that's Beppi's in Darlinghurst. Happy 70th birthday to them.
3: They're such good dudes. So suburban gem of the week, I want to give a big shout out to this is a newish place, Egg World.
1: Oh, gosh.
2: From Beppi's to Egg World. You've got it all, Callum Boyes.
3: Don't say we don't do the kilometres here. a good food guide. So this is in Schofields. So you've got to travel about 50 kilometres northwest of the CBD. Now, unfortunately, Egg World, there are no egg-themed roller coasters or a haunted house with spooky egg ghosts popping out of you, as I was kind of hoping for.
1: Yeah.
3: It's more or less a food truck in an empty field beneath a transmission tower. You've got to turn off the M7 to get there, but it's just like there's about two or three Indian food trucks with fairy lights, and they're serving biryani, they're serving mango lassis. Super delicious. Egg World is one of those. And I kind of, you know, we were interested in really good food because, look, it's called Egg World. That's enough to get us out there. But it's actually, it does all these, like, beautiful specialty egg dishes from India's egg capital, which is Surat. So you can get a minced, you can get them curried, you can get a mashed, sliced, scrambled. The best one is probably the masala, the cheese masala with strips of hard-boiled eggs, a serve with this tangle of stringy cheese and finely chopped coriander and chili and other spices that I couldn't name. But it's just, you know, if you need protein maxing.
2: Mate, I think you're the only person in Australia, though, that Ricky hasn't shared.
1: Oh, don't.
2: Because there's even Virgin Australia pilots that know that she can't eat eggs.
1: I'm so upset because everything, we're looking at pictures while you're talking and it just looks and it sounds so delicious. But
2: she tells the pilots on the plane, she goes, I can't eat eggs. So I'm surprised that you don't even know that.
1: I just can't eat eggs, but this all looks delicious. You said something before. What is it? No, it makes me really sick.
3: Oh, okay.
1: It's like food poisoning. What is, you said something before, mango lassi? What is that?
3: Like a yogurt mango drink, you know.
2: You know that.
3: So if you've got heaps of spicy stuff, you get a mango lassi on the side. There's a couple other newer food trucks there that I haven't checked out yet. But, yeah, it's cool little, like, Indian food truck community springing up in this empty field beneath the transmission tower in Schofield.
2: That's Egg World in Schofield, or as Ricky would call it, hell on earth. But for everybody else,
1: to me, that place is I'm about to die.
2: Now, this is what we're looking after people with this, your dish of the week. What is this?
3: Here we go. Oh, my gosh. This is brand new. Just opened a circular key. There's a place called Manzo Bisteceria. So very steak heavy, but they have a double steak sandwich.
1: Now you're talking, Carla. Here we go.
3: Here we go, Ricky Lee. And you can share it for two people. It's $210.
2: What?
3: I'm pretty sure this is the most expensive sandwich that Sydney's ever had. I've gone through the archives. I can't find a more expensive one.
1: Wow.
3: Here we go. Let me get the list in front of me. So you've got a 24-hour ferment focaccia, whatever. Truffle butter.
1: Whatever.
2: Just cut me, bread.
3: truffle butter, miso mayonnaise, onion jam, pickled beetroot, 30-day dry-aged MB3 sirloin, so marble score 3, 24-month-aged Parmesan crisp, heirloom tomatoes, A5 Kagoshima Wagyu, which is pretty much the best Wagyu you're going to get shipped over from Japan, and then 100-year-old barrel-aged balsamic vinegar. So there's about 350 grams of meat on this. That Wagyu itself would probably sell for about $190. So you're kind of then paying $30 on top of that.
2: All right.
3: For a bit of salad, I guess.
2: Mark's in Rouse Hill.
1: some 24-hour focaccia. Come on.
2: Mark, do you want to try this sandwich?
0: Oh, I can't wait.
2: All right, we're going to hook you up with a $250 voucher, which will leave you $40 for two beers.
0: Beautiful.
2: Good on you, Mark. Hey, Callan, you mentioned truffle butter. I just want to ask you as a foodie, mm-hmm. like out of 100, no round numbers, just truffle in general, because I just don't get it.
1: I love it.
3: I'm with you, man. So I tell you what, when it's fresh and good and local, then 100 out of 100. Can't beat it. But there are so many restaurants that just get
2: overdo
3: like truffle. It's been sitting there for too long. It's not fresh anymore. Or they overdo it and it just overpowers everything. If you're putting truffle on a steak, you need your head checked. It's a hat and a hat. You know what I mean?
2: Yes. All right. Good stuff. So that is the $210 steak and beetroot sandwich at Manzo Bistecceria. Hopefully I'm saying that right. Egg World and Schofield's, or Ricky's Hell, and then Beppy's Darling, her celebrating 70. Thank you, Callum. We'll chat to you next
3: Thanks
2: week, mate.
3: Bye-bye.
1: Bye.
2: Quarter past seven. I hate truffle.
1: I'm so into
2: it's
1: it.
2: Too much. It overpowers everything.
1: I like white truffle oil with bacon, peanut butter, and jam on
2: He's
1: toast.
2: He's a man of the people, mate.
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6: Heavy delays at Mascot after an earlier crash citybound on General Holmes Drive just after the airport. Tunnel traffic still stacked back past Marsh Street and into the M5 motorway tunnel citybound. There's also an overheight vehicle that's blocking one outbound lane of General Holmes Drive as you head into the airport tunnel. Queues back onto Southern Cross Drive. French's Forest, a bus and truck crash on Forest Way at Naree Road. Delays both ways. And heavy delays on the M4 motorway at Eastern Creek. Multi-vehicle crash citybound below the M7 has blocked the right-hand lane. Hurry, Domain's half-yearly sale is on now. 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Don't wait. Get into Domain today. Shower or two, top of 21, right now 16 degrees. Sydney's Nova 96.9.
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20: Ricky Lee and Tim are live across Sydney.
2: 20 past seven. All right, we're going to talk screaming next. And we're going to try something. Against all advice.
1: Everyone's telling us no, but we really...
2: We just want to do something. And
1: it's for you, Sydney.
2: It's for you and it's next. You and Tim.
21: I went to the moped store. What's up, bro? The salesman's like, what up? What's your budget? And I'm like, honestly, I don't know nothing about mopeds. He said,
22: I got the one for you. Follow me.
21: Ooh, it's too real. Chrome down mirror, I don't need a windshield. Banana seat, I can't be on.

0: degrees right now. A few showers around today. Maybe a storm. 21 our top in the city. 14 now in Penrith.
1: Okay, Ricky, Lee and Tim, thanks to our friends at Shell Ready Express. Let's just try something. Why are we doing this?
2: Okay, we're going to do something. You know, I've told you I love rage running.
1: Yes.
2: You know, my husband Rich will give me a topic and it'll just like set my soul on fire and I will run.
1: Yeah.
2: I feel like I run like the wind, but I know I don't run like the wind. But it just gets me in the zone.
1: Mm-hmm.
2: Now, something that has been happening in Chicago, people are doing a weekly scream club.
1: Okay.
2: So it started as a little bit of a ritual. A couple of people would go down and they'd just let it all out and they'd just scream into the abyss kind of thing.
1: Yeah.
2: Have a listen to this.
3: 3, 2, 1. Ah!
2: Turns out heaps of people feel like screaming, so heaps of people would join them. I have a little bit of an idea.
1: I like it. I'm with you. I'm backing you.
2: So this whole thing is about like emotional release, giving people a safe space to release their emotions. Now, isn't that kind of, you know, fosters emotional connection, all that, but Isn't that what we do? We sit here and we talk to what? Maybe a million people in Sydney right now. There's heaps of people that are angry, a little bit frustrated right now.
1: If you're not. Just a bit stressed, a little bit stressed.
2: Maybe the kids are making too much noise in the back seat of the car. Maybe you're really not looking forward to getting into work
1: Basically
2: today.
1: What Ricky's trying to say is call now if you want to scream. 13 24 10. If you get on air, you're on the standby list to see Dom Dolla live in Melbourne at Marvel Stadium. We're going to put you all together. We're going to get you to scream after the news. It's going to be fine.
2: We want to get heaps of you on the line and we're all going to do this together.
1: Okay. Scream Club, our very own, against all advice from the other side of the glass, but we're going to do it next. 13 24 10 if you want to have a little scream.
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19: 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At French's Forest, a truck and bus crash on Forest Way at Nari Road. Two southbound lanes are closed on Forest Way and one northbound lane. Penrith crash on Castle Ray Road is northbound in the left-hand lane at Peachtree Road. The M4 motorway still slow eastbound through Eastern Creek after an earlier crash, now sidelined. Travel time from Mulgoa Road to Church Street on the M4 is 31 minutes. Make your drive to work, home or the shops rewarding with hundreds of return points across New South Wales. Search Return and Earn near me for one that's on your way. Shower or two, top of 21 for the city and the west. Right now, 16 degrees on Sydney's Nova 96.9.
0: All right, 7:30 news time. Have you noticed it's all the ladies? Emma, Zara, Claire, Fiona, Sharon all want to have a scream. We'll do it next.
20: Right here, right now, right here, right now.
21: Hey there, Sydney. Sarah Harris here. There are reports Donald Trump is right now in the Situation Room plotting a big-scale bombing raid on Iran as negotiations with the regime stall. With the peace deal crumbling, the White House has confirmed the US will strike key Iranian facilities tonight. One Nation's Fire the Lie campaign to unseat the Prime Minister has surpassed its original $1 million goal. Less than 24 hours after it was launched, it's now raised more than $1.6 million. The family of a man who lost an eye during an attempted beheading by a Sudanese asylum seeker on the streets of Belfast have called for calm as riots rock Northern Ireland for a second night. And new data shows there's been an increase in the number of Aussies seeking help from telcos to pay their phone and internet bills. Financial hardship problems have risen by more than 25% last quarter. Nova Sport is next. Get the new look Ford Ranger Wildtrak four-wheel drive, and you'll also get a 4K fuel card at participating dealers. See ford.com.au for details. Updating sport, Isaiah Katoa has left the Blues camp to return to the Dolphins in a strong indication that Mitch Moses will be okay for Origin 2. The playmaker has been on standby given Moses' hamstring strain. Meantime, Casey McLean set out his first training session with an ankle issue. On night three of the Australian swimming trials, Jamie Jack qualified for the Commonwealth Games after finishing second to Cam McAvoy in the 50-metre free. And in a rare press conference, FIFA president Gianni Infantino has told reporters that he doesn't regret awarding World Cup hosting rights to the United States, despite some fans, officials and a referee being denied entry to the country. And Rolling Stones legend Mick Jagger has stunned pubgoers in the UK, joining the local pub band for an impromptu performance of the folk song Handsome Molly. Have a listen.
22: Sail around the ocean, but I sail around the sea, and I dream of Handsome Molly wherever she might be.
0: Mick Jagger.
21: 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Amazing. Patrons have described the experience as surreal. I've got you with the next.
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21: Showers today, Sydney. We might even see a thunderstorm later. Tops of 21 in the city. Looking at 20 at Bondi right now. 16 in the city, 14 in our west. And now you are up to date on Ricky Lee and Tim.
0: I wanna scream and shout. Okay. And let it all it's 25 to 8. I'm going to try shout. Something. This is just our idea. No one in the team supports
2: endorses it. That's everybody okay. said, let's not.
0: There's a Scream Club in Chicago. We want to do it here for Sydney, just real quick.
2: We're going to do a Sydney Scream Club.
0: Emma in Randwick, why do you want to scream?
17: I have to go to jury duty this morning.
2: Oh, okay. My gosh. Okay, get your scream ready. Wait,
0: Zara,
2: wait.
0: In Bronte, what do you got? Why?
18: Oh, my God. I can't believe I got on the show. My boyfriend broke up with me and I've been really upset about it.
2: Oh, babes, I'm so sorry.
0: Okay, you can scream in a second. Claire and Clavelli, why do you want to scream?
25: My cat's sick and I've got a cold.
0: Yeah, fair.
2: Let it out, sis.
0: Fiona in Sylvania, why do you want to scream?
26: My daughter lost her school jacket and school shoes.
0: Oh, I hate it when that happens.
2: Sorry, that was premature, Fiona. Okay.
0: Sharon in Glenwood, why do you want to scream?
27: My husband has been hopeless and now he's got a man cold.
2: No, not the man flu.
0: Okay, so what I'm going to do is I'm going to try and get you all up together right now.
2: We've never done this before. We don't even know if it works.
0: It's going to work.
2: But we are all going to scream together. Okay. We're going to let it out.
0: Emma, Zara, Claire, Fiona, Sharon, you are all on the air together. If you don't want to hear this, by the way, if you're fine and happy, turn your radio down for like 5 seconds.
2: But also, even if you're not on the line and you're in the car and you're a bit paid off, join in. Join okay. us for Sydney Scream Club.
0: Girls, on the count of three, let it all out. 3, 2, 1, go.
2: Amazing! That feel good?
25: Yes.
0: Have a great
2: wonderful day, ladies. Bye.
25: Thank you. Bye.
0: Go Sydney Scream Club. It's not going to be every day. Don't worry. It's fine. It's nice to let it out. 23 to 8. Good morning.

0: If you would like to go and see the Rabbitohs and Broncos tonight, I need something from you, though, because I was a little disappointed. We had Premier Chris Minns in yesterday, and he called the idea of doing something F New South Wales clean sweep the Origin a bit lame. So 13-24-10, what should Chris Minns do? It's Wednesday night next week. If we clean sweep the Origin 2-0, what should he do to the Queensland Premier? Who's that? Anna Bligh?
1: Christopher Lee. David Christopher Lee.
2: Anna Bligh was from like 2011.
0: I saw her at the airport.
1: She's a great chick.
0: She's awesome. I love her. I did breakfast radio in Brisbane and we had her in a lot, right? And then only like a year or two ago, I was at Sydney Airport just at the baggage claim. Mm-hmm. And this lady comes up to me and goes, "Oh my God, Tim, how are you?" And gave me a hug. And I'm like, "Well, g'day." And then I realised later it was Anna Bligh.
2: Oh, Tim.
0: Because, you know, it's just a different time.
1: Look at you. You're a political whisperer. They love
0: 13-24-10, what should Chris Minns do if we clean sweep the Origin? Because this is what he said yesterday when I
2: suggested
0: they should do something. I think the word he used was lame.
3: We sort of thought it was a bit lame. We were kicking around sort of a bet where the losing premier would have to spruik the winning premier's home beer. But I don't drink alcohol, so
0: yeah.
3: I was a bit like, well, I wouldn't drink 4X anyway, but...
2: How upset were you when he said he didn't drink 4X?
1: That was a slight ick. I'm not going to lie. But I think I've got it.
0: Okay, go.
1: Okay. If Queensland loses...
0: When they lose...
1: Christopher Lee has to wear a Maroons jersey and climb the Sydney Harbour Bridge. And if...
2: You mean a Blues jersey?
1: Yes. And if you know, New South Wales loses... Minns has to put on a Maroons jersey and climb the Story Bridge.
0: Okay, so bridge climb.
1: Yes.
2: Bridge climb in the opposition jersey.
1: Yeah, yes, in opposition jersey. That's a better way of saying it.
2: And how much less impressive is the Story Bridge? Like, no offence, Brisbane.
1: I know.
0: Of course. No, I mean, it's a pretty little bridge. Sorry, the rest of the world.
2: I know, it's just so beautiful.
1: Or do we do something like when Queensland... loses to New South Wales. We do a special Red Room featuring Ricky Lee on Vokes.
2: On the Vokes.
1: Is that what you say? Is that what the kids say?
2: And Minzy
1: on the guitar.
0: Okay.
2: Oh, that would be fun.
0: All right.
2: Oh, Tim will get jealous.
0: Yeah, I'm her guitar guy.
1: Okay. All right. Well, you can be on the triangle.
0: Or the...
2: Oh, yeah. What is that even called?
0: The little thing. It's in a Rolling Stones.
2: Yes.
0: The wooden one.
2: You know, you put the little...
0: Come on, instrument people. What is that called? Damn well no. Andrew in the Shire. What should Chris Minns do when we clean sweep the Origin next week?
4: I reckon he should be all in blue and run across the Harbour Bridge.
0: Run across
2: the bridge.
0: You're with Sarah with the bridge stuff. Okay, Tommy is 10 in Oaklands Park. G'day, Tommy. Hey, Tommy.
5: Hi.
0: Hi. What do you reckon? What should we do if we win?
5: We should eat cockroaches because their name is the cockroaches and we're sweeping.
0: The Shire. What should Chris Minns do when we clean sweep the Origin next week?
4: I reckon he should be all in blue and run across the Harbour Bridge.
0: Run
2: there
0: across.
2: There we go. Run across the bridge.
0: You're with Sarah with the bridge.

0: that Minz will have to lick a cane toad, because my dog used to lick cane toads and get high.
1: Oh.
0: Yeah, I'd see it in the backyard, like all sprawled out because it'd been licking toads. Do not try this at home,
1: definitely
0: kids.
1: Don't lick toads. Lick toads.
0: Listening to Pink Floyd. So, okay. You know, it's got like a hallucinogen in it.
1: Well, okay. I don't think he drinks, so I don't think he'd be down licking toads. Licking a toad.
0: We've all done that before.
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4: At French's Forest, there's been a bus and truck crash. It's on Forest Way at Nari Road. Just being cleared now, but Forest Way still very heavy southbound toward the site. Penrith, a crash on Castle Ray Road has blocked one northbound lane just past Jane Street or the Great Western Highway. Very heavy delays through there. At Mascot, heading outbound on General Holmes Drive, an overhead vehicle has blocked the left-hand lane as you approach the airport tunnel. Traffic slow on approach from Foreshore Road. Plus, a heavy run now on the M2 motorway eastbound from Christie Road all the way to the Lane Cove Tunnel. 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Shower of 2, top of 21 for the city and west. Right now, 16 degrees on Sydney's Nova 96.9.
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21: 12 to 8. Quickie with Ricky is worth $600. You can scream if you win that after 8 o'clock. Also, our dear friend and his

0: excited. I spoke to him yesterday. Tommy Williams is here after 8:30.
1: Oh, but yeah, man. Yes, oh, Timmy, man.
0: He's not British. MGK, Taylor Swift, Gracie Abrams, Jacob Elordi, and Glossy's next.

0: Your husband is coming.
1: It doesn't get old, does it? I love it. Ray at 8 to 8. Ricky Lee and Tim, thanks to our friends at Show Ready Express. 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
3: Entertainment news.
1: What's going on? Taylor Swift is all over the joint. She's at the basketball this morning in a couple of hours.
4: Yes, she's going to be at the Knicks game today, game four. So yesterday was the world premiere of Toy Story 5. So many things happened. She turned up on the red carpet, looked amazing. She had a little like VHS tape as like a little clutch. And then, how's this? She went up and she got all of the stars to sign her original VHS copy. This is Tom Hanks.
5: I did not get a selfie, but I did sign her original VHS of the first Toy Story.
4: Isn't that cool?
1: That's brilliant.
4: So then everyone goes inside into the theater, and then Randy Newman comes out and she's saying, "You got a friend in me with you."

0: Oh,
1: brilliant.
0: And a costume change as well, because, you know, she's Taylor Swift. And then, of course, she performed the brand new song, I Knew It, I Knew You.
1: Incredible. Good get to have her part of your film rollout.
0: So good.
1: Yeah. Okay, now we all know MGK's a dick. Machine Gun Kelly. Who would have thought that covering your entire body in one big black tattoo would cause health issues? But it is. And it looks gross. And
0: I think it looks great.
1: Okay. It looks like Ant-Man.
0: Okay.
1: Or Deadpool or one of them.
0: I mean, that's commitment.
1: Yeah.
0: That is commitment. Do you know who else is a douchebag?
1: Who?
0: Jacob Elordi.
1: Well, yeah. His dog is his hero.
0: But he had a little bit of a tense interaction with a fan. Have a listen to this.
2: Thank you so much.
1: Please don't touch me, bro. Please don't touch me, bro.
0: The person was just like, you know, like, hey, can I have a photo? Please don't touch me, bro.
1: Something that I've always thought about musicians and you songwriters like you.
0: Yeah.
1: When you're happy, your songs suck. So
0: yeah, you got to be like a bit angsty and upset and frustrated and torn.
1: So I love Gwyneth Paltrow, as you know, but she ruined Coldplay. When, you know, Chris Martin got happy and had kids and stuff like that, all the sky full of stars and stuff. So anyway, Gracie Abrams has kind of said the same thing. She's a bit concerned about her songwriting because her and Paul Mescal are so in love.
0: Oh, wow.
1: And she is secure and she's stable. So she's concerned about what that will mean for her songwriting.
0: For her future songwriting. I mean, Hit the Wall is one of her greatest songs.
1: It is good, isn't it?
0: We are obsessed with it.
1: As is this, just one of our favourites. I remember singing that to her.
0: And you stuffed it.
1: Can you find that, Dan?
0: In front of her face.
1: Well, she also said my outfit was amazing.
0: You really committed to the bit and then messed it up.
1: Because I was nervous and she in front of Gracie's face. All right, it is 5 to 8. Lots happening on the show. Stick around with us next.
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18: 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At Homebush, there's been a crash reported on Parramatta Road, citybound just near the railway overpass. Roselle heavy exiting the M4 motorway tunnel onto the Anzac Bridge. There's a breakdown in the breakdown lane, but traffic is really slow past the site. Mascot still slow outbound. General Holmes Drive toward the airport tunnel. An overheight vehicle blocking the left lane at the tunnel entry. Did you know that Sydneysiders can climb the Sydney Harbour Bridge during June and receive $100 cash back? 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Shower or two, top of 21 for the city. Right now, 16 degrees on Sydney's Nova 96.9.
1: Right on 8 o'clock, Ricky Lee and Tim on Nova 96.9. I didn't want to revisit it necessarily, but Dan's found it, so
19: What's he found?
20: Me singing to Gracie.
19: Oh, my gosh. you really attempting to sing her lyrics in front of her and...
20: Back at her face.
19: I know, but you tripped over it a little bit, you little cutie. You were nervous.
21: Is there a better lyric, like, ever written than, "You're an idiot"?
22: If we're going to do your lyrics in front of you...
21: Please.
22: Because I'm on the couch.
21: Yeah.
22: You're back on the couch, kicking out.
21: Yeah. No, you're so close. It's okay.
22: I just want to do it better.
21: Do you guys want to just, like, do the show instead of me tonight?
20: There you go.
19: Yes.
20: All right,
19: we did the show, but in the crowd.
20: We really did the show.
23: Right here. Right now.
24: Hey there, Sydney. Sarah Harris with you. One of the Scaff brothers who spent two decades behind bars for a series of gang rapes across Sydney is understood to be now facing drugs charges. Muhammad Scaff is thought to be one of three people charged as part of a crackdown in Sydney's southwest. The 42-year-old was arrested and charged with drug supply. He'll face court today. Money is being set aside in the upcoming state budget to help fund a maintenance blitz in Sydney's public hospitals. The $400 million will be used to reduce the risk of mould, upgrade ageing medical equipment and improve infrastructure. US President Donald Trump says he plans to hit Iran hard again today. It follows the downing of an American chopper near the Strait of Hormuz after that sparked renewed strikes. And donations to One Nation's Fire the Liar campaign, they just keep climbing. It's now up to $1.7 million raised in the last 24 hours. The minor party has promised the money will pay for an advertising campaign against Labor following broken election promises. Nova Sport is next. Got a crewed annual leave and it's just sitting there. Take play leave with Carnival Cruise Line to play away. You've earned it. Visit carnival.com.au. Updating sport, today's fitness deadline for Mitch Moses has been pushed back ahead of next week's Origin 2 with the Blues to keep him on light duty until Saturday. Sam Short has stolen the show at the Aussie Swim Trials, smashing the Australian and Commonwealth records in the 800 metres. Cam McAvoy won the 50 metre free. He finished just under half a second outside the world record mark he set in China earlier this year. And the FIFA president has called for critics to chill despite the drama surrounding the World Cup. And Tim Allen says a home improvement reboot is unlikely due to personality problems with the actors who played on his on-screen sons in the original sitcom. The show ran for 8 seasons in the 90s. I'll get you weather next.
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19: Shower to about today, Sydney. Possibly even a storm. Tops of 21 in the city. It'll be 20 at Richmond. Right now, 16 in the city and 14 in our west. Now you're up to date on Ricky Lee and Tim.
20: Go on, do your home improvement again.
19: Oh!
20: I love that show.
19: That was such a good show. Who was his neighbour looking over the fence?
20: Wilson.
19: Isn't that the name of the ball?
20: Oh, yeah, there can't be two people called Wilson.
19: Is it Wilson?
21: Wilson really Phillips.
19: I think it is Wilson.
20: I loved Home Improvement. I'm telling you, it is Wilson. Yeah.
19: Do you remember Pam Anderson was also in the show?
21: I do.
20: And Jonathan Taylor Thomas.
21: Yeah. Oh, JTT, I had posters of him on my wall. Did you?
19: Oh, my gosh.
21: He was so hot. Have you seen him now?
19: No.
21: Oh, my gosh.
20: Isn't he the voice of young Simba in The Lion King?
21: Yes.
20: I want to be a mighty king.
21: So enemies beware.
20: All right, we're covering all the big topics this morning. $600 quickie with Ricky around the corner. But next, the things that you aren't qualified for, but you just did it anyway. We'll tell you why we're talking about that after this.

0: is Dean. Your table is ready.
1: It's 8:09. When you play that song as much as we do, it's hard to work out how to come off the back
2: of it. It's so good.
1: But it's brilliant. 8:09, Ricky Lane, Tim. We have talked before about things you aren't qualified for. So 13, 24, 10, what have you done?
2: But you're really not qualified for it at all.
1: Yeah.
3: So I've been a vet nurse for 7 years. However, I'm not qualified.
2: Okay.
3: Yes.
1: And do you do surgeries and things like that? Like, are you really involved?
3: Yeah, I do surgeries.
1: Oh, wow.
3: I deal with drugs of addiction and like all the big stuff. But as far as everyone is aware, I'm a qualified vet nurse.
1: Wow. So 13, 24, 10. Just what have you done? What are you doing that you're not qualified for? 13, 24, 10.
2: And you can be anonymous if you like.
1: Like that anonymous vet nurse.
2: Yes. A vet nurse dealing with drugs of addiction. I did find that interesting.
1: Yeah, let's not deep dive into everything she said.
2: Our socials went off. One of my very good friends is a vet nurse and she was very angry at that call.
1: Well, fair enough, because, I mean, that's a few weeks of school, right?
2: Yeah. Tim, feel free to go for Tim if you want, everyone. So I have a new one for you. A former Air Canada pilot is accused of flying more than 900 flights, 900 flights over 16 years without the airline transport license required to serve as a captain. That is terrifying.
1: How on earth do you get in the cockpit without that paperwork?
2: So that he forged his credentials.
1: Oh, okay. Well, that's right.
2: He was promoted in 2009 and he continued flying Boeing 767, 777s and 787 aircraft until retiring in 2025. He's now facing fraud and forgery related charges. I cannot believe he actually was allowed and able to fly a plane for 16 years that he was not qualified to fly.
1: I mean, we've talked before about if you're in an emergency and the air traffic controller was, you know, giving you the directions, could you land the plane? I reckon I could. Does this make it sound like it's not that hard to fly a plane?
2: Well, it kind of, it does, but it's very, that's like, I was watching over the weekend the Concorde, like a breakdown of like the Concorde, that big crash that happened.
1: Yeah, yeah, yeah.
2: And there's so many little technicalities and so many things you have to, like,
1: yeah.
2: I couldn't, there's no way you could wrap your head around landing a plane if air traffic control was telling you what to do.
1: I'm like, just saying, in an emergency, I'm a different person. I
2: laser focus, you reckon?
1: Yeah, that's it.
2: What do you need? I'm good. I'm pretty good.
1: What do you need, guys? I gotcha.
2: Yeah. Well, first you'll have to crash your way through the cockpit.
1: But most of the people I know, though, and in fairness, a lot of them are in media and entertainment, that they really just fake it till you make it kind of people. That is a job that you really can't do that.
2: The music industry is just 100% people that love music. There are no, like, real qualifications.
1: No.
2: Like, you just get up and you can either sing or not. People teach themselves how to, like, play instruments. Yeah. And even, like, executives at record labels, you don't really go to school for that. No, you just are a fan of music. You start in the mail room and then all of a sudden you're the CEO.
1: Yeah, and you just need a good listening face, like,
2: yeah.
1: Like, you know.
2: And you've really got to be not afraid of giving your opinion.
1: Yeah, well, hello, sign me up.
2: Unqualified opinion, but then you just, like, pretend to turn the buttons to make old mate happy.
1: If any big record labels are listening and you need a CEO, I mean, I'm free from, like, 9 most days, so.
2: But you hate meetings.
1: But that's good, I'm a CEO, so that's my first rule, no meetings.
2: And you've got to keep everyone in line.
1: That's so good. Everyone's working from home, it's easy. Maddie in Penrith. What are you unqualified for?
4: So we recently realised that there's a guy at our work who's an unlicensed electrician and he's been working as an electrician there for 3 years.
2: So what do you do in that scenario?
4: Well, this is the thing, right? And he was also dumb to the fact that he didn't need a licence because his previous workplace had an EBA and you don't have to have a licence if you're an electrician working under an EBA or something. And we're like, bro, you do here.
2: What? Like, what? That is wild.
1: Well, I mean, you're going to get caught out one day, aren't you?
2: Well, it's also, it's the person who's paid for the job to be done, that then if it doesn't get done properly, then they're the ones that have to cop it on the other end again.
1: Yeah. Wow. I mean, you don't check your electrician's qualifications, do you?
2: You really don't.
1: Can I see your paperwork, Brian?
2: You wouldn't even know what to look at. Oh, yeah, that looks good.
1: Rock up with one of those big belts and a logo on your polo shirt. Come on in.
2: You went to radio school to do this job, didn't you?
1: Well, I technically do have a Bachelor of Communications in commercial broadcasting or something. I'll find it. Yeah.
2: Oh, see, I don't have qualifications to do this job then.
1: No.
2: There we go. You're like a pro and I'm just your side chick.
1: Come along with me. I'll help you out.
2: Yeah, come on. Come
1: Otis
2: on, young lady.
1: In Maroubra. Hello.
5: Hi.
1: What's going on, Otis?
5: Well, one of our friends from England came over and he didn't have his RSA and he signed up to be a bartender and the boss let him and he went on yachts and was a bartender for, like, famous people and made cocktails and he's never done it before.
2: Oh, my goodness.
1: Wow.
2: That's crazy.
1: He could
2: get in big trouble for that, but I don't reckon anyone's dobbing him in. That's a very cute story.
1: I reckon I'd be good at making cocktails for rich people.
2: Yeah.
1: On a boat.
2: I've seen you make cocktails. You're really good.
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9: At Homebush, there's been a three-vehicle crash on Parramatta Road, city-bound, just near the railway overpass. It's blocked one of the right-turn lanes, city-bound, and one westbound lane. At Roselle, heavy city-bound exit in the M4 motorway tunnel. There's a breakdown in the breakdown lane just as you get onto the Anzac Bridge, so traffic really slow past the site. Warunga, a broken-down car on the Pacific Highway, is southbound in the centre lane, approaching Pennant Hills Road. A really slow M2 motorway, eastbound from Culloden Road to the Lane Cove Tunnel. Your travel time along the M2 from Windsor Road to the tunnel is now 18 minutes. Absolutely everything is on sale at Freedom. 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Shower 2, top of 21 for the city and west. Right now, 15 degrees on Sydney's Nova 96.9.
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0: Wet start to your Thursday, but let's dry it up with some cash, shall we? $600 next. Get involved. 13, 24, 10. If you want to take on Ricky, Quickie with Ricky returns. 10 trivia questions, 30 seconds, $600.
2: Let's go, Sydney.
0: Piece of cake, right?
2: Easy.

0: Are you ready? Are you ready?
1: Ricky Lee and Tim's
2: Quickie with Ricky.
3: $600.
0: Yeah, I'm doing better with the this week. I'm ready to go.
3: You are ready.
0: But I tell you, I'm ready to give some money away because it's been while. $600 cash. Annalise in Parramatta. Good morning.
4: Good morning.
3: How are you today?
4: I'm good. How are you guys?
3: So very good, thank you. $600 on the line. How do you think you're going to go?
4: Oh, look, in the car I think I go okay, but then everyone says they do well and then get a low score.
3: Well, just try and just forget that you're on the radio. Forget you're talking to us. Just, you're just playing along in the car.
0: And pass if you don't know. Like, just pass. Don't go, just go pass. Because we'll fit in as many as we can in 30 seconds. Ricky's going to put her noise-cancelling headphones on.
3: Good luck, Annalise.
4: Thank you.
0: I think you might get her today. She's a bit serious today.
3: Shut your face. I can still hear you.
0: Oh, God.
3: Not you, Annalise.
0: I think you might get her today.
4: I hope
0: you might be a bit tired. I don't know. Go. All right. Your time starts at the end of my first question. Who wrote Romeo and Juliet?
4: Shakespeare.
0: How many seasons in a year?
4: Four.
0: What colour is the Nova logo?
4: Red.
0: How many players in a soccer team?
4: 11 on
0: each side. Who sings Levitating?
4: Dua Lipa.
0: Who plays Iron Man?
4: Pass.
0: How many keys on a standard piano?
4: Oh, 72.
0: What does GPS stand for?
4: Pass.
0: What's 35 divided by 7?
4: 5.
0: What's the tallest structure in Sydney? Oh, brilliant. You did so well. You got 7. You got seven. Okay. No, that's good. Come back into the room. Annalise got 7.
3: 7. That's awesome.
4: Thank you.
0: You are on fire, Annalise.
3: That's much more than a lot of people have been getting lately.
0: That
3: good
0: is
3: on
0: right.
3: You. No, some of them have been like 3 or 4.
0: I know. This is what I'm saying. She did really well. So stay there, Annalise. Ricky's time starts after my first question. You've got to get 7 or beat 7. Otherwise, it's $600. Okay, here we go. Who wrote Romeo and Juliet?
3: Baz Luhrmann.
0: How many seasons in a day? Yeah. How many seasons
3: Four.
0: In a year? What colour is the Nova logo?
3: Red.
0: How many players on a soccer team?
3: 12, I don't know.
0: Who sings Levitating?
3: Dua Lipa.
0: Who plays Iron Man?
3: Robert Downey Jr.
0: Yeah, how many keys on a standard piano?
3: Oh, 50.
0: What does GPS stand for?
3: General, pass.
0: What's 35 divided by 7?
3: Oh, 4.
0: What's the tallest structure in Sydney?
3: Crown Barangaroo. Who wrote Romeo and Juliet?
0: Baz
3: Luhrmann.
0: Hey, Annalise, you got 4. You've won $600.
4: Oh, my day.
0: Well done.
3: Congratulations. Well played.
0: Shakespeare wrote Romeo and Juliet. I mean, that was a tough one. 88 keys on a standard piano. 88 keys on a piano, 11 players in a soccer team. Congratulations, Annalise. Well done. $600.
4: Oh, thank you so much.
3: What are you going to spend the money on?
4: I have management fees due for my baby, so that's going to make a good dent.
3: Oh, well there we done. Go. Congratulations. Well played.
4: Thank you. Oh,
0: it's back
4: day.
0: Same time tomorrow, 25 past 8. Tommy Williams here next.
2: 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Sydney's 96.9.
5: 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Stick around after Ricky Lee and Tim. We play the biggest fresh hits.
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18: 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Investing carries risk. At Warunga, a car's broken down on the Pacific Highway. Southbound, it's in the centre lane just before Pennant Hills Road. Castle Hill, a lot of mud all over Showground Road and speed is reduced just near Carrington Road, westbound. Heavy traffic, Rouse Hill to Kellyville, southbound along Old Windsor Road and Windsor Road, and a slow run south over the Spit and Roseville bridges. Unlock a Volkswagen deal this end of financial year, like the MY25 ID4 Pro from $59,990 drive away. 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Shower of 2, top of 21 for the city and west. Right now, 16 degrees on Sydney's Nova 96.9.
0: Right on 8:30, it is Ricky Lee and Tim. 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
19: Right here, right now, right here, right now.
3: Hi there, Sydney. Sarah Harris with you. One of the notorious Scaff brothers, who was jailed for more than 20 years over a series of shocking gang rapes across Sydney, has been charged with commercial drug supply. Mohammed Scaff was arrested yesterday. Police also seizing $250,000 in cash, as well as cocaine, MDMA and ketamine. He'll face court today. More businesses in New South Wales have plans to downsize rather than expand.
20: A Business New South Wales survey found 29% expect to reduce staff over the next 3 months. Nearly $500 million has been allocated in the upcoming state budget for a maintenance blitz across Sydney hospitals. The money will go towards reducing the risk of mould, upgrading ageing equipment and improving infrastructure. And Pauline Hanson says she is blown away by the response to her party's Fire the Liar campaign, which One Nation launched yesterday. It's now raised more than $1.7 million. Nova Sport is next. Get the new look Ford Ranger Wildtrak four-wheel drive, and you'll also get a 4K fuel card. 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Updating sport, Isaiah Katoa has left the Blues camp to return to the Dolphins in a strong indication that Mitch Moses will be right for Origin 2. Meantime, Jamie Jack has qualified for the Commonwealth Games after finishing second to Cam McAvoy in the 50-metre free at the Aussie Swim Trials. And in football, a women's friendly between the US and Brazil has descended into chaos with four Brazilian players and four staff members shown red cards. Now, it's the great debate. It's up there with, are you a scruncher or are you a folder? But a new survey has confirmed most Aussies prefer a window seat over an aisle seat when it comes to flying on a plane. Just 36% prefer the aisle for comfort and convenience.
21: I'm aisle.
3: You're an aisle seat kind of girl.
20: I'm an aisle girl.
3: Really? Yeah. Why an aisle?
20: Need to use the bathroom a lot.
21: Yeah. Same.
20: My pelvic floor won't handle
21: the
20: it.
21: The freedom.
20: Yes.
22: The freedom, just being free in the air.
3: Gotcha. I just love a window seat. I just love looking out, you know,
20: looking out at pretty things.
3: How else am I going to take a video? I can't take a video of the aisle. Oh, gosh. Yuck.
20: All right, guys. We are going to get into your weather right after this.
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20: You won't see this coming if you're in an aisle seat. Showers today, Sydney. The chance of a thunderstorm even. We are getting to tops of 21 in the city. 21 at Campbelltown as well right now. 16 in the city, 14 in our west. And you are up to date on Ricky Lee and Tim.
0: Ricky's very good at social videos on the plane though. It's like, hi Sydney, goodbye Melbourne.
3: What?
0: I'm incoming.
3: I like it.
0: No, but I like it too.
3: We're here, East Timor. Just when
0: I think you're gone. All right. We are presenting Niall Horan. That's right, February.
3: How exciting.
0: What?
3: I was going to say, like, which out of the One Direction boys is he my favourite? But I'd say he's right up there.
0: Harry's here in December.
3: Yeah.
0: Then Niall in Feb.
3: Yeah.
0: It's a nice gap.
3: And then Zane's got, like, one song we all like.
0: Pillow Talk. Georgia in Bradbury, good morning to you.
24: Hi.
0: You want to go and see Niall?
24: Absolutely.
3: Have you ever seen Niall or the 1D boys live before?
24: No, I haven't. I missed out when I was younger, so I'm making up for it this year. I've got Louis and Harry tickets too.
3: Oh, my gosh.
0: Oh, yeah, Louis coming as well, of course.
3: Yes. We love Louis.
0: Congratulations. You're going to see Niall. Well done.
24: Oh, my God. Thank you so much.
3: Have a wonderful time.
24: Oh, my God.
0: We got more tickets tomorrow, I'm pretty sure, do we? Yes, we do. Yeah, and guess what? Tickets on sale everywhere next Thursday from Ticketek. All right. He's been a friend of every single breakfast show on this lovely station here, and he's a friend of ours. Tommy Williams is here next.
3: Oh, what a song.
0: After some Sheryl Crow to play in.
25: No country club either.
0: How good is this song?
25: This is
0: L.A.

0: All I Want to Do. It's 20 to 9. Ricky Lee and Tim on Nova 96.9. 21 our top in the city today. We are on 16 now, 14 in Penrith. And it's time to meet our next quick draw. Yes.
1: Our next guest is a jack of all trades.
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3: Remember all of your training, okay? And no fear.
1: Please welcome our mate, Tommy Williams.
4: Hey. Oh, you don't have to put me through to the guys, because I'm with the guys. Unreal. And I got a montage in TV land radio speak.
5: That's insane,
0: man. It's so nice to have you here. I was just saying before you came in here, like, you have been a friend to every breakfast show on this station. So it would be rude if we didn't continue that. I mean, we're a friend in real life, but it's nice to have you on with us.
4: Yeah, oh, thanks, man. You know, like, the energy that you guys bring every morning is incredible. Ricky, you are just a gem. I just love you.
5: Thank you.
4: The positivity in this show. Oh, man, it's great. I mean, yeah, Tim and I are best mates, but I am a radio nerd and I do, you know.
0: You really listen. He really listens.
5: You are.
0: It doesn't, when it doesn't go well, he also tells me.
5: So yeah, that's why I compliment. That was junk.
4: Yeah. When did I say it didn't go well?
0: Oh, you know.
4: I would have called
5: someone,
6: thanks for the prize.
0: Yeah.
5: No, you are someone that, you know, we've got lots of friends that, you know, and even family that, you know, say they listen, but they really don't. Really they don't. Watch the clips on Instagram.
4: but you're really oldies.
5: Do. You like message through during the show.
0: You have it on when you're getting the kids ready for school.
5: Good.
0: You're
5: old
0: school. I want to know, though, you've just told us off air you've got four jobs. If anyone could beat Tom.
4: 13, 24, 10, ring in. How many jobs have you got? I've got four.
0: Well, can you beat four is the question.
5: Four jobs.
0: But how is that?
4: I've got a real job, right?
0: Yes.
4: R24, property job.
5: Yeah.
4: I've got Luxury Escapes.
0: Which is brilliant, by the way.
4: Yeah, like it says on the tin.
0: Which is,
4: it
0: like,
4: is awesome.
0: Getaway, you know, Getaway 35 years. Like, the show's been going 35 years. These Luxury Escape guys come along for a couple of years and they go to, like, literally the greatest places on the planet.
5: Just off to the Maldives.
4: So good. Oh, I saw a promo for you on Getaway. You're in on the big Decadohi crossing
0: in Japan. It's actually late night Tokyo this Saturday at 5:30.
4: Oh, look at you going to me. Nice one, man.
0: You know, it's good old-fashioned Sunday afternoon telly.
5: I love it. I'm excited to see this episode too. Well, what's your other?
4: I've got Top Knots.
0: We're going
4: to roll out the first season, the second half of the first season this year from last year.
5: Makes sense,
4: doesn't it?
5: Yeah.
0: Just keep people hooked.
4: And then I've just started surf ski paddling coaching, you know, so I'm like giving back.
0: You're really out on the water. We were just talking about Ricky's socials before. You're really out on the water. You've got your times coming up.
4: Oh, I know. Yeah, it's hard. It's hard at the moment. Four jobs at 55. How do you work that out, man?
0: 13,
5: you just
0: 24,
5: love
0: 10
5: working,
0: you can
5: man?
4: Oh, no.
0: No time for gigs anymore. I don't know the last gig we went to.
4: Well, we're going to Sal King's 50th birthday party next weekend.
0: Sure, that's right. Shout out to the Manly locals next Saturday.
4: Tame Impala, Timmy. We're going to Tame Impala,
0: we're going to Tame Impala, of course we are. That's one of our favourites.
5: How long have you two known each other?
4: We met at the big day out when the children were just born, right?
0: Yeah.
4: So I would have been 11 years old.
0: Yeah.
4: Tim and I went with Fitz, and Fitz said to me, I'm bringing along one of the guys from work, Tim. And I'm like, oh, I listened to him in the afternoon. He's fantastic. And we went off. We had the best day together, but Timmy and I went on the swing chairs.
5: Oh, my God.
4: I've got photos of it.
0: We went on the swing chairs. I tell you what, that's now.

0: got the memories, Timmy. We've got the memories.
1: What have the kids got now that's kind of on par with the big day out?
0: Ricky Lee and Tim on Nova and Breakfast in the Morning.
2: I guess they got TikTok.
0: That's what they've got.
2: They got TikTok.
0: They got the best.
2: Let's play a game of quick draw. We've got our Prime Minister Anthony Albanese here with the rules for you.
3: I'm Anthony Albanese, and these are the official quick draw rules. Tim will give a category and a letter. The first to yell out a correct answer gets a point. The first answer you yell out is locked in. Best out of seven wins. Ultimately, Tim will exercise his discretion.
2: Yeah, exercise his discretion.
4: Yeah, that's right.
2: God, we had the Premier in here yesterday, got the Prime Minister
0: He's a good bloke, isn't he?
2: Chris Minns is brilliant.
0: He's a good bloke. I
2: would say I'd have a beer with him, but he doesn't drink. I'd have a heaps normal with him.
0: Well, guess what? I haven't had a beer.
2: I haven't had a beer for long.
0: No, 4 months.
2: Actually, we went to the Metro together at the DMAs.
0: Yeah.
2: Not a single drop.
0: No beers.
1: What? Is there a reason?
0: Not really.
2: Four jobs?
0: Four jobs.
1: Yeah,
0: four jobs. God, it's making me tired already.
2: Kind of a fifth.
0: I don't know. Somebody said to me the other day, they went, oh, you're doing the thing, right? That's the thing now, no drinking. And I'm like, no, I'm not. It's not a thing.
2: And they just
0: They're like, oh, no, it's totally a thing now.
1: You just feel amazing when you don't.
0: Yes, you do feel good.
1: Yeah.
0: Yeah.
1: I don't know what that feels like.
2: No, I'll take your word for it. name an Australian. This is a practice question, then we'll come back and play for real. Name an Australian city starting with G.
1: Goulburn.
2: Oh, perfect. Tommy Williams is here. Quick draw for real. We're going to play when we come back.
0: Is he here or not? Because it is sunny.
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8: At Mascot, an overheight vehicle still sitting on General Holmes Drive outbound as you approach the airport tunnel. It's blocking the left lane. There's still a couple of lanes open, though. At Castle Hill, watch for mud on Showground Road. It's affecting the westbound run and speed is reduced past the site. After an earlier breakdown at Roselle, citybound approaching the Anzac Bridge, we still have traffic stacked back through the M4 tunnel. It's slow all the way back through the tunnel to Parramatta Road at Ashfield. 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Shower or two, top of 21 for the city and west. Right now, 16 degrees on Sydney's Nova 96.9.
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8: Mate, you've already made a promo.
9: Already made it. And we haven't even heard having an eaten pie.
8: We sent Tommy to the State of Origin. This is like game one of 15 years ago. And I said to him, see if you can find that, Dan. I said to him, oh, you got it? Hang on. And I said to him, What's happening down there, mate? Can you see, you paint the picture for me? And he said this.
9: Everyone's having eaten pies.
8: Everyone's having eaten pies.
9: There was no one there. No. Right?
8: Hey, you're
9: on radio,
8: guy.
9: Mate. Live. Talk it up.
8: You're a vibe guy. You can play Quick Draw after this. Tommy Williams is here. It's 9 to 9. Ricky Lee and Tim.

0: No one listening by the sound of things, Tom Williams, can beat your four jobs.
1: Oh, they've called in. No one's got four jobs.
0: Literally no one does.
1: Oh, gosh.
0: So.
1: Well, that's kind of TV and entertainment people. They kind of, you know, they smooch around everywhere, don't they?
2: Yeah, I was going to say, I'm a bit of a like yourself. I've got quite a few as well.
0: How many jobs do you have?
2: All this.
0: Yeah.
2: Australian Idol.
0: Yeah.
2: Brilliant.
0: The singing, songwriting.
2: The whole music situation.
0: Yeah, which I forget
2: about
0: sometimes.
2: And then that's our, it's also our record that we release our music through our own record label too.
0: There you go. So you're a mogul.
2: So there we go.
1: Yeah,
0: You're like a Jimmy Iovine.
2: Jimmy
1: And the Darling at Channel 7, that's awesome, Ricky.
2: It's quite fun.
1: Yeah,
2: I wear a lot of Rachel Gilbert dresses on Australian Idol.
1: That's
2: some of my absolute favourites.
1: I actually
0: text your lovely wife when I saw Olivia Dean at the Arias wearing a Rachel Gilbert dress.
1: Wasn't that great?
0: I know.
1: She looked amazing.
0: I mean,
1: Olivia
0: Dean could wear Spotlight and it'll be fine.
2: I'm not going to lie. I did get that dress to wear. But it just, I was like, Olivia Dean made it a bit too famous.
1: You know,
2: we have very different figures.
1: I watched that Daniel McPherson film the other day, Beast, and Kelly Gayle's in it, right? The model. She's his wife. And I'm like, is that Olivia Dean?
0: Oh, really?
1: Man, they look so similar. They're gorgeous.
2: Yeah, they do. They look very similar. Yeah. What did you think of the movie?
1: Oh, I thought it was great. I mean, who doesn't love a sports movie? It was great. Daniel's fantastic.
2: He's so good.
1: Yeah.
2: Like
0: What's
2: Amy
0: your favourite sports movie?
1: Favourite sports movie, probably, I don't know, go old school, Big Wednesday, surfing film.
0: Point Break.
1: Oh, yeah, for the new generation.
0: Point Break.
2: The original
0: Keanu
2: one.
0: Reeves.
1: Yeah, I know, but
0: Chili
1: it was a bit corny, though. It was a little...
0: stunning.
1: Yeah.
0: God, I love that film. Anyway, let's play.
1: Are we playing the game?
0: Yeah.
3: Ricky Lee and Tim's Quick Draw.
0: Let's get to one of his jobs. All right, Tommy Williams is here taking on Ricky in Quick Draw. Let's do it. Okay, question number one, best of seven. Name a type of cheese starting with B.
2: Brie.
0: Beluga.
2: Cheese.
0: Beluga whales?
2: You're a caviar king.
0: One
2: I
0: to
2: like
0: Ricky.
2: It.
0: Question number two. Name a wild animal starting with L.
1: Lion.
2: Oh, that was good.
0: There you go.
2: Gosh, you're always this excited in the morning. Well, I want some of this
1: energy
2: of yours.
1: I'm with the guys. I'm with the guys, finally.
2: I love this.
0: Question three. Name something that makes you nervous, starting with P.
2: I can't say what I was going to say.
1: Politicians?
0: Brilliant. I love that.
1: They make me nervous. Oh, I'm going to put the bloody tax up again.
0: Yeah, take all my money. It's fine.
1: Oh, no.
0: Spend it wisely, though. Of course. Question four, two to Tommy, one to Ricky.
2: My goodness.
0: Name a famous woman starting with O.
2: Oprah. Yes!
0: Oh, Ricky. We're just talking about Olivia Dean, but yeah, Oprah's good.
2: Oprah's the most famous O.
0: Remember when she gave away a trip to Australia to her whole audience and they all came out here in 2010?
2: That's right. And they were out on like Whitehaven Beach, all of that. They were
0: stunning.
2: Like zooming around the country on a
1: nice,
2: big, huge
1: junk,
2: jet.
1: Yes.
0: Yeah, I know.
1: Gosh.
0: Get a pashmina under your seat.
1: Gail was there. Was Gail there?
2: Gail's always there.
1: Stedman.
0: I had lunch with Stedman's tennis coach once.
2: Okay.
1: Oh,
2: that
1: yes.
2: is the most random thing anyone's
1: ever
2: said.
1: Have any tips on the back? Hand?
0: No. But I was desperate to get some goss.
2: Of course. And you wouldn't have been obvious about it at all.
0: Two to Ricky, two to Tommy. Question number five. Name a type of weather starting with H.
2: Hot.
1: Hurricane.
0: Hot. Hurricane.
2: My least favourite. Hot.
1: Hot.
0: Okay, Tommy, you need this to stay in the game.
1: Okay.
0: That's three to Ricky.
1: Is it India?
0: Two to Tommy.
1: Is the answer India?
0: It's always India.
1: In joke.
0: Just YouTube that. Name something you put on toast starting with B.
2: Butter. Yes! Sorry,
1: bananas! Tommy. I'm going bananas!
0: Mate, lovely to see you.
1: So good.
0: Say hi to your lovely family for us and we'll see you soon.
1: Love you guys.
2: So good to see
0: Three
2: you.
0: Three to
2: Thank
0: nine.
2: You for coming in.
0: We've got a huge music party around the corner.
1: Shoot,
0: this
1: man,
0: is for you.
1: Shoot.
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18: 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A crane broke a broken down bus on the Northern Road at the corner of 9th Avenue, heavy all directions. Roseville, there's been a two-car crash on the Pacific Highway southbound. It's blocking the right lane at Clanville Road. Plus at Castle Hill, speed reduced along Showground Road due to muddy conditions. And at Mascot, an overheight truck still blocking one outbound lane of General Holmes Drive at the airport. Port Tunnel. 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Shower or two, top of 21 for the city and west. Right now, 16 degrees on Sydney's Nova 96.9.
0: All right, so Quickie with Ricky went this morning. $600 to, was it, who got the $600? Who won the Quickie with Ricky? Who won the $600? Anyway, this also happened during Quickie with Ricky. Who wrote Romeo and Juliet?
2: Baz Luhrmann.
0: How many seasons in a day?
2: I thought you meant the movie.
0: No, I get it. So that's why we're doing a Romeo and Juliet huge music poll. Congratulations to Annalise and Parramatta for the $600. Huge songs. When Doves Cry is one of them.
2: When Doves Cry from Romeo and Juliet.

0: Tim and Sydney, your vote is coming up after the news with Sarah Harris.
1: Right here, right now, right here, right now.
2: Hey there, Sydney. I've got news on the shocking find a grandmother made in the roof of her home. But first, the orange wave of support for One Nation continues to surge off the back of Labor's deeply unpopular federal budget. The party's Fire the Liar fundraising campaign to unseat the Prime Minister is at almost $1.8 million. It was only launched yesterday and has picked up $300,000 this morning alone. One of the notorious Scaff brothers has been arrested and charged with drug supply. 42-year-old Mohammed Scaff, who was jailed for more than 2 decades over a rape spree across Sydney, was charged as part of a drug crackdown in the city's southwest. He'll face court today. The family of a man who lost an eye during an attempted beheading by a Sudanese asylum seeker on the streets of Belfast has called for calm as riots rock Northern Ireland for the second night in a row. And new data shows there's been an increase in the number of Aussies seeking help from telcos to pay their phone and internet bills. Updating sport, the FIFA boss has called for his critics to chill amid all the dramas surrounding the World Cup. The tournament kicks off in the United States officially tomorrow. Australia's first game is against Turkey at 2 p.m. on Sunday. The Rabbitohs will wear a special whiteout strip in honour of Jai Arrow tonight, while the Broncos will have his name written above their logo on their jerseys. And Australian pole vaulter Curtis Marshall has recorded a second Diamond League win in as many weeks in Oslo. Gout Gout made his senior debut, finishing 6th in the men's 200 metres. Now, an Aussie grandmother got the shock of her life after discovering a squatter was living in her roof. The granny, a pensioner who lives alone, had been hearing noises for months.
3: I started hearing things in the roof, but at first I thought it was a possum. My cat started getting distressed about looking up there. Lots of different things, items went missing, but I thought, no, maybe I've misplaced them.
2: She only discovered the truth when the man fell through the roof. He's still on the run. I've got your weather next.
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2: Showers today, Sydney. Maybe a storm a little later. Tops of 21 degrees forecast for the city. We are looking at 21 as well for Campbelltown right now. 16 in the city, 14 in our west. I'm wearing a puffer jacket and you are up to date on Ricky Lee and Tim.
0: Just heard Curtis Stone do his Coles ad. You know Curtis Stone's son is in this band called The Rookie Five. I was checking them out the other day. Unbelievable. He is a rock star, Curtis Stone's son.
11: What a talented family then.
0: That's it.
11: Goodness
0: Play
11: me.
0: A bit of music, cook a bit of Coles stuff. Sorted.
11: Cook a bit of Coles stuff.
0: Now, we are doing the Romeo and Juliet inspired huge music poll. Unfortunately, because of the vibe, one of the great songs from the soundtrack didn't make the shortlist.

0: We've got Quinn Tarver, When Doves Cry. We've got Kim Mazel, When Young Hearts Run Free. And we've got the Cardigans, Loveful.
1: Where's Local God?
0: Everclear, I love that song.
1: I've seen this movie so many times.
2: So
1: I had the poster on my wall in high school.
0: I know. And you know what? Kate Winslet almost turned down the part.
1: I think it's Claire Danes part, I think. She's more
2: so
1: ethereal.
2: Perfect, yes.
0: Oh, no, I flipped it. Claire Danes was offered Titanic after Romeo and Juliet, and Claire Danes turned down the Titanic part and Kate Winslet swept in.
2: That weirds me out. Because I feel like I can't see anyone but Kate Winslet as Rose.
1: Agreed. And also, I love Claire Danes, but she'd be doing that face. You'd want to kick her into the water. You know what I mean?
2: The face.
0: You'd be happy the boat sunk.
2: Yeah. When she was on the door, she would have been doing the face.
0: You'd be like, Homeland.
1: She's a very, very expressive face.
2: Oh, but an incredible actress, but for the right part.
0: Okay, so let's see what Sydney decided next. The biggest poll in Sydney. Another one. What am I even hearing? Easy.

0: Harbor Bridge, the Opera House, the Ricky Lee and Tim Huge Musical.
1: Before we get to the votes, big show tomorrow, Friday Vibes. Lizzo is on the show tomorrow. And stick around because Aaron Rich has more chances to go see Harry Styles in New York City. 42% of the vote, Sydney, wants some Quentin Tarver.
2: Wow, when doves cry.
1: What a tune. Enjoy your wet, potentially stormy Thursday morning, Sydney.
2: Oh, a little potential storm.
1: We'll see you in the morning.

0: who wrote Romeo and Juliet?
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5: Hello, morning, Sydney. Good to be with you. Rainy start to your Thursday, hey? You can expect this pretty much the entire day with a top of 23 degrees. All right, get yourself settled in at work, grab a coffee. I'll sort the music out. I'm non-stop with your favourite fresh hits and throwbacks, starting with Ella Langley. This is Jesus.

Non-stop Sydney's Nova to start your Thursday with a top of 20 in the city. Showers today and 19 out in Penrith. So, Toy Story 5 premiere happened yesterday. Taylor Swift was there. She performed her new single for the film, I Knew It, I Knew You. And I've got it spinning inside the next 10 minutes on Sydney's Nova.

0: Sydney's Nova sending you to NYC to see Harry Styles win soon. The premiere of Toy Story 5 happened yesterday. Taylor Swift was there.
1: It means the world to me to be a small part of the universe of these films. And Toy Story 5 is my favorite of all of the Toy Stories. I'm so lucky that I get to be a part of this. A masterpiece. We're so lucky to get to have this film out.
0: Performed this song as well for the film. I knew it. I knew you. It plays now. Taylor Swift on Sydney's Nova 96.9.

0: Groovy track from Justin Bieber. I like that one. Speed Demon, Sydney's Nova 96.9. This is Aaron Rich. Hope you're well. Showers, possible thunderstorm even across Sydney today with a top of 20 in the city and 19 out in Penrith. Okay, so let's make it so much easier for you to see your favourite, my favourite, everyone's favourite, Harry Styles, live in NYC. We'll sort you out on the other side of this.
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4: 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There's been a crash in Yagoona involving a truck and a car, the Hume Highway at Edgar Street, a lane out each way. In Windsor, a crash Macquarie Street at Braben Street affecting all directions. A mud spill at Castle Hill, Showground Road, westbound at Carrington Road. 40 Winks end of financial year sale is on now, with up to 50% off mattresses and up to 30% off furniture. 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A shower or two today. Tops of 21 in the city and in the west. Right now it's 16 degrees on Sydney's Nova 96.9.
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